That's Bieber. And how about a big old summer tune from Calvin Harris and Jazzy? I'm really enjoying it. I've not heard it out yet, but I really want to be in a club dancing with my mates, and I want to hear this one. It's satisfying.

0: That's Tom Grennan. Nice and early on your Wednesday morning. Mary Manderfield keeping you company. I'm pressing play on the likes of Ella Henderson, some Alex Warren, and Sabrina Carpenter's Espresso is next.
1: Fourth one.
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Alex Warren, and can I just say, my absolute favourite World Cup team celebration so far is Norway with their Viking row. Have you seen it? The images of it, the videos of it are so incredible. Like when they won against Senegal the other day, they all got down on the pitch and did the rowing. Then everyone in the crowd does the rowing. And then all of Times Square does the rowing. I am obsessed and I want to be in a row. I've not been in one yet. Got to add that to the bucket list. Right, Ella Langley, this is Choosing Texas.

0: Gaga and Bruno Mars, he's coming to the UK pretty soon for his romantic tour a bit later on in July. Let's have some more music for you. Blue Cantrell and Sean Paul coming up, and Olivia Dean next.
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Right, my darlings, Mary with you, keeping you company if you're working at this hour. Right, last week, Miles Smith released his debut album, My Mess, My Heart, My Life, and he's come a long way from when he used to play open mic nights. He used to cover Coldplay songs and Ed Sheeran, and, you know, he talks about how those are some of his biggest influences today. And this album's all about just bearing his heart and going back through his kind of memories on family, love, mental health, and self-discovery. And on this new album, we've got this new track. It's called Hold Me in the Dark. This is Miles Smith.

0: Avicii, Aloe Black, Mary Randerfield with you. Coming up to 2 a.m. Stick around. I've got the latest news after this.
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0: The top stories this hour. England have continued their unbeaten start to the World Cup with a 0-0 draw against Ghana. Joe Rawson reports from Boston.
8: England frustrated as they drop points here against Ghana. They had more of the possession, but they just couldn't break the deadlock. The closest they came was from Nico O'Reilly heading against the bar in the second half. It rebounded to Harry Kane and he blazed it over. The points should be enough to take the Three Lions through, but the result, not the one they wanted. England 0, Ghana 0.
0: A red weather alert for extreme heat comes into force this morning, with forecasters warning we could see June temperature records smashed. It covers parts of England and Wales. Police have arrested a 14-year-old boy on suspicion of murder. It follows the discovery of the body of a missing girl in Blaine on Monday night. There's a warning most add-on treatments offered to IVF patients won't necessarily improve their chances of conceiving. Procedures like plasma injections, acupuncture and genetic testing are shown to have little to no effect on fertility. Experts claim clinics, forums and social media can overstate the benefits. Consultant gynaecologist Pedro Mello, who co-authored the report, says the issue is leading to false hope and financial strain.
9: This is a very costly intervention to begin with, and if one then adds the financial burden of unproven technologies to try and improve outcomes, it could go up to quite a few £1,000 in addition to the baseline cost of IVF.
0: Germany's railway services were brought to a halt following a nationwide IT issue. Deutsche Bahn says trains were held at stations for more than 2.5 hours. And ticket site StubHub's been ordered to refund 50,000 UK customers. It's also been fined by the competition regulator, which says it charged illegal hidden fees. From Sky News, I'm Faye De Silva. Mary Manfield still with you at 2 a.m. Brandy and Monica on the way, but right now, right?

Harry Styles, the superstar, the boy band phenomenon, and the record breaker. He's performing a historic 12-night residency at Wembley Stadium for the Together Together tour. I know plenty of you listening have been along and have absolutely loved it. Shania Twain supporting, and yeah, 12 nights. That is the most shows played by an artist at the stadium in a single year, previously held by Coldplay with 10 shows. And Coldplay know how to put on a good show, so they're in very good company right there. Let's have some Benson Boone for you in a bit. Right now, Sienna Spyro. Go!

0: That's Benson Boone, Taylor Swift on the way.
1: Fourth one.
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Liz Capaldi, just taking things down a notch, keeping things chilled and relaxed and lovely, and then picking them up again for Tame Impala and Jenny. This is Dracula.

0: Usher. Do you know what? It's nice to have this cool weather right now as we think about the day that is coming ahead. It's going to be another hot one. It's all good. 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Alex Warren playing after this.
1: Fourth one.
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there, like dozing off. And I had it yesterday. I was actually outside. I went to just sit and eat some lunch outside, and I just fell asleep in the sunshine. And then when the postman came, I was like, oh no, this isn't a good look. It's not a good look. But you know what? We're going to keep our cool as much as we can today during the heatwave. Do everything that we can, from staying in the shade to drinking plenty of fluids and having a fan facing you at all times. It's essential. Right now, it's Teddy Swims with Mr. Know-It-All.

0: That one came out all the way in 2011. And trust me when I say I have plenty more where that came from, because the Throwback Hour is happening after three. Big, big tunes from Mabel, DNCE, Outkast, Eric Prydz. You're going to love it. That's happening in just a few. Okay.
1: Fourth one.
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5: 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Our main story today is all gone Pete Tong. 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
0: The top stories this hour. A red weather alert for extreme heat comes into force this morning, with forecasters warning we could see June temperature records smashed. It covers parts of England and Wales. The previous hottest day for this month was 35.6 Celsius, set in 1976. Liz Bentley, head of the Royal Meteorological Society, says we'll soon see even more punishing conditions.
10: As we go into future decades, as our climate continues to warm, what we feel is actually extreme now is going to be seen as quite cool summers. You know, the temperatures that we're having at the moment will be actually seen as quite cool.
0: The largest maternity investigation in the history of the NHS will publish its findings later. The Ockenden report looked into care provided by Nottingham University Hospital's NHS Trust. It's examined around 2,500 cases involving allegations mothers or babies were failed. Kim Errington was one of the first campaigners to raise the alarm after her child Teddy died when he was a day old.
11: I always felt that something was wrong. You know, healthy babies don't just die. Getting the actual answers was an absolute mission.
0: A boy's been arrested on suspicion of murdering a 14-year-old girl who went missing in South Wales over the weekend. The victim was found in Blina on Monday night. Andy Burnham's met Sir Keir Starmer as he prepares for Downing Street. It's also emerged the likely next Prime Minister is to receive government briefings in efforts to aid the transition of power. England have been frustrated by Ghana with a goalless draw at the World Cup. Victory in Boston would have seen the Group L leaders progress to the last 32 with a game to to spare. And it's claimed taking a 5-minute walk every hour is enough to offset the hidden harms from sitting down. A so-called exercise snack is found to boost mood and productivity. From Sky News, I'm Faye De Silva.
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Mabel on your throwback hour. She broke through in 2017 with Finders Keepers, and she went on to win the 2020 Brit Award for British Female Solo Artist. And 4.5 billion streams later, she's doing all right. It's Mary with you on the Throwback Hour, and I'm bringing you big tunes from all across the 90s, noughties and 10s. Right now, let's have some All Saints. This is Black Coffee on your Throwback Hour.

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Rihanna, bring in that carefree, feel-good energy to your early Wednesday morning. Of course, she is from Barbados, so sometimes you just need to bring that island energy to wherever you are. Listen, I've got Corona on the way with the rhythm of the night. Always just such a big hitter. But right now, Calvin Harris and Neo. I often forget that these two collaborated together, but they gave us a great big dance song.

0: I told you it's a classic. Corona on your throwback hour. We're having a little dance party here on your throwback hour. James Arthur and Anne Marie after this.
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0: Nelly Furtado said, yes, freedom. That's all from me, my darlings. And I've got a couple of days off. I'm going on holiday. You've got Matt Crabb with you tomorrow. And right now on your early breakfast, you've got Lindsay.
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0: The top stories this hour. Thousands of children face another day off school or finishing early as temperatures soar even further. A red weather warning for extreme heat kicks in later this morning for parts of England and Wales. The Met Office says there could be highs of 40 degrees Celsius with a danger to life and heavy disruption to transport networks. Rod Dennis from the RAC says breakdowns are likely.
10: It's never a nice time to break down. Whatever the weather be, in these sorts of temperatures, it can be genuinely dangerous. Please check your vehicle before you set out. If you can delay non-essential trips until the Met Office weather warnings pass and the temperatures drop, that might be a good idea.
0: A major review into possible failings in maternity care at hospitals in Nottingham will be published later. It's being led by senior midwife Donna Ockenden, who's looked at the cases of around 2,500 families. Police in Wales have arrested a 14-year-old boy on suspicion of murder. It follows the discovery of the body of a missing girl in Blina on Monday night. There's a warning most add-on treatments offered to IVF patients won't necessarily improve their chances of conceiving. Procedures like plasma injections, acupuncture and genetic testing are shown to have little to no effect on fertility. England edged closer to the knockout stages of the World Cup with a frustrating 0-0 against Ghana. Thomas Tuchel's side are on 4 points in their group and are guaranteed to finish at least third, but the performance in Boston left fans underwhelmed.
11: I mean, I think it was pedestrian by England to some extent, but we didn't do anything too disastrous.
12: Bit of a shame, really, but take it, 4 points, going through.
13: But there's no need to panic. There's no need to panic. I think we're still going to win the World Cup, so it's all good, yeah.
0: And Germany's railway services were brought to a halt following a nationwide IT issue last night. Trains were held at stations for 2.5 hours. From Sky News, I'm Faye De Silva.
8: Texas, going to sound so good this morning. That's on the way, but right now, here is Bebe Rexha and Faithless.

almighty Texas. That was Inner Smile on Wednesday's Early Breakfast. Hello, good morning. I'm Lindsay Gibson. Hope you're doing all right. With you through until 6 o'clock this morning. If you want to check in, what are you up to? Why are you up? 0333 20 20 400. Miley Cyrus on the way. But right now, Harry Styles, he has his run of Wembley gigs down in London. And you've probably heard on the news that there's a red warning basically for the heat. It's going to be roasty toasty down in London. And the thing is, I've mentioned on Early Breakfast before that I'm so gutted that I'm missing this tour. I saw Harry Styles when he played Murrayfield in Edinburgh a couple of years ago. And I've always liked Harry Styles, but I didn't quite get it. I didn't get the hype until I saw him live. Gutted I'm not going down to London to see him. However, I'm not that bothered I'm missing out going to a gig when it's almost 40 degrees. I'm sure you'll have a great time if you're there. Here he is. This is Harry Styles and American Girls.

Miley Cyrus, Midnight Sky, just after 4:15. I'm Lindsay Gibson. Hello, Gary has been in touch on WhatsApp 0333 2020 400, who he is currently on his way for a swim. Gary, is there a swimming pool open at this time, or are you going skinny dipping because it's been warm, it's been mild, it's been lovely, and I think everybody's house is a little bit stuffy. Let me know, because it's going to bug me the rest of the morning. On the way, Post Malone, but right now, the new one from Taylor Swift. I absolutely love this song. This is from the new Toy Story 5 movie. When I was working at Transmit over the weekend, Amber was like, every time I hear this song, I just want to cry. And see, when you actually listen to the lyrics, it's really emotional. This is I Knew It, I Knew You.

0: Tuesday morning. Post Malone, that was I Had Some Help. Hi to Gary, I mentioned this earlier on. He messaged on WhatsApp 0333 2020 400, saying he was on his way for a swim and I was wondering if there was any swimming pools open at this time or whether he's going, I don't know, skinny dipping or into the sea. He's replied, he's going into the sea. And I tell you what, some morning for it, Gary. So hopefully you remembered to pack your Speedos. On the way, a throwback from Naughty Boy. And I've also got one of the biggest songs about just now. It's Zara Larsson. That's coming up shortly.
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Naughty Boy featuring Beyoncé. That was Running, Lose It All on Wednesday's Early Breakfast. Hello, just after 4:30. I'm Lindsay on my own this week as Gregor is in for Grant. He will be here from 10. He'll have the throwback, an hour's worth of tunes in the mix from 10 o'clock. And of course, the throwback takeover, that will be here from 12:30. And I think a lot of people will be very, very excited for the football later tonight. And I think a lot of people will be requesting some nice Scottish fitting songs on the throwback takeover. Speaking of which, I've got a belter on the way after this. Somber and Homewrecker on Early Breakfast.

0: The almighty GBX, with Baccara and Yes Sir, I Can Boogie. That's exactly what we're needing at this time of the morning, getting us all set up for the game tonight. Scotland versus Brazil. We'll be all over the football. Super Scoreboard will be here from 10 o'clock. And then an extended night shift from me. I will be on 2 till 6am tomorrow morning, keeping the party going, hopefully celebrating. Come on, Scotland. Chapel Roan on the way, and I've also got Alex Warren.
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Wednesday morning, it's early breakfast. That was Chapel Roan and Pink Pony Club. 4:48. I'm Lindsay. I hope you're doing all right. Justin Bieber, a throwback on the way, coming up very shortly. Also the 5:05. I am so buzzing for the throwback coming up at 5:05 this morning. But right now, brand new music from The Script. They were supporting Take That the other week when they were here in Scotland. My mother-in-law was there and she was like, do you know what? They're actually really, really good. Of course they are. Of course they are. It's good to have them back with new music. I was speaking to Danny from The Script at Transmit last year when they were playing and he's just a top bloke. So, so good. But yeah, like I said, great to have them back with new music. This is The Script and Man in the Arena.

0: Justin Bieber and Love Yourself on Wednesday's Early Breakfast. I'm Lindsay. Hope you're doing all right. Almost time for the 5:05. So every morning at 5:05, we play a throwback tune and we have a little bit of fun. I've got a tiny clip here from the throwback tune. You just need to identify the artist and the song. Are you ready? Who is the 5:05 today? See, when I made that clip, I was like, oh, it's quite hard to get a bit of the song that isn't too obvious. And I thought I nailed it, but I still think it's quite obvious. It's going to sound so, so good this morning. Who do you think it is? Artist and song. 0333 20 20 400.
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0: 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I'm Lindsay Gibson. 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
11: The top stories this hour. Hundreds of schools are expected to fully or partially close today as a rare red weather warning for extreme heat kicks in across parts of England and Wales later. Temperatures could hit 40 degrees Celsius. Michael Conley is head teacher at a primary school in Hertfordshire. He says their priority is keeping children safe and comfortable.
12: So we've moved the children into different year groups. We are supporting teachers with changes to their lunchtime routines, and the children have been going out a bit earlier, which is allowing for the heat to not impact them.
11: A major review into possible failings in maternity care at hospitals in Nottingham will be published later. It's being led by senior midwife Donna Ockenden, who's looked at the cases of around 2,500 families. Medical negligence lawyer Natalie Cosgrove says this is just the beginning of a long journey to get answers.
13: I'm still being contacted by families who suspect that their care has been substandard over the last 12 months, and therefore there is definitely work to do. This is not the end. This is just the family's voices being recognised.
11: A 14-year-old boy is being questioned on suspicion of murder in South Wales. The body of a girl who was the same age was discovered in an area of Blaenau on Monday evening. Andy Burnham's being urged to reveal his plans if he takes up residency in Number 10. The SNP's insisting he needs to give straight answers on his intentions for the economy, EU and another referendum on Scottish independence. England have been frustrated by Ghana with a goalless draw at the World Cup. Victory in Boston would have seen the Group L leaders progress to the last 32 with a game to spare. And it's claimed taking a 5-minute walk every hour is enough to offset the hidden harms from sitting down. A so-called exercise snack is found to boost mood and productivity. From Sky News, I'm Faye De Silva.
0: The 5:05 on the way very soon, but right now here is Olivia Dean, So Easy to Fall in Love.

so easy to fall in love. It's 5 past 5. Hello, good morning. That can mean one thing. It's time for the 5:05. Who do you think it is? Artist and song. And I think a lot of people getting it right this morning. A very fitting song for the day we have ahead. Hi to Frank. Hi to Dan, Colleen, Benedict, all getting it right this morning. And Frank has also sent another message just saying, "Come on, Scotland!" Like I said, a very fitting song. Here is Will Smith and Miami, your 5:05 for Wednesday. And like Frank said, come on, Scotland!

There was rumours a couple of months ago that Joe was going out with Sabrina Carpenter. And you know what? I think they make a really good couple. Don't know if the rumours are true, though. Who knows? That was end of beginning. Almost 5:15, Wednesday morning. I'm Lindsay Gibson. Hope you're doing all right. Jax Jones on the way. But right now, one of the best new tunes we're playing on the radio, in my opinion. I've never really been a massive country music fan up until Ella Langley. She keeps popping up on my TikTok as well. And without sounding like a total creep, I think she's the coolest, most beautiful girl I've ever seen in my life. And her hair, oh my goodness, I would die for it. Here she is. This is Ella Langley and Tunes in Texas.

0: Where did you go on Wednesday's early breakfast? Hope you're doing all right this morning. Hello, I'm Lindsay with you through until six. Then Boogie in the Morning will be here. Don't know if you heard the show yesterday, but they were talking about spa treatments, right? Remember back in the day, it was kind of a bit of a craze. It was a bit of a hype where people would go for a sort of foot spa, but you would have all the fish munching at your feet. I couldn't think of anything worse. I hate people touching my feet. I hate people looking at my feet. But Arlene was talking about an encounter with fish when she was on a scuba diving trip and she had to go for a wee.
1: I was wearing a neoprene suit and I was like, oh, I don't like the thought of this. Anyway, eventually I managed.
2: Yeah.
1: Okay, that's fine. But then this shoal of fish swam straight into it.
2: Rush!
1: It certainly enjoyed the nutrients I had excreted that day.
2: There's no nutrients in there.
1: Honestly,
2: for anyone.
1: You should have seen it. So you know when someone's done a
2: wee-wee. Yeah.
1: Because the fish are straight in there.
2: Yeah.
1: Kept me warm for a while anyway.
2: Yeah,
3: and them.
0: Yeah, there's no hiding from that one, is there? The team will be here from 6 o'clock and I've got music on the way from Pitbull and Lewis Capaldi.
4: Lindsay Gibson, fourth one.
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such a good throwback from Pitbull, Neo and Afrojack. That was Give Me Everything. Oh, I'm Lindsay. Hello. What was that? Hello. I'm Lindsay with you through until 6 o'clock. I've only had one coffee this morning. That's what I'm putting the blame on that for. Just after 5:30. Hope you're good. So, of course, a big night tonight. Scotland versus Brazil at the World Cup. Has anyone checked in with any friends or family that are over in Miami? I am so curious to see how the bars are doing. Have they run out of beer yet? I've seen some Instagram stories. Some of the team from work are over in Miami. It looks like an absolute hoot. We will be all over the football tonight. Callum Gallagher will be here from 6 o'clock with Scotland the Rave, getting us hyped up. Then the Super Scoreboard boys will be here from 10 o'clock with the football action. Scotland versus Brazil kickoff at 11 o'clock. On the way, Amy McDonald, but right now, brand new music from Alex Warren. This is Passenger.

0: to Amy McDonald. That was The Hudson. Wednesday morning, I'm Lindsay. It's Early Breakfast. I'm with you through until 6 o'clock this morning. I have a funny feeling that there might be some sort of baby boom in Boston over the next 9 months. The videos that have been coming from America have just been the best, haven't they? There's a clip that's going viral on socials. It's a radio station somewhere in America, I'm presuming somewhere near Boston or Miami. And this listener phones up the radio station, basically saying that she met a Scottish man at the Dubliner in Boston. Obviously, we've seen all the clips from that bar. She's met this Scottish guy. She really, really likes him. And she's about to follow him to Miami, okay? So she's phoned up this radio station being like, am I absolutely mental? One of the radio presenters is saying, no, just go for it. Come on, you only live once. And the other presenter's like, yeah, kind of stranger danger, maybe play it safe. So I would love to know what happens with this story. Did she end up going to Miami? The Scottish guy actually said he would pay for her flights, a true gentleman. But the thing is, even if it doesn't work out, she's getting a free holiday to Miami, and they could just be friends. Maybe they could be pen pals from Boston to Scotland. I feel like we should bring back pen pals. But yeah, the stories coming from America have just been the best. And hopefully we'll get an update on whether that girl went to Miami or not. On the way, Lady Gaga, and I've also got Benson Boone.
1: Lindsay Gibson on Fourth One.
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Lady Gaga, Bad Romance here on Fourth One. How are you? I'm Lindsay. Hope you're doing all right. Another decent day across Edinburgh, the Lothians, Fife and Falkirk. Highs of 24, depending where you are. So yeah, still feeling pretty warm. I don't know about you, but see, when I was younger and the weather was like this, I would just get really excited about going to the beer gardens. Whereas now, older and wiser, or maybe not so wiser, but older, I just get excited about how many washings I can get done and hung out and dried all in one day. What a time to be alive. Here is the new one from Gracie Abrams. This is Hit the Wall on Fourth One.

0: and memories here on Early Breakfast. That's it from me. Enjoy your day. Enjoy the nice weather. I will be back tomorrow morning from 2 a.m. I will be here after the Super Scoreboard Boys, after the football, hopefully keeping the party going. So I'll speak to you then. Boogie in the Morning, on the way next.
1: Lindsay Gibson, Fourth One. Right, quick vocal warm-up.
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8: 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This is Boogie in the Morning. Let's get the latest 4th1 news. Here comes Max Steele.
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9: The top stories this hour. Thousands of Scotland fans have taken over Miami's Ocean Drive as excitement builds ahead of one of the biggest tests in football, playing Brazil at the World Cup.
10: I think a draw would be a great result, but we're getting out of the group.
11: Boston was a wee bit maybe calmer. This is just party central. We're going for it.
12: I think it's going to be pretty good. Like 2-1 to Scotland.
9: Yeah, well, a draw would be enough for Scotland to qualify for the knockout stages for the first time. And the weather could be a factor, with a forecast of thunderstorms in Florida. Meanwhile, England were held to a goalless draw by Ghana, but are still all but through. Hundreds of schools in the south of England and Wales will either close early or not open at all ahead of a red warning for extreme heat taking effect. Temperatures could reach 40 degrees Celsius. It will be more like the mid-20s here. The Scottish Government's flagship policy to help people onto the property ladder opens for applications today. The First Homes Fund will see people given a £10,000 loan towards a deposit for a house worth up to £300,000. Housing Secretary Shirley Ann Somerville says 2,000 buyers will be helped during the first phase of the scheme.
13: Well, we know that there are people out there who want to get onto the property ladder but are caught in a rent trap where actually the rent can be more expensive than their mortgage might be, but they can't afford that deposit. So the Scottish Government has listened, we're acting.
9: People in Edinburgh have just 1 week left to share their views on a drugs consumption room in the Old Town. A consultation into the plan is drawing to a close. The facility would provide a safe space for people to take drugs under the supervision of medics. And taking a 5 minute walk every hour could be enough to offset the hidden harms of sitting down. A so-called exercise snack is found to boost mood and productivity. We spend an average of more than three quarters of the day not moving, and the British Heart Foundation says it's leading to a range of health problems.
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9: Staying dry and sunny with light winds and feeling very warm this afternoon. Highs of 25 Celsius. That's the latest. I'm Max Steele.
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8: Now, Scotland play Brazil tonight. And I think in the interests of fairness, one of us should get a Brazilian live on the show today.
14: Fine.
8: All right. So, John?
15: That's fine. Well, he's up for it. I've already had one. So, you know, already good to go.
8: Nothing can be achieved down there with Arlene. So, John, if you could just nip out to the stationery cupboard and get the gaffer tape, and we'll be right back in a minute. Actually, big fella, grab that low-tax sellotape. That's going to be a better listen on the radio, isn't it?

0: Eric Prydz. Call on me, Boogie, in the morning. Today is International Fairy Day. Other washing up liquids are available. I hope you're good. Arlene is over there.
1: Look. Hi.
0: And John is there too. Morning, John.
2: Good morning.
0: John is wearing a pastel blue shirt today with a white jacket over the top. And the sunglasses on here all swept back. That nice. Is a good look, John.
1: Very Miami Vice.
0: That's exactly what it is. Because today, it's all about Miami. It's all about Scotland against Brazil in the World Cup. This could be our last game. Could be for many, many, many years. But hey, that's not the attitude to have this morning, Arlene.
1: No, no. We are grabbing the positivity with both hands.
0: Yeah. I don't know if it's just that nerves about the game, but I had a fever dream last night that I swore on the radio. And I've never done that. You have, Arlene, by mistake. A couple of times actually, yes.
1: Yeah.
0: But I've never done it. But I woke up this morning and I sweat.
2: What level of swear?
0: It was a bad one. Yeah, it was.
1: Level 4.
0: Do you know, there are levels, this is true. There are levels of swearies on the radio. So some swearies are mild and it's okay. You're not supposed to say them, but if they slip out, yeah, it's all right. You're not gonna get the sack. And then it goes up in a scale. And the word that you think is the worst isn't the worst. There is one higher than that.
1: What's the worst?
0: It's... Okay, so don't say that on the radio.
1: Fine. I'll try not to.
0: All right. Oh, we can do the name game today. Oh, excellent. All right, so... today is the National Day of People with this first name. So I have written down someone famous who has this first name, and you have to guess which person it is. You can join in on WhatsApp, 0333 20 20 400, but the deal is that we do not continue the show until somebody gets it right.
1: Right.
0: All right, could take us ages. As I tell you, today is National Ian Day.
1: That's my dad's name.
0: That's your dad's name. It's also my uncle's name, my Uncle Ian, of course.
1: And my uncle, actually.
0: Have you got Uncle Ian,
1: yeah,
0: too?
1: I do.
0: Everybody's got an Uncle Ian.
1: Yeah.
0: So, famous Ians.
1: McKellen.
0: Sir Ian McKellen is a good guess, but it's not right. Ian Botham, says Dave.
1: Oh, yes,
0: first up.
1: Yes.
0: Nah, it's not Ian Wright.
2: Ian Wright, right.
0: He's great, Ian Wright, isn't he? He is by far the best pundit on the World Cup.
1: He's very good.
0: It's not Ian Wright. It's not Ian Hislop. It's not Ian Rankin.
1: That's good. Ian Fleming.
0: Ian Fleming. He was the author that did Bond, right?
1: Yeah.
0: It's not Ian Stirling. It's a Love Island hoof.
1: Is it Ian Beale?
0: Ian Beale. No, it isn't Ian Beale.
1: Is he still in EastEnders? Or was
0: He's been in since episode one. Ian Beale.
1: I thought he left under a cloud for a bit.
0: No, Adam Woodyatt is the name of the actor that plays Ian Beale.
2: I think it was the character, wasn't it, that had a bit of
1: maybe.
0: Yeah.
2: It's
1: art imitating life, life imitating art. You never can tell.
0: It's not Ian Van Dahl. What a good guess that is.
1: Is he the darts player?
0: No, that's
2: Castles in the Sky.
1: Oh, person. So it is.
0: Although there are many darts players called Van something. Come on, we don't keep going until somebody gets
2: Ian.
0: It. Famous Ians. Come
1: Ian
0: on.
1: Ian Durant.
0: Ian Durant played for Rangers in Scotland back in the 90s. Good guess. Wrong. Ian. Very famous.
1: Ian Curtis.
0: Don't
1: he signed with
0: is.
1: Joy Division.
0: It's not Ian Jury.
1: Ian
0: Jury, the blockhead. Yeah. Ian Rush. No. Ian McShane. He was the actor. Who did he play again? Ian McShane. Was he not the fellow that was the antiques dealer that was also the detective?
1: Yes, and then he was a cowboy. Wasn't he?
0: I don't know.
2: So many Ians.
0: It's not Ian Woosnam. That's a good guess. It's not Ian. I nearly went with Ian Woosnam, actually, but I thought nobody would get that.
1: Who's Ian Glenn?
0: Don't know. It's not Ian. Come on, Ian. Famous Ians. Ian. Okay. Music. He's the singer with a band. It's not Ian Jury. Ian Jury and the Blockheads. I said that already,
1: yeah.
0: Dan. Ian.
1: No.
0: Ian. It's a funny name, isn't it, when you say it like
1: Ian.
0: One of his songs is being played very much a lot at the moment.
2: Ian Brown.
0: No, not Ian Brown. No. But you're very close.
1: Can you give us the band at least?
0: No, because if I tell you the band, it'll just give it away.
1: I don't know this person.
2: Song's
0: yes,
2: been
0: you
2: played
0: do.
2: A lot.
0: His song has been played very much at the moment. Not in Scotland.
1: Not in Scotland.
2: Is it someone from the Order?
0: Mm-hmm. No, but you're on the right tracks.
1: Is it an England song?
0: Yes.
2: Who did Vindaloo?
0: Fat Les.
2: No.
0: That wasn't Ian.
1: No, it was...
0: Fat Ian. This is taking ages. This is taking far too long.
1: I don't know who it is.
0: Ian.
3: It's coming home. It's coming home.
2: Ian Badil. No, Ian...
1: Badil. Frank Skinner and Badil.
0: David Badil and Frank Skinner. Featuring who?
1: Don't know.
2: Ian.
0: Thank you, Georgette, who's got it right.
1: Who's Ian Brody?
0: Ian Brody from the Lightning Seeds.
1: I don't think that's how you spell it, Georgette.
0: No, that is exactly how you spell it. Yes.
1: Ian Brody.
0: Yeah. Well, that was a fun game today,
1: wasn't
0: it?
1: Never heard of
0: him. John, write this down. Let's never do that.

0: Ian Brody, isn't it? Ian Brody from the Lightning Seed.
1: Should have been Ian Beale.
0: It should have been Ian Beale, yeah.
2: Good guy.
0: Ian Brody wrote three lines. It's coming home, it's coming home, football's coming home. He wrote that.
3: Right.
0: And I actually introduced him once at a festival in Scotland.
3: Did you introduce him as Ian Beale?
0: I introduced him at a festival in Scotland and I said to him, I said, are you going to do three lines tonight? And he went, yeah, probably. And I was like, mate, don't it? don't do that. Anyway, coming up, we've got WTF.
3: Well, that's funny.
0: Funny.
3: A cute retriever doing its job retrieved a what and took it into the family home.
0: Okay. So that's how they get their name, isn't it?
3: Yeah.
0: Retrievers, because they retrieve things.
3: Yes, they do.
0: So what did he retrieve and take into the house? Find out next.
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2: Good morning. Starting in five, the A985 between Kincardine and Valleyfield looking slow due to roadworks already. You are travelling well in general on your major routes, so no issues over the Queen's Ferry Crossing M8 site bypass or the M9. Into Leith, Henderson Street is still closed due to emergency repairs. That's between Great Junction Street and St Anthony Place. You're travelling well into Edinburgh. Otherwise, no issues on the A7 from Sheriff Hall into town. I love Murphy soon.
16: 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Temporary average speed cameras in place on M19 Masterton Bridge.
0: Wednesday, 4th 1, it's going to be dry and sunny all day today. Feeling really warm again this afternoon. Light winds and today's high is

0: 6:25, Wednesday, 24th of June. Boogie in the morning. I'm Boogie. This is Arlene Stewart.
1: Morning.
0: From Television's Landward. And John is here.
2: Hello.
0: Producing the show.
2: Crime Watch.
0: John had his job interview yesterday. Am I allowed to say that in the radio?
2: No.
0: Oh, okay, I best not say that then. In the meantime, let's move on and have WTF.
3: Well, that's funny.
1: A retriever just doing its job retrieved a what and took it into the family home.
0: A frisbee. That's what they usually retrieve, isn't it?
1: Yes.
0: Is it a ball? Where's the ball?
1: Where's the ball?
0: Where's the ball?
1: Where's the ball?
0: Where's
1: your good boy? Where's your good boy? No, it wasn't a ball.
0: Where's the ball?
1: No, it's not a ball.
0: Is it a live animal of some sort?
1: Yes.
0: Oh, God, it's not a snake or something, is it?
1: No. But it was in Oklahoma.
0: It was in Oklahoma?
1: Yeah.
0: Okay, is that important to the story?
1: Well, yeah, you're not likely to find this animal here.
0: Okay. Tigers? Is that a tiger?
1: You don't get tigers in Oklahoma.
0: Oh, I've never been to Oklahoma, so how would I know that?
1: It's not a tiger, no. Shall I just tell you?
0: Please.
1: Alive? Armadillo.
0: You have to say armadillo.
1: You do.
0: Like that. Don't, you can't just say armadillo. You have to say armadillo.
1: I don't know
0: where
1: why.
0: Does that come from? I think I know. It was an advert, and I think it was for dime bars.
1: Was it?
0: You know, dime bars.
1: Yeah,
0: that you
1: I remember.
0: Can, and I think it was Harry Enfield that did the voiceover.
1: I can't tell you, but
0: anyway,
1: I know that you have to say it like that.
0: So it was a
1: armadillo.
0: Okay.
1: Yes, eliciting panic and screams from within. So this Ring doorbell caught the commotion with the dog just trotting in with a live armadillo in its mouth.
0: Yeah.
1: And the family going, what's that? What's that? All chaos reigned. And then the dog came back out of the house minus the armadillo, so it's now in the house.
0: Oh, no.
1: To see what all the panic was.
0: Have they caught it?
1: I don't know.
0: Be in the floorboards, won't it? Somewhere.
1: I mean, that's the thing. If your pet brings something in and it's alive, you don't want them dropping it in the house.
0: No.
1: Because then that's your problem.
0: Yeah.
1: Not your animal's problem.
0: Natasha just sent a quick message saying, can you please play the song, Is This the Way to Armadillo? That's not quite right.
1: No, it's not. What, my cat once brought in a weasel.
0: A weasel?
1: Yeah, it was horrible.
0: Where in God's name did it find a weasel, Arlene?
1: It's out in nature, I guess. But yeah.
0: Okay.
1: But isn't it, I did. Oh, sorry.
0: See, that's the thing.
1: The thing, it died, right? But okay. And then I thought, what do I do with this? I don't really want to touch it. So I tried to flush it.
2: No! Okay.
1: Now, we had a septic tank, so it's quite good to have things like that in your tank. But it wouldn't flush, and its face was just sticking out of the U-bend. Oh, it's horrible. Still have nightmares about that.
0: Sorry. We had a septic tank is just a funny phrase.
4: When I met you in the summer.
0: Especially with your wee weasel's head.
4: We fell in love.
0: Anyway, moving on.
4: As the leaves turn brown.
0: Early morning hard one coming soon.

0: Wednesday, 4/1, sunny and dry all day today, feeling very warm in the afternoon with light winds and a high today of 25 Celsius. Let's get the latest 4/1 headlines. Here's Max Steele.
1: This is 4/1.
2: The Tartan Army Carnival has been in full swing in Miami, with thousands of Scotland fans taking over Ocean Drive. It's ahead of tonight's crucial World Cup match against Brazil. A draw would be enough for Scotland to qualify for the knockout stages for the first time. Boss Steve Clark.
3: Obviously, we started the game slow against Morocco, and that makes for a long, difficult night. So hopefully this time we start the game a lot better against Brazil.
2: Meanwhile, England were last night held to a goalless draw by Ghana. The Scottish Government's flagship policy to help people onto the property ladder is opening for applications. The First Homes Fund offers a loan of £10,000 towards a deposit. People in Edinburgh have just 1 week left to share their views on a drugs consumption room in the Old Town. A consultation into the plan is drawing to a close. And there could be an extra benefit from doing the office coffee run. A study's found walking for 5 minutes every hour offsets the health harms from sitting down too long. That's the latest. I'm Max Steele.

0: Fever Dream is Alex Warren. It's nearly 25 to 7 on Wednesday morning, 24th of June. I'm Biggie Arlene's here.
1: Morning.
0: And Johnny Boy pressing the buttons. Morning, John.
2: Hello.
0: Right, time for the hard one. Every morning, a very difficult question. We give you 15, 20 minutes to give us the answer. And if you get it right, you will find yourself in the draw for the prize. A limited edition Boogie in the Morning smart speaker.
1: Yes.
0: The crowd go wild.
1: Mm.
0: All right, here's the question for today.
1: Studies show you are more likely to get a job if you wear what at the interview?
0: Oh, interesting.
1: Mm.
0: Okay, is the answer nothing?
1: No.
0: I guess it depends on what the job is.
1: Yes, and to the interviewee.
0: Are we allowed to say that you had a job interview yesterday?
2: Well, I think we have.
0: Okay. Do you know the answer to this, John? Have you seen the answer? We had a look.
1: I can confirm.
0: Yeah.
1: John was wearing this.
0: At his job interview?
1: Yes, because I saw him yesterday, obviously.
0: Oh, interesting. All right. Studies show that you are more likely to get a job if you wear what at the interview? What do you think the answer is? I think that's a cracking question today. Our number is 0333 20 20 400. Now, you can phone. It's best if you phone. But if you don't want to speak to us because you can't be bothered, then you can just send us a WhatsApp.
1: Or a voice note.
0: Or a voice note. Same number. 0333 20 20 400. So you're more likely to get a job if you wear what at the interview? That's the question. And this is Skerivore. Here we both stand, the moon and the stars like the dance floor. Oh, we're going full Scottish today.

0: football. Later today, we are pulling out all the big guns for Scotland against Brazil. Donald, where's your boozers coming up later?
1: Obviously.
0: All the big Scottish songs like Run Rig and Proclaimers, all coming up later on the show this morning. There's Scarivore and Take My Hand, and this is the early morning hard one for today. If you wear this to a job interview, you are more likely to get the job, according to studies. But what do you wear?
1: Push-up bra, says Jade. Well, I can confirm. I saw John yesterday.
0: Yes, and he was wearing it.
1: And he wasn't wearing one of those. Good answer, but not right. Is it, you know, a nice scent, aftershave perfume? This is Pamela. Loads of people getting
0: that.
1: Yeah,
0: that's a good guess,
1: isn't
0: it? Yeah, but it's not right. No.
1: Is it a tie, says Stuart?
0: A tie?
1: Yeah.
0: Is not right, no.
1: I think in an interview, depending on what you're doing.
0: It depends on the job, of course it does. Let's go to the phones. Pauline's on. Morning, Pauline.
2: Morning, Biggie. Is it glasses?
0: Glasses?
1: Mm-hmm.
0: All right. Yes. Are you bespectacled, Pauline?
2: I'm getting quite blind.
1: Yeah. Well, no, it's a sign of intelligence, Pauline.
0: Yeah.
2: Well, that's why I thought it might be the right answer. It's obviously not.
0: Isn't it funny when you're when we were kids, if you had specs, you were like, people would poke fun at you.
1: Yeah.
0: And now if you've got specs, some people are like, oh, you're cool.
1: Hello.
0: Look at you. And also, ding dong. Pauline, it's a great answer, but it's not specs. You have a good day, though. Tom's next. Morning, Tam. What do you think?
3: A white shirt.
1: Very crisp. Well ironed as well. It has to be ironed.
3: Yeah.
1: You can't go in with a creased shirt.
0: Yeah, it's got to be well ironed, hasn't it? That's a good guess, but it's not right. Have a good day.
3: Have you too.
0: Wendy.
4: Good morning.
0: Good morning. What's the answer?
4: I think it's a watch.
0: A watch?
1: What, like a nice watch?
4: Mm-hmm.
1: Yeah.
0: I mean, if you
1: like
0: go into
1: a tag or something.
0: Yeah, if you go into a job interview wearing a Rolex, you didn't need the job, do you, frankly?
4: No, but you're a good keeper of time.
1: I like that.
0: Okay, very good, Wendy, but it's not right. I'm sorry. Have a great day.
4: You too. Bye.
1: Is it a smile?
0: Yes, when you smile, the whole world smiles with you.
1: Yeah, but it has to reach the eyes.
0: Yeah, it's not right, though.
1: Blazer or a jacket of some sort.
0: Sorry, I was just smiling at you
1: and it didn't reach
0: way.
1: The eyes. It was very strange.
0: Sorry, what was that when you
1: blazer
0: said?
1: Blazer or a jacket.
0: A blazer.
1: Yeah.
0: Like a nice navy blazer.
1: So you can
0: with
1: casual, but it just sharpens the look a bit.
0: A couple of gold buttons on it there.
1: Nice.
0: Double-breasted.
1: Yeah.
0: Yeah, that's good, but it's not right.
1: And Keith says, is it a navy suit?
0: Navy suits are classic, aren't they? Very, very smart. But not the answer that we're looking for. All right, here's the question again. According to studies, you are more likely to get a job if you wear what at the interview? Now, I'll give you another little clue. I don't know if this will give it away or not, but let's go with it anyway. This is especially true if you are a man.
1: Okay.
0: Women, it doesn't make that much of a difference. A wee bit of a difference, but not much. But with men, apparently makes quite a difference.
1: Okay.
0: So studies show you are more likely to get a job if you wear what at an interview, especially if you're male. 0333 20 20 400.
5: In the morning. Fourth one.
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16: Fourth One.
19: Good morning. We're seeing congestion due to roadworks in Fife. That's on the A985 between Valleyfield and Kincardine. Particularly slow though if you're travelling west. M90 southbound looking busy now from Admiralty towards Ferry Toll. Moving fine over the Queen's Ferry crossing though. And delays on the M8 eastbound a touch from Newbridge through to Hermiston Gate. Straight run though on the City Bypass in both directions. And moving over to Leith, it does look like you are moving fine right now. And I'll have more updates for you soon.
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20: with Police Scotland safety cameras. There's a story behind every speed camera. Don't make it yours.
0: Wednesday, 4th, 1. It's going to be dry and sunny all day today. Feeling really warm again this afternoon. Light winds and today's high is

0: Bruno Mars, Boogie in the Morning. Now, hard one this morning. Final chance for this question today. According to a study, if you go to a job interview, you are more likely to get the job if you wear what during the job interview? What we got coming in then?
1: A kilt, says Juice.
0: Well, I guess if the job is in Boston at the minute,
1: yeah,
0: your chances of getting that job would be good.
1: A waistcoat, says Colin. That's quite good.
0: Waistcoat?
1: I mean, with a nice smart shirt, so it's casual, but it just sharpens it a little bit. Wearing a waistcoat, I think it's really nice.
0: I do like a waistcoat because it makes me look slimmer.
1: Tie it really tight at the back, like a corset.
0: That's a good guess, but it's not right.
1: Is it a tie pin? Well, obviously, providing you're wearing a tie.
0: That's classy, isn't it? Tie pin there.
1: And likewise, cufflinks, says Bill.
0: Cufflinks, nice, yeah, but not right. Let's go to the phones. Ewan, what do you think?
2: I think it could be black socks.
0: Black socks?
1: Why is that then?
2: The numerous times I've went for an interview and the person who's interviewing you always asks, what colour of socks are you on, especially if you're wearing a suit?
0: What?
2: And if you have any other colour of socks, I'm like, no.
0: Now, listen, I've got to tell you, as

0: That's Tony's getting a funny handshake.
1: And the handshake as well. Yeah, that's
0: it's
1: good.
0: Not that. It's and not is right. It a belt, says Callum.
1: No, it's not right.
0: You're not having to hike your trousers up all the time.
1: If you wear this to a job interview, you are more likely to get the job. But what is it? 0333 2020 400, especially true for gentlemen. Give me the answer in a minute.

0: So, according to a study, you are more likely to get a job if you turn up at the interview wearing a wedding ring.
1: Why is that, do you think?
0: I don't know. Maybe it shows a sign of commitment and, you know, it's especially
1: maturity.
0: True for men. Especially true for men. For women, it's maybe not so much. The age-old sexism thing, isn't it?
1: Yeah.
0: So there you go. That was the answer today. A wedding ring. Well done if you got it right. Loads of people did towards the end. And you're all in the draw on Friday for the Boogie in the Morning smart speaker. But if you want to find out if you've won, you have to listen on Friday. Ha! We tricked you into listening more.
1: Well, if you've won, I'll actually give you a phone.
0: Don't say that.
1: What?
0: You have to listen on Friday
1: all
0: to
1: right,
0: find
1: you
0: out.
1: You have to. Fourth one.
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11: Morning, Wednesday, 24th of June. This is Boogie in the Morning. Let's get the latest Fourth One news. Here comes Max Steele.
5: Across Edinburgh, the Lothians, Fife and Falkirk.
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12: The top stories this hour. The Tartan Army takeovers continued in Miami, with a Sea of Scotland fans flooding onto the city's famous Ocean Drive. It's as the national side prepares for one of the biggest tests in football, playing Brazil in the World Cup. Our senior reporter, Gabriel Antonazis, in Florida.
13: Scotland's date with destiny is here. A draw with Brazil would all but guarantee passage to the knockout stages of a major tournament for the first ever time, whilst a defeat may even see the team through if results elsewhere fall in their favour. Boss Steve Clarke says the mood in the camp is fantastic and he wants his players to have the greatest night of their lives.
14: If we could be the first team to do that, then that would obviously be very special. We know what we have to do, don't overcommit. Going forward, don't leave yourself open to a counter-attack. Use the ball really well and create chances.
13: Kick-off is at 11 p.m. back in Scotland.
12: Meanwhile, England have edged closer to the knockout stages after a goalless draw with Ghana. Andy Burnham appears to have taken another step towards becoming Prime Minister, with one of his potential challengers ruling himself out of the Labour leadership race. Darren Jones says he changed his mind after what he calls a reassuring conversation with the Makerfield MP. People trying to get onto the property ladder in Scotland can apply for a £10,000 loan for their deposit from this morning. The first phase of the Scottish Government's First Homes Fund is open to 2,000 buyers. There's just 1 week left to have your say on plans for a drugs consumption room in Edinburgh's Old Town. The space would allow people to take drugs while supervised by medics. A similar facility opened in Glasgow last year. Jan Mayer is from the charity Turning Point Scotland, which supports the idea.
15: In the long term, we shouldn't be ending up with just one. We also need it to be attractive to people who are using drugs. And an absolute ideal would be if it not only allowed injecting, but also inhalation.
12: And hundreds of schools are closed ahead of a rare red weather warning for extreme heat taking effect in parts of the south of England and Wales from 9 this morning.
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12: Staying dry and sunny with light winds and feeling very warm this afternoon, highs of 25 Celsius. That's the latest. I'm Max Steele.
5: This is Boogie in the Morning.
4: Fourth One.
11: Good morning, it's Wednesday, it's match day. This is Boogie in the Morning. Arlene's here.
17: Hello, happy hump day.
11: John's had a Brazilian morning. John.
18: Good morning.
11: And Karen's got the travel. Good morning, Karen.
19: Good morning. Major routes looking pretty busy now. Firstly, M90 southbound, Admiralty over the Queen's Ferry crossing, and the M8 eastbound, Junction 2 through to Hermiston Gate, and queuing City Bypass westbound at Sheriff Hall. And I'll have full travel for you in 20 minutes' time.
11: I think you'll find Scotland are on fire and your defence are terrified in the next 5 minutes.
8: Excellent.
11: On the show.
8: Yeah.
11: And one showbiz story coming in.
8: Well, Scotland superfan Rod Stewart worried fans just the other night in Utah.
11: Yes.
8: After what was wheeled on stage to assist him.
11: Oh, wow. Anything that's wheeled on isn't a good thing, is it? So, Rod Stewart's performing in Utah.
8: Yeah.
11: And something was wheeled on to help him out. What was it?

0: Hi, I'm John McGinn on Fourth One.
1: And it is a John McGinn goal at the World Cup.
2: Scotland versus Brazil. Tonight from 10 on Fourth One.

0: It's Gala, Freed from Desire, Boogie in the Morning. We have time for one showbiz story. What do we have today?
1: Actress Caroline Quinton. Remember Caroline Quinton?
0: Birds of a Feather. Was she in Birds of a Feather?
1: No.
2: Men Behaving Badly.
0: She was in that, wasn't
1: she? Yes, and she was married to the fella whose line is it anyway? What do you call him?
0: Ian Hislop?
1: No, the other one.
2: Whose line is it anyway?
0: Whose line is it anyway?
1: It'll come to me. Anyway, she...
0: Can I just say how brilliantly rehearsed this bit was?
1: Researched, yes.
2: Ian Brody?
1: No. Anyway, she's going back to university and her kids are taking the mickey because they will see her down the student union because they are also there.
0: Well, it's 50p pints on a Thursday, isn't it?
1: You're going to take advantage, aren't you?
0: Yeah, of course you are.
1: She's decided at this stage in life that she wrote her first essay, an essay she hasn't written for about 50 years, and is going back to university.
0: She must be kicking on
1: education.
0: A bit. She must be in her 60s.
1: She is in her 60s
0: now. Okay, good for her.
1: So, you know, well done. You're never too old to learn.
0: That's true.
1: Yeah. Rod Stewart, talking of too old to learn anything, he's been suffering from flu symptoms. There was a bit of a hoo-ha when he pulled out of a gig and then was seen supporting Scotland against Haiti.
2: Legend.
1: Do you remember
0: that? Right. Yeah, I remember
1: it was very
0: that.
1: Funny. But anyway, Rod Stewart worried fans after Watt was wheeled on stage to assist him during a gig in Utah in roasting hot temperatures.
0: Did they wheel out a telly? Do you remember when you were at school, they used to wheel out the telly?
1: Oh, yeah.
0: And they would show you programmes on the telly. So maybe you'd forgotten the words, so they wheeled out the telly so you could do karaoke.
1: I suspect they've got an auto cue for his words already.
0: I think I know this, actually. Is it oxygen?
1: Yeah, they wheeled out an oxygen tank because he was just struggling a wee bit. I mean, he's in his 80s.
0: Yeah.
1: You know, and he still looks fantastic and he likes to put on a good show.
0: Yeah. But it's hot and humid in Utah.
1: Yeah, and he was attempting to dance, and that's never a good thing.
0: He will make a remarkable recovery for his flight to Miami later, I'm guessing.
1: I'm sure he will. Uh-huh. Anyway, he did continue the show, but sat down for the rest of it.
0: Okay, well, as you say, he's a fair age. Right, Ed Sheeran now.

0: Wednesday, 4th, 1 Boogie in the Morning. Darren Brown is on tonight at the Playhouse in Edinburgh. He's on until Saturday. The Karate Kid, the musical, is on at the Festival Theatre. That also runs until Saturday. 6 games tonight in the World Cup, including, of course, Scotland against Brazil, 11 o'clock in Miami. And we have 44 days to go until 4th on the Fringe at the Edinburgh Playhouse. 3 shows over 2 days. If you want to find out more and get some tickets, you can get them at 4th1.com.
1: Goal! Just absolutely magnificent.
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0: We are giving you another chance to win our biggest payday ever. £750,000 could be yours this coming Friday. Just over 48 hours to go until Gemma Atkinson makes the call. And you could get the call if you are in the game. You have a chance. If you don't enter, then she's not going to phone you, is she?
3: No.
0: But if you do enter, at least you will have a chance. 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
0: 5 o'clock Friday, that's when the lines close, and if you answer the phone, you will win £750,000. You get it straight away. 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And you can spend it on whatever you want. It's your money. Text YES to 61025. 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
17: Good morning. Starting in Fife, A985 looking slow both ways between Valleyfield and Kincardine due to roadworks, and queues building. M90 towards Edinburgh from Admiralty, moving over the Queen's Ferry crossing. Straight run on the M9, but busy on the M8 eastbound, passing Junction 4 at Whitburn and over to Junction 2 through to Hermiston Gate. City bypass now seeing queues also westbound Miller Hill to Sheriff Hall and into Edinburgh. A90 Queen's Ferry Road, Burnshot to Barrington. Otherwise, no real issues right now.
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0: Wednesday, 4th 1, it's going to be dry and sunny all day today. Feeling really warm again this afternoon. Light winds, and today's high is 25.

0: about the World Cup. So we're playing tonight. Now, we could get absolutely annihilated tonight. And if we did, we might get eliminated. If we're eliminated, all our World Cup excitement that we've had building up is just going to go away.
1: Yeah.
0: Just like that's going to go. But not immediately, because we might get beaten tonight and then we won't know if we're still in or out until the weekend, maybe. Mm-hmm. So it's one of these weird situations with the third place teams. Anyway, so this might be the final throwback of the net that we do. And so I hope not too, but we're going to keep doing all these things as long as Scotland are still in the tournament. And no matter what happens tonight, we will still be in the tournament tomorrow. That's a fact.
1: Okay.
0: We might then subsequently be eliminated without playing again, but we'll still be in it tomorrow.
1: All right, fine.
0: So, boing. Throwback of the net. Here's what it is. It's basically an on this day in history kind of thing with the chance to play a right old good song from a previous World Cup year. On this day, 2014. You know, sometimes when you're really hungry, Arlene, you just want to sink your teeth into a tasty Italian, don't you?
1: Always. Not just when I'm hungry.
0: Well, in the 79th minute of a crucial group match between Uruguay and Italy in Brazil 2014, the score was 0-0. Uruguay striker Luis Suarez obviously got a bit peckish and decided to bite Italian defender Giorgio Chiellini on the shoulder.
1: I remember that.
0: Yeah, the Italian was raging and took off his shirt and showed the bite mark on his shoulder to the ref, but the ref was having none of it and waved play on.
2: Wow.
0: Uruguay went on to win 1-0, eliminating Italy from the tournament.
1: Region.
0: After the World Cup, though, Suarez was banned for a record 9 matches by FIFA, who noted it wasn't the first time he'd bitten someone.
1: Blimey.
0: He'd previously done it for his club side as well. I remember he was banned for ages. And he had big teeth, didn't he? He was like Freddie Mercury.
2: He's still playing. He was playing overnight tonight. Last night.
0: He's not playing now at the World Cup, is he?
2: Yeah, I'm pretty sure, because Uruguay played in the early hours of this morning. He was playing. I'm sure he was.
0: Well, I hope he didn't bite anyone.
1: Boing.
0: On this day, 1990, one of the fiercest rivalries in world football is that between Germany and the Netherlands. They hate each other.
1: Right.
0: Like Scotland, England hate each other. Anyway, during a match, we don't hate England,
1: no,
0: do we? But
1: no.
0: You know what I mean? It's a fierce rivalry. During the match between the two sides at Italia 90, Dutch player Frank Rijkaard spat on Germany striker Rudi Völler. Do you remember it?
1: Oh,
0: horrible.
1: No.
0: Völler understandably went absolutely tonto at the Dutchman. Both players were sent off. Imagine getting sent off for being spat at.
1: Yeah,
0: anyway,
1: that's annoying.
0: Rijkaard, the Dutch player, was given the nickname The Llama by the German tabloids.
1: Because they spit when they're
0: because
1: stressed.
0: Nasty curl-haired animal that spits a lot.
1: Love that.
0: Which is just great. And it gives us a chance to play a song from 1990. And this was from January, February of that year. And it was a song that was covered many, many years later by Liberty X. Do you remember they did this? But this is the best. This sounds amazing in the sunshine on the radio. It's just one of these amazing songs with a really long intro. And DJs on the radio love songs with long intros because it means you can speak right up to the vocal.
1: You don't feel you have to, though.
0: You stop speaking.

0: feeling very warm in the afternoon with light winds and a high today of 25 Celsius. Let's get the latest 4th1 headlines. Here's Max Steele.
1: This is 4th1.
2: Scotland aim to make history tonight by qualifying for the knockout stages of the World Cup for the first time. They face Brazil in their final group game in Miami, where the Tartan Army Carnival has been in full swing. Storms are forecast in Florida, but manager Steve Clarke says they're ready to go whatever the weather.
3: We have a strategy in mind to how to deal with it. If there is to be a delay, then hopefully it would be a short one. And like I said before, we've got a coping strategy and we have an idea of what we'll do if it happens to us.
2: Andy Burnham is still the only person to put themselves forward to replace Sir Keir Starmer as Prime Minister. Would-be challenger Darren Jones has ruled himself out of the Labour leadership race. There's just 1 week left to have your say on plans for a drugs consumption room in Edinburgh's Old Town as a consultation draws to a close. And a new fund is opening to help Scotland's first-time property buyers. The Scottish Government is offering 2,000 people a loan of £10,000 towards their deposits. That's the latest. I'm Max Steele.
1: Boogie in the morning.
4: Boogie in the morning.
1: This is
4: 4th1.
5: On the fringe of history, is there a hero in navy blue tonight?
6: Under the hand and light, we were all dreamers. There was a wonder strike. They give us a feeling. It's a bird, it's a plane. No, it's Scott McTominay. We sang with desire and tear me on fire. My claim from the halfway line. Cemented in history, rising from

0: They won the match 4-2. They have done it.
1: Wouldn't it be great to hear those words tonight?
2: Listen, we are overdue a win against Brazil. We've never beaten them.
1: We haven't.
2: We've never, ever beaten Brazil.
1: Okay.
2: Brazil are the only country that have qualified for every World Cup. Every single one. Even
1: Germany.
2: You're not
1: filling me with hope.
2: I mean, they are good. But they've been better. Do you know?
1: Yeah.
2: We said this the other day, didn't we? Sometimes they're amazing and sometimes they're just brilliant. And I think we're at that point at the moment.
1: So we hope to get them on an off night.
2: Well, you know, if they have an off night and we have an on night, you just never know.
1: We've got to go in there with our heads held high.
2: Yeah, I do hope that we, like, go for it.
1: Yeah, there's no point in... We just have to, it's all in or nothing.
2: Yeah, you might as well give it a bash. Yeah. You see, if you give it a bash and get beat 3 or 4 nil, at least you give it a bash.
1: Exactly.
2: Right? Yeah, that's why we're not the Scotland manager, though.
1: No.
2: So I'm sure that the boys will do it.
1: I'm sure that's exactly what Steve Clark's saying.
2: 11 o'clock kickoff tonight, so it is going to be a late night tonight. So 11 o'clock start, which means it's not going to finish until about 1 o'clock in
1: Are
2: the
1: you
2: morning.
1: Watching it?
2: Am I watching it? Nah, I think Emmerdale's on.
1: John,
2: the omnibus is on the other side.
3: I am watching it, yes.
2: Yeah, of course we're going to watch
1: God.
2: It.
3: This is an all-nighter scenario going on.
2: That's a good question, because we get up at 4 o'clock in the morning anyway. Tomorrow, are you going to just like have an all-nighter tonight?
3: I get up at 3.
2: Do you? Oh, of course you've got a bit of a drive in, haven't you, compared to us. So I'm going to bed at 1 o'clock.
3: No, I'm going to go for a sleep this afternoon. I think I'm going to try and have my night sleep today.
2: Right.
1: Oh, you too.
2: Are you
1: going to
2: watch
1: like
2: it tomorrow? Are you going to watch it tonight?
1: No.
2: Are you serious?
1: Because I'm a professional and I can't function if I don't get any sleep.
2: I'm a professional.
1: Shut your face. No, yeah. It's true. It almost broke me watching the Haiti game.
2: Yeah.
1: And that was on a Saturday.
2: Yeah, that was late. That was even later though, wasn't it?
1: Do you know what I mean?
2: Until 2
1: and
2: morning.
1: I just, oh.
2: I am, listen, one thing that we can guarantee is that Scotland will still be in the tournament tomorrow. Regardless of what happens tonight, but we could be eliminated by other results later in the week, and we don't want that.
1: No.
2: Just get a point.
1: Yeah.
2: Just get a point tonight, and then...
1: Easy. Come on.
2: Listen, they've got all the best players in the world, right? But, come on! That's our counter-argument, isn't it, to everything? Come on!
1: I think that's very effective.
2: Yeah. Right, every day's a school day. It's an absolute belter next. It's all about flags.

0: Sagala, Sweet Lovin'. Diane says, morning team, will you be playing Donald Where's Your Boozers this morning? Well, of course.
1: Yeah.
0: In fact, let's play it before 8 o'clock. In fact, something interesting about that song is it's our parody song that we've done for the World Cup. And we had to change the words, didn't we? We had to go back in.
1: Well, it wasn't fitting, was it?
0: We had to go back into the recording studio and update it.
1: Yeah, it's cost us a fortune.
0: Because the original lyrics said something about a nil-nil draw with Morocco.
1: Yeah.
0: And that, well, that didn't happen. So Arlene had to go at great expense,
1: yeah,
0: let me tell you.
1: Yeah.
0: Arlene had to go back into the recording studio to update it. Anyway, right now it's time for Every Day's a School Day. Boogie morning, hello.
2: Hello.
0: Hello, what's your name?
2: Ewan.
0: How old are you, Ewan?
2: Nine.
0: Ewan's a strong name, isn't it?
1: It is.
0: Just a strong, good Scottish name, that.
1: Mm-hmm.
0: Ewan!
1: How are you spelling your name, though?
2: E-U-A-N.
0: Yeah, the
1: proper
0: way.
1: That's the best way.
0: Only Egypts spell it E-W-A-N or E-W-E-N. Right, Ewan, now, we'd love to hear your fact, please, for Every Day's a School Day. Hit us with it. What you got?
2: The Scottish flag, the saltire, is considered the oldest national flag still in continuous use, dating back to at least the 9th century.
0: What? Oh,
1: that's a brilliant fact.
0: Our flag is the oldest one in the world!
3: Yes!
1: Yes! We'll take a win from that. It might be the only win we get.
0: Come on, Scotland! Hey, Ewan, would you like to hear a really interesting fact about the flag of Brazil?
2: Yeah.
0: Okay, because I heard this yesterday, and right, it's actually amazing. So if you picture the flag of Brazil, it's a kind of green background, and then it's got a yellow diamond in the middle.
1: Yes.
0: And within that diamond is a sort of blue world, if you like, a blue circle. Now, there are 27 little white dots on the blue planet there, right?
1: Right.
0: And what that is, it's one for each of Brazil's 26 states, and there's also one for the federal district, which is the capital, Brasilia, right?
1: Right.
0: So the 27. However, here's the really interesting bit. The way that they're arranged in the flag is exactly a constellation from the evening of November the 15th, 1889, which was the very day that Brazil was founded as a republic.
2: I didn't know that.
0: Well, you do well, now, you Ewan.
1: So it's a reflection of the constellation that
0: on
1: night.
0: The day that Brazil was proclaimed as a republic.
1: Wow. Well, there
0: and
1: you
0: that
1: go.
0: Is on their national flag. But it's not the oldest one in the world. That's our flag. Have you got a saltire? Do you have one in the house?
2: Yeah.
0: Yeah?
1: Yeah.
0: Have you got it on display, like in the window at the moment for the World Cup?
2: No.
0: Okay,
2: no.
0: You should. I mentioned this last week as well. I've got like a flagpole and a saltire, but my wife won't let me put it up in the garden because she considers it chavvy.
1: Chavvy, a little bit tacky.
0: A little bit tacky.
1: Yeah.
0: So we're not
1: and
0: having
1: we
0: that.
1: We know your wife is the boss, so that's
0: 100%.
1: Not likely to go up.
0: Ewan, that was magnificent, and I'd like you to phone again with another fact at some point, all right?
2: Every day's a school day.
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13: 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Slow on your major routes. Firstly, A985 between Valleyfield and Kincardine due to roadworks. M90 towards Edinburgh, Admiralty to Ferry Toll, and the M8 eastbound from Junction 2 through to Hermiston Gate. Also queues westbound, City Bypass, Miller Hill through to Lothian Burn, A702 looking slow from Easter Howgate to Hillend, and the A90 Queensferry Road, Burnshot through to Barnton. Heading into Edinburgh, some congestion on Lanark Road around Craiglocker Avenue, and Leith, you're queuing now due to those roadworks on Salamander Street.
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0: Wednesday, 4th One, it's going to be dry and sunny all day today. Feeling really warm again this afternoon. Light winds, and today's high is 25 Celsius.
15: They say

0: Alex Warren. Hello to Claire. She says, Biggie, did you just say that your house has a flagpole? How posh are you? No, it's a bendy one that I got from Amazon. You know, it's not like a permanent one.
1: You attach
0: one.
1: It in the grass, or do you put it well, on
0: you,
1: your house?
0: You just screw it in, like to mud, and it just sticks up. It's for camping.
1: Oh, I see. Right.
0: Anyway, my wife won't let me put it up because she thinks it's chaffy. And right. Fair enough. Although Sarah says, is Buckingham Palace chaffy, Boogie? They have a flag up.
1: That's true.
0: It kind of is a wee bit, I guess, isn't it? Right. Time for Donald, Where's Your Boozers? So we love a parody song. We love making parody songs, usually Christmas time, but we did one for the World Cup. And it's all about the Tartan Army going to America and having a drink, asking Mr. Trump where the nearest pub is.
1: Yeah, having a party.
0: And we had to update the words after the result of the Morocco game. So hopefully we're playing the right version here. As we say, Donald,

0: down. The passport guy, well, he just frowned. He took us into a small compound saying,
1: We need to check your browsers.
2: Well, I let out a sigh, cause 2 years ago I tweeted Trump was a bit psycho. And just like that, hey presto, I think I sold my trousers.
0: I think it might have been in spite. He wouldn't

0: And you will know,
1: unless you buy San Marino,
0: they're a team of losers.
1: Donald, where's your boozers?
2: It may well be the last time you ever hear that song, right? Fingers crossed.
3: Yeah, that's a blessing.
2: Right, sun is shining. Bob Marley, Wednesday.

0: and Boogie in the morning. Fourth on the Fringe is back this year. It's on the 7th and 8th of August over at the Playhouse in Edinburgh. And it's going to be brilliant. We've got three shows. There's a Friday evening show and then two shows on a Saturday, a matinee and a Saturday evening show. All three shows are completely different. So you can come to all three and see 36 different acts.
1: Yeah.
0: 12 per show. And it's the best in comedy and all the stuff you'd imagine at the Fringe, right?
1: Yeah, you get between 8 and 10 minutes per act. So if you don't like it that much, you don't have long to wait until a better one comes along. But yes, it is the creme de la creme of the Festival Fringe that we are offering you.
0: We've got the likes of Jason Byrne, Craig Hill, Susie McCabe, who's brilliant, Connor Burns, who you kind of get a ticket for, Mark Nelson, who's very naughty but very funny. So those are the comedians. We've also got the likes of Colin Cloud, who does all the sort of mentalist stuff. He's got his own show in Vegas, so he's coming back to Scotland to perform there.
1: I went to see Derren Brown yesterday.
0: Was it good?
1: It blows my mind.
0: Yeah, I don't know how these folk do that kind of show. We should stress Derren Brown isn't on at 4th.
1: No, he's not.
0: But there's magic and circus and drag and everything that you'd imagine. We're hosting it on the stage alongside Stephen Mill. So if you fancy it, 4th on the Fringe with Waterman's on sale right now. Get your tickets from 4thone.com. As I say, Friday evening and then two shows on the Saturday on the 7th and 8th of August.
2: 4th One. Breakfast.
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5: Morning, Wednesday, 24th of June. This is Boogie in the Morning. Let's get the latest 4th-1 news. Here comes Max Steele.
1: Across Edinburgh, the Lothians, Fife and Falkirk.
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6: The top stories this hour. Thousands of Scotland fans have taken over Miami's famous Ocean Drive as excitement builds ahead of one of the biggest tests in football, playing Brazil at the World Cup. A draw tonight would be enough for Scotland to qualify for the knockout stages for the first time. Boss Steve Clarke says they know what they have to do.
7: Obviously, we started the game slow against Morocco. That makes for a long, difficult night. So hopefully this time we start the game a lot better against Brazil.
6: Well, the weather could be a factor with a forecast for thunderstorms. Our senior sports reporter, Gabriel Antonazzi, is there, asking these Brazil fans for their thoughts.
8: How does it feel to be here in Miami?
9: Very good place. I'm very happy with my friends. Every 4 years, we support for Brazil in World Cup FIFA.
8: And do you think Brazil can win this World Cup?
9: No, it's very, very, very, very hard because the team is not good.
6: Meanwhile, England were last night held to a goalless draw by Ghana. Andy Burnham, still the only candidate to become the next Prime Minister. Would-be challenger Darren Jones has ruled himself out of the Labour leadership race, claiming to have been reassured by the Makerfield MP's economic policies. Now, should we have a drugs consumption room in Edinburgh's Old Town? It's the question being asked in a consultation which closes a week today. The facility would be similar to one already open in Glasgow, where people can take drugs under supervision. Jan Mayer from the charity Turning Point Scotland is all for it.
10: I'd encourage people in Edinburgh to take part in the consultation. The drive for a consumption room in Edinburgh has very much been driven by the general public. They have, you know, Edinburgh's a compassionate city.
6: There's extra help for those struggling to get on Scotland's property ladder. A Scottish Government fund has opened, offering 2,000 people £10,000 towards their deposits. And southern parts of the UK could experience a record-breaking temperature for June later. They're covered by a rare red weather warning for extreme heat. Temperatures are set to approach 40 degrees Celsius. This will be more like the mid-20s here.
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6: Staying dry and sunny with light winds and feeling very warm this afternoon. Highs of 25 Celsius. That's the latest. I'm Max Steele.
1: This is Boogie in the Morning.
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5: Wednesday morning, this is 4th-1, Boogie in the Morning. Hello, Arlene.
11: Hello, good morning. Coming up at 8.25, Laura, who is a full-time mum from Dunfermline, taking on the 5K minute.
5: Johnny Boy's here. Morning, John.
12: Good morning.
5: And Karen has the travel. Good morning, Karen.
13: Good morning. Delays on the A90 Burnshot through to Barrington. Also, watch out for those roadworks in Leith on Salamander Street. We're seeing lengthy queues now. Also, City Bypass westbound Miller Hill easing after Dreghorn A702 Easterhowgate to Hillend. Morphine 20.
5: Coming up, I'm going to tell you about a man in Australia who's broken the Guinness World Record for the world's loudest what?
11: Is it fart?
5: It's
11: that was supposed to be an Australian accent.
5: What?

0: you win.
1: I can't do that at my age, Arlene. What are you thinking? Man breaks Guinness World Record for the loudest ever what?
0: So it's not...
1: It's not fart.
0: No. Loudest...
1: It's not burp.
0: No.
1: No.
0: Is it a body function of some kind?
1: Yeah. Yeah.
0: Oh.
1: I'll just tell you, we'll be here all day. It's the world's largest... the world's loudest shout.
2: Oh.
1: This Australian man called Joseph has set the world record for the loudest shout ever recorded. He shouted the word now at 122.4 decibels. So he's obviously trying to get his daughter to come down for her tea. Can you come down and have your tea now? The previous record was set by a woman from Northern Ireland in 1994.
0: Wow.
1: When she shouted the word quiet. But she's now been... The record has stood for like 30-odd years, but it's now been beaten.
0: Well, we work in the broadcast industry, obviously. Yeah. Voice projection is something that we have to do.
1: Yeah.
0: Although you tend to use your throat rather than your abdomen, which means it's not quite as loud as it could be.
1: Is that right, Arlene? What was the last thing you shouted at? Not a person... It might be a person, but the last thing I can tell
0: you... like an inanimate object.
1: You're an inanimate object! What was the last thing you shouted at? For me, it's my wife, and I'll tell you why. Now,
0: you said not a person.
1: No, but it is my wife, because she insists in speaking to me from three rooms away.
0: Ah.
1: So she'll be like... And I'll be like, what? What?
3: I'm sick.
1: What are you saying? That's how I shout.
0: It should be
1: way.
0: Pardon, not what. But anyway, aside from that.
1: What was the last thing that you shouted at?
0: Probably my cat.
1: Why?
0: He barfed all over the place.
1: Oh,
0: again.
1: No.
0: It's not his fault. He's getting older, but it's just like, you know, but it's when you stand in it.
1: Yeah. John, what was the last thing you shouted at?
2: Actually, this morning, the door handle at the bathroom, because it's quite sharp at one side.
1: Yeah.
2: And I was obviously about to head into the shower and it cut into one of the many layers.
1: Oh.
2: Could have cut deep.
1: Oh, did it get you
2: so
1: right in the bingo wing?
2: Protection.
0: Yeah.
1: Yeah.
0: Did it break skin? Or just
2: it grazed.
1: Listen, let's do a topic. O-triple-three-20-20-400. What was the last thing you shouted at that wasn't a person? Okay. All right. The last thing you shouted at.
0: Not road rage incident.
1: Not road rage, because that, nah, everybody does that. What was the last inanimate object that you shouted at? 0333 20 20 400. And if you could explain to us why you shouted at it.
0: It makes you feel better, doesn't
1: maybe it?
0: Maybe
1: it was the telly watching the football the other night. Maybe it's the radio right now. You're shouting, get on with it and play another song. And whatever it is, 0333 20 20 400. What was the last thing you shouted at? And it's one of these days today, isn't it? Doesn't get around very often. It's a Jazzy Jeff day.

0: what was the last thing you shouted at? Sandra says, I literally this morning shouted at a tin of dog food as I tried to open it. The ring pool snapped off.
1: No!
0: God, come on!
1: Jason says, I shouted at seagulls. Spent hours power washing my back garden. I think they were just waiting for me to finish. Oh, man.
0: Lindsay, I shouted at the printer at work yesterday because it kept wrinkling up the paper. And Karen says, I shouted at a boiled egg. I was raging because the shell wouldn't come off properly.
2: Goal! Just absolutely magnificent.
3: Fourth one. Let me a
0: winner. Amazing. What was the last thing that you shouted at that wasn't a person?
1: It's quite comforting. It makes you feel normal, doesn't it?
0: 0333 2020 400. This Friday, you could win £750,000. It could all be yours by tea time on Friday.
1: Get involved. Text the word yes to 61025. 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It's a standard rate call and you must be 18 or over to play.
0: Okay, 5 o'clock Friday we make the call. To win, you just answer the phone. Simple as that. You pick up the phone. If it's Gemma Atkinson, you've won £750,000.
3: 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Let me a
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18: Fourth one.
19: Good morning. Starting on the M9 southbound, we've got a lane blocked due to a breakdown at Junction 1 by Glasgow Road at Newbridge. Onto the M8 eastbound, pretty busy at Junction 2 through to Hermiston Gate. And westbound on the City Bypass, Sheriff Hall through to Dreghorn. Eastbound, Gilmerton to Sheriff Hall. And the A702 after Easter Howgate through to Hill End. Also busy at the Barrington Junction, firstly into town on Queensferry Road from Burnshot, heading out of town from Clermiston and moving fine on Maybury Road right now. I love more reason.
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21: 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Temporary average speed cameras in place on M90 Masterton Bridge.
0: Wednesday, 4th 1, it's going to be dry and sunny all day today. Feeling really warm again this afternoon. Light winds, and today's high is 25 Celsius.

0: Wednesday, fourth one, Boogie in the Morning. Darren Brown is on tonight at the Playhouse in Edinburgh. He's on until Saturday. The Karate Kid, the musical, is on at the Festival Theatre. That also runs until Saturday. Six games tonight in the World Cup, including, of course, Scotland against Brazil, 11 o'clock in Miami. And we have 44 days to go until fourth on the Fringe at the Edinburgh Playhouse. Three shows over 2 days. If you want to find out more and get some tickets, you can get them at fourthone.com.
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0: All right, let's play for £5,000. Laura's on. Hi, Laura.
4: Good morning.
0: Good morning. Laura is a housewife. She's got two little kids, Lachlan and Arabella. How old are the kids, Laura?
4: They're 5 and 1.
0: Oh, goodness me. You got your hands full
5: there.
0: Yes,
5: you do.
0: And you love travelling and going on holiday with the kids and your partner, Aaron. But you've also recently moved house as well. So £5,000 needs some home improvements done, right?
4: Absolutely, yeah.
0: Yeah, well, Arlene's a dab hand with a hammer. So
5: yeah, not bad.
0: What do you need done? What's the number one thing you need done around the house?
4: Probably fixing my garage outside.
0: Yeah.
4: Want to renovate that. So
0: right. Okay, Arlene.
4: Might have to get Arlene out.
0: Get your tools.
5: Yeah, no bother. I'll just take my tools. No problem.
0: Okay. Right. Laura, we've got £5,000 here with your name all over it. All you have to do is give us 10 correct answers to these questions and you win. We must accept your first answer for each one. If you get stuck, say pass and we'll come back to it at the end. All right?
4: All right, no problem.
0: Best of luck. Here we go. Your 5K minute starts now.
5: Par, birdie, bogey and eagle are all terms used in which sport?
4: Golf.
5: Which planet is known as the red planet?
4: Mars.
5: How many days are there in 3 full weeks?
4: 21.
5: Which animated TV show features a character named Stewie Griffin?
4: Family Guy.
5: The flag for which sporting event features 5 rings?
4: Past.
5: Which actress played Katniss Everdeen in the Hunger Games film series?
4: Jennifer Lawrence.
5: What's the name of the scale used to measure the acidity or alkalinity of a solution?
4: Pass.
5: I'm Like a Bird, Promiscuous and Maneater were all hits for which singer?
4: Nelly Furtado.
5: William McKinley High School featured in which American musical TV series?
4: Flea.
5: In the nursery rhyme, Hey Diddle Diddle, who ran away with the spoon? Oh, no.
0: It's the dish. But it was just after the buzzer. Oh, man, you did.

0: as it was. Back to the 5K minute.
1: And it's Laura playing today.
0: How was that for you this morning, Laura?
2: Yeah, not too bad. Yeah, not too bad.
0: You did really well. There was a couple of passes and we ran out of time, but you didn't get any wrong.
1: No.
0: So let's go through the answers. Oh. Par, birdie, bogey, eagle, all terms used in which sport? Golf is correct. Which planet is known as the red planet? Mars. 2 out of 2. How many days are there in 3 full weeks? 21. Yes. Which animated TV show has a character called Stewie Griffin? Brian. You said Family Guy, and that is absolutely spot on. Which actress played Katniss in The Hunger Games? Jennifer Lawrence is correct. Yeah. I'm Like a Bird, Promiscuous, and Maneater. All hits for which singer? Nelly Furtado is a great answer. You get the point for that. William McKinley High School was in which American musical TV series? You said Glee, and that is correct. So that's 7 out of 7 so far. The couple that we passed on, the flag for which sporting event features 5 rings?
2: The Olympic Games.
0: Is the right answer. Yeah, the Olympics is right, but you passed on that. What is the name of the scale used to measure the acidity or alkalinity?
1: Alkalinity.
0: That's the word, of a solution. You passed on that. Any ideas now?
2: I actually wasn't too sure on that one, to be honest.
0: It's the pH scale. So it's between 7 and 7 and minus 7 or something, isn't it? So if something's really acidic.
1: Yeah, I don't know.
0: Anyway, a pH scale is the answer. And in the nursery rhyme, Hey Diddle Diddle, who ran away with the spoon? You did say the dish, but it was after the buzzer, so we kind of give you that point. But that is the right answer. Arlene wants to run away with the dish, don't you?
1: I do, yes.
0: Anyway,
1: there's just no dishes around, sadly.
0: That's a very good score, Laura. 7 out of 10.
2: Perfect. Thank you so much.
0: Listen, you have a great day. Thanks for being on. And off she goes. So no money.
1: Yeah, sadly, no money for home improvements.
0: I'll bet you people playing along today got 10.
1: Yeah.
0: Not everybody, but a lot of folk would have got 10
1: probably
0: today.
1: Would have done.
0: Yeah, I think I might have got 9 this morning.
1: Yeah.
0: Anyway, if you want to play tomorrow, you have to register.
1: And it is doable. Register on our website. And that $5,000 could well land in your lap.
0: Wednesday, 4th, sunny and dry all day today, feeling very warm in the afternoon with light winds and a high today of 25 Celsius. Let's get the latest 4th, headlines. Here's Max Steele.
3: This is 4th.
4: Scotland boss Steve Clarke says the mood in the camp is fantastic ahead of tonight's final World Cup group match against Brazil. A draw would all but guarantee Scotland's place in the knockout stages for the first time.
5: For me as a coach to be involved in a World Cup match against Brazil, one of the most iconic teams in the world. And you grow up with that love of Brazil, but we have to not love Brazil and love Scotland more.
4: The Tartan Army party's been continuing with thousands of fans taking to Miami's famous Ocean Drive. Andy Burnham is another step closer to Downing Street after a potential rival said he won't stand in the Labour leadership race. Darren Jones says he'll now back the Makerfield MP. A consultation into plans for a drugs consumption room in Edinburgh's Old Town closes a week today. The facility would give users a place to take drugs under medical supervision. And taking a 5-minute walk every hour could be enough to offset the hidden harms from sitting down too long. The British Heart Foundation says a so-called exercise snack can boost mood and productivity. That's the latest. I'm Max Steele.

0: So an Australian fella has broken the world record for the world's loudest shout. 122 decibels, which is quite impressive, really. What was the last thing that you shouted at that wasn't a human?
1: Kaylee says, my smart speaker this morning. She would not turn my alarm off.
0: Oh, that's annoying.
1: Sometimes they have a bit of a glitch.
0: They have a wee bit of a glitch.
1: Where they just stop listening to you.
0: I shouted at a drawer handle yesterday because my top got caught on it as I was walking past. Yeah, that happens a lot, doesn't it?
1: Yeah, Glenn, a pizza because it burnt my mouth.
0: Definitely the pizza's fault. Donna, another food-related one here. She says, I work in a kitchen and I just shouted at my buns. Now, I think she means like rolls.
1: Well, I'd hope so.
0: I was cutting them open this morning only to realise that they were already cut. So I did shout at myself a wee bit there,
1: And Craig, I had a decent shout at my padlock on my shed yesterday. It's just a wee bit too tight. It's seized. Yeah. My own fault. I keep meaning to use WD-40 on it.
0: I keep forgetting. Yeah. The last thing I shouted at was my truck yesterday because it was going slow up a hill. Well, listen, Keith, that's your driving, isn't it?
1: That sounds like a you. If your foot's to the floor, there's nothing else in the tank.
0: Sounds like a you problem, that does. Anyway, tonight, Scotland-Brazil, 11 o'clock kickoff in Miami. It's going to be amazing. It's on BBC One if you're going to watch it tonight. And now Primal Scream rocks.

0: Karen says, I shouted at my washing machine yesterday and I actually called it a liar.
1: It's got I know why. It's got a countdown, hasn't it?
0: Yeah.
1: When it says it's 5 minutes, it's 15
0: she
1: minimum.
0: She says it had 1 minute left in the cycle. 5 minutes later, I'm still stood there going, come on! I love that. Primal Screaming Rocks Boogie in the morning.
2: Yaldi with Aldi, backing Scotland this summer.
0: All right, we are gearing at Yaldi with Aldi this week on the show. £300 to spend in-store in Aldi. 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
1: Oh, yeah. And there's a lot of good stuff in there. And to win the cash, we're going to give you a football scenario. And all you have to do is give us your reaction. And obviously, you need to give it Yaldi.
0: Yeah.
1: It's as simple as that.
0: Yeah, if you go, yay, you're not going to win.
1: Nope.
0: Mind yesterday, the girls started doing Fred Flintstone. Yabba dabba doo! All right, now, if you'd like to win, you must be 18 or over. We'll take a caller at random. And the number is 0333 2020 400. That's 0333 2020 400. And the lines are open right now. £300 to spend in-store at Aldi. 0333 2020 400. 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
9: We've got a lane blocked on the M9 southbound at Junction 1 at Glasgow Road, just by Newbridge. Traffic's coping well. It's a breakdown there. Otherwise, moving fine in the area. No issues over the Queen's Ferry crossing or the M8. City bypass, eastbound Seoul, Gilmerton to Sheriff Hall. Westbound, straight into Dreghorn. Queuing around the Barnton Junction right now on all approaches, especially if you're on Queen's Ferry Road heading into town from Burnshot. And Leith looking busy due to roadworks on Salamander Street and slow on Seafield Road towards Leith as well.
12: Travel
15: with Police Scotland safety cameras. There's a story behind every speed camera. 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

0: Your husband is coming.
1: Where is my husband? There's

0: this summer.
1: All right, it's time to get Yaldi with Aldi. Your chance to win £300 to spend in store at Aldi. Let's go to the phones. Big in the morning. Hi.
2: Hello. It's Ashley here. How are you doing?
1: Yes, well, thank you, Ashley. What are you up to?
2: Nothing much. I'm just going to work. I work as a service driver.
1: You work as a service driver.
3: Well done.
1: All right. Yeah. Now, we're going to play an unlikely scenario from the World Cup here. And if you'd like to win £300 to spend in Aldi, you've got to get Yaldi. Are you ready?
2: I'm ready.
1: Okay. You excited?
2: Yep.
1: Okay, well, let's find out as we have the commentary from the World Cup final. So you join us here in the dying moments of the World Cup final in New Jersey. With mere seconds left to play, the score remains somewhat unexpectedly. England 0, Scotland 7. The referee raises the whistle to his mouth. Steve Clarke is delirious. I think I saw him smiling. And there goes the final whistle. Scotland have won.
3: I think definitely that's good enough. Well done.
1: Ashley, you've just won £300 to spend at Aldi.
2: Yay! Thank you so much, guys.

0: 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The news at 9 is next.
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2: The Tartan Army moves on to Miami. 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
2: 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Tonight from 10 on 4th One.
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0: morning, Wednesday, 24th of June. This is Boogie in the Morning. Let's get the latest 4th1 news. Here comes Max Steele.
1: Across Edinburgh, the Lothians, Fife and Falkirk.
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1: 4th1.
3: The top stories this hour. The Tartan Army takeovers continued in Miami, with thousands of Scotland fans partying on the city's famous Ocean Drive. It's as the national side prepares for one of the biggest tests in football, playing Brazil in the World Cup. Our senior reporter, Gabriel Antonazzi, is in Florida.
4: Scotland's date with destiny is here. A draw with Brazil would all but guarantee passage to the knockout stages of a major tournament for the first ever time, whilst a defeat may even see the team through if results elsewhere fall in their favour. Boss Steve Clarke says the mood in the camp is fantastic and he wants his players to have the greatest night of their lives.
5: If we could be the first team to do that, then that would obviously be very special. We know what we have to do, don't overcommit. Go forward, don't leave yourself open to a counter-attack, and when we have the ball, use the ball really well and create chances.
4: Kick-off is at 11 p.m. back in Scotland.
3: Meanwhile, England have edged closer to the knockout stages despite a goalless draw with Ghana. Sir Keir Starmer's close ally, Darren Jones, has decided not to stand in the Labour leadership race and is backing Andy Burnham. He'd been seen as a potential challenger, but says he's been reassured by the Makerfield MP, who remains the only candidate in the running to replace the Prime Minister. People in Edinburgh have just 1 week left to share their views on a drugs consumption room in the Old Town. It would provide a safe space for people to take drugs under medical supervision. Jan Mayer is from the charity Turning Point Scotland, which backs the idea.
6: A consumption room in the right space in Edinburgh is going to prevent deaths, help people get the support they need, and is going to be good for the whole city.
3: People trying to get onto the property ladder in Scotland can now apply for a £10,000 loan towards their deposits. The Scottish Government's First Homes Fund is now open for applications. The initial phase will help out up to 2,000 buyers. And hundreds of schools are closed as a rare red weather warning for extreme heat takes effect in parts of the south of England and Wales.
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3: Staying dry and sunny with light winds and feeling very warm this afternoon, highs of 25 Celsius. That's the latest. I'm Max Steele.
1: This is Boogie in the Morning.
2: 4th1.
0: Wednesday, Boogie in the Morning. Hope you're good. Arlene is here.
8: Hello, good morning. Another week and another £750,000 on Make Me a Winner. Details on how to enter coming up.
0: John's here. Morning, John.
9: Good morning.
0: Karen has the travel. Good morning, Karen.
10: Good morning. That earlier breakdown on the M9 southbound at Newbridge has cleared. You're getting a straight run there. M8, no issues. City bypass, so looking slow eastbound. Gilmerton through to Sheriff Hall. Westbound as you pass Lothianburn. And I'll have full travel for you at 20 past the hour.

0: TTF Wednesday, it's the ultimate high. Boogie in the morning, hope you're well. Arlene's here.
1: Hello, morning.
0: Johnny boy on the buttons. Morning, John.
2: Good morning.
0: John had the ultimate tea last night. John had a picky tea.
2: Oh, so good.
0: Picky teas are the best, right? So this is when you have a tea which is just little picky bits. So maybe just a little sausage roll and a wee sandwich or something like that.
1: I love a picky tea. It's great.
0: Picky tea. What did you have in your picky tea?
2: So I had Scotch eggs.
0: Yeah. Eggs is plural.
2: Yes.
0: How many?
2: They were cut in half, so 10? No.
1: More than 4.
0: You didn't have more than 2 Scotch eggs, did you?
2: No.
0: Goodness, but you did. Look
2: no,
0: at
2: I
0: Marley.
2: Didn't. I didn't. What else is in there? Quiche was in there. There's a bit of salad.
0: yeah.
2: And also croutons to an extent, but you know, like little bread.
1: Yeah.
2: Crispy.
1: We've done some garlicky.
0: Aye, croutons. Aye. Yeah. But you know what croutons are, John? Soup. We're cultured. I love a picky. Do you have a picky tea last night?
1: No, I didn't have a picky tea.
0: Can we talk about your.
1: We can, but we can't call it what they call it.
0: It's only funny if you call it what they call it. So, Arlene's son, Rob. His girlfriend is called Bethan. She's lovely. She's far too good for him.
1: I know.
0: Actually. But she's from the Western Isles.
1: Yeah, from Mull.
0: From Mull. And when they have a picky tea, they don't call it a picky tea.
1: No. It's because of the thing that they put the tray on in front of the fire.
0: So like her mum or whatever will go through and she'll put a whole lot of stuff on a tray.
1: From the fridge.
0: And they'll bring it through and they'll put it on the footstool. Now, they don't call it a footstool, do they? They call it a name, which which everybody used to call it way back in the day.
1: I know.
0: Your footstool was called your what?
1: Yes, but the first time she told me, I was a little surprised.
0: Oh, we...
1: on Mull! Wow!
0: Yeah. Oh, I wish we could sit.
1: I know.
0: If we say pouffet, does that work?
1: I think it does work.
0: All right, they have a pouffet tea.
1: And it did make me laugh the first time it was just a funny.
0: It's a funny
1: but
0: word.
1: But we all
0: though,
1: have it, don't we? Like you call it different things. Yeah. But, you know, picky tea or a tray tea or a whatever.
2: Council special.
0: I love that. In fact, I'm going to have a picky tea tonight.
1: Yeah. Well, I think when the weather's nice, that's all you can be bothered with.
0: Yeah. It's like yesterday. I don't know what it was like around your way, but it was stinking hot. It wasn't even that sunny, but it was just really warm and humid.
1: Yeah, I cut the grass, honestly, the sweat on that I had.
0: I opened the fridge to see what was for lunch yesterday, and there was soup. And I thought, nobody's having soup in this temperature. So, I mean, I ate it, but, you know. So, picky tea. That's what I'm going to be having tonight. In fact, I might even have a picky supper tonight.
1: Picky. What's the difference between a picky supper?
0: Well, it's what time you have it, isn't it? So
1: supper is after 8.
0: Your picky tea would be at like 6 o'clock, but your picky supper is like at 8:30, 9.
1: Okay.
0: Or tonight, 10:45.
2: Yeah.
0: just before the game kicks off tonight. I love food.
1: I love a picky tea.
0: We call it a choosy tea in our house.
1: A choosy tea. There you go. How did you know
0: I was so open for the sign? Is it a buffet?

0: How many people live in Brazil? Have a guess.
1: It's
0: give me a number.
1: Quite a lot, isn't it? It's 32 million.
0: 32 million. Okay. Any advance on that?
2: Loads more, surely. Brazil.
0: Yeah.
3: What did you say?
1: 32.
2: 33 million.
0: You can't do that, honestly, John. That's John. Terrible.
2: 52 million.
0: 52 million. Okay.
1: It's more than that, isn't it?
0: 209 million people.
1: Wow.
0: That's how many folk they've got to choose a team from.
1: Well, exactly. Of course they're going to be better.
0: And we've got 5.5 million.
1: Yeah.
0: And half of us are well overweight and are never going to make the team. Isn't that right, John?
2: That
0: you
2: is,
0: and I.
2: That is correct.
1: I thought you were talking about the team, and I thought, well, they look like whippets to me.
4: Goal! Just absolutely magnificent.
5: Fourth one. Make me a
0: winner. Never been to Brazil.
1: No, neither have I. I mean, I'm kind of, it terrifies me the amount of people that live there.
0: Yeah.
1: Clearly.
0: I would really like to go to Brazil. In fact, I think if I was to win £750,000, it might be the first place I'd go, maybe Rio.
1: Uh-huh.
0: I'd fit right in.
1: Wouldn't you?
0: Can you imagine me walking down the beach there?
1: Fat ginger lad.
0: You're from Scotland, yes? How'd you know that? I haven't even spoken yet.
1: Yeah, I would be exactly the same, by
0: please,
1: the way.
0: Please, sir, put on a top.
1: You're reflecting the sun.
0: You can't see me, Arlene. I'm right here, right? Okay.
1: Oh, dear me.
0: You could win £750,000.
1: Oh, please don't ever go. You'll just be a wee melted heap.
0: Yeah. Text yes to 61025. Texts are 250 plus your standard network rate. You can also enter at makemeawinner.co.uk where you'll find all the rules for this network competition.
1: And you can also call this number 03434269340. It's a standard rate call. And you do have to be 18 or over to play.
0: The lines close at 5 o'clock on Friday. And just answer your phone and you will win £750,000 paid straight into your account after the call. Text yes to 61025. Best of luck. I used to have a Brazil football top, you know.
1: Did you?
0: A few years ago. Well, I say a football top, it was two of them sewn together. They didn't do them in Scottish sizes. So, why are they all attractive?
1: They just are.
0: They just are,
1: yeah,
0: aren't they?
1: They just are.
0: Like that kind of attractive look. Especially the women. The women are stunning.
1: I mean, I think if you were to take a radio station in Brazil and us, I mean, I think it's very easy to spot, that we're all Scottish with our peely-wally skin.
0: Yeah.
1: And I don't. Ginger hair. Great.
2: Love it.
1: We should be on a shortbread tin. We're so Scottish.
5: 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Let me
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8: Fourth One.
11: Good morning. Still busy in Fife on the A985 between Valleyfield and Kincardine due to roadworks. M90 moving fine over the Queen's Ferry crossing. No issues on the A92 and travelling well on the M9, M8 and the City Bypass. Just a tad busy at Sheriff Hall. Over to Edinburgh, queuing due to roadworks in Leith on Salamander Street. Travelling well on Sir Harry Lauder Road and over to Midlothian. Watch out for those temporary lights on Miller Hill Road just by Newton Village. I'll have more for you in 20.
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0: Tonight on the telly, BBC Two, 8 o'clock, Amazing Hotels, Life Beyond the Lobby. Tonight they're in the Intercontinental Shanghai Wonderland Hotel, which is quite something. Oof. It goes down into a quarry.
1: Nah.
0: Aye.
1: Nah.
0: Obviously the rooms didn't have windows, so instead they've got ultra HD screens that can show anything like aquariums and that. Amazing.
1: No.
0: Scotland, Brazil, BBC One, 11 o'clock kickoff. Ahead of that on the radio, Callum is here from 6 tonight with Scotland The Rave, with Scott Med. All the big tunes and banter to get you set up for the big match. Callum is brilliant with people on the phone. He makes me laugh so much.
1: He's just a wee raj, isn't he? I mean, there's no other way of putting it.
0: Yeah. Then from 10, Super Scoreboard live with coverage from Miami as Scotland face Brazil in the final group game. And then from 2 a.m, Lindsay is on with all the songs to get you through the night, you know, for that historic post-beating Brazil party that we're going to have tonight.
1: Let's be positive.
0: Yeah, I'm being positive. Now, Taylor Swift.

0: Fourth one, Wednesday. Let's talk about Ladies' Day at the GG's, Arlene.
1: Oh, darling, yes.
0: Yes, Musselburgh Racecourse. It's on Friday the 7th of August this year. It's a five-star annual sellout event. Top-class horse racing, a fabulous party atmosphere, and the prestigious Style Awards. And the girls and gentlemen look amazing on their way down to Musselburgh
1: that
0: day.
1: Not so
0: much on the way home.
1: But it is one of the most glamorous and popular racing days in the country. And if you buy your adult ticket before the 1st of July, you will save money.
0: All right, so get yourself organised. Get your tickets sorted
1: in advance.
0: And the 1st of July, if you buy your tickets before then, you'll save some money on your ticket. So it's on the 7th of August. And if you tune into our show next week, there's the chance to win 4 seats in the Pimm's enclosure.
1: That sounds like heaven.
0: It does sound good, doesn't it? You could win with Fourth One and Musselburgh Racecourse. We're going to do that on the show next week. This is Boogie in the Morning.
2: Boogie in the Morning. Fourth One.
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13: Good morning. Major route is generally moving okay. Just watch out for those roadworks on the A985 in Fife. That's between Valleyfield and Kincardine. No issues over the Queen's Ferry crossing and City Bypass. Just a tad busy at Sheriff Hall. Otherwise, you are moving well. Into town, some queues through Roseburn Terrace towards the West End. Seafield moving fine, but you've got roadworks on Salamander Street into Leith that you need to watch out for. And moving well at Nidri Mains. And that is you up to date this morning. Have a good one.
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1: Cool!
0: 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Fourth one.

0: 0800 Heaven, it's Nathan Daw, Joel Corry and Ella Henderson. In just a minute, we're going to finish the show with the ultimate Scottish anthem. But first of all, let's do the birthdays for today. 79, he hosted the Brits once alongside Samantha Fox.
1: Arlene.
0: Yes.
1: Mick Fleetwood.
0: Mick Fleetwood is correct.
1: The most cringeworthy thing on telly.
0: It was ever. I'm also founding member of Fleetwood Mac, of course, but apart from that. 56 today, he's an American singer, and he did Nothing's Gonna Change My Love For You.
1: Oh,
2: John.
0: Yes.
2: Is that Peter Cetera?
0: No, it's not Peter Cetera, who was the lead singer with Chicago.
1: Was it an actor from
0: I'm sure Nothing's Gonna Change My Love For You. I think it was from like a movie of some, maybe Be Karate Kid or something like that. Anyway, Glenn Medeiros is 56 today. 40 today, someone whose surname is Knowles.
1: Arlene.
0: Yes, Arlene.
1: Beyonce?
2: It's Beyonce.
0: It's not Beyonce, no. And it's not Beyonce either.
1: Is it, what is it?
0: It's her sister.
1: I've forgotten her name.
0: Solange.
1: Solange
0: Knowles is 40 today.
1: Sounds like a car part.
0: And 39 today. I don't think there's much argument now. He's the greatest footballer of all time.
1: Arlene.
0: Yes.
1: Lionel Messi.
0: Lionel Messi. He's right, and it is Lionel Messi, not Lionel Messi, because he's named after Lionel Richie.
1: Yes.
0: His mum and dad were massive fans,
2: yeah.
0: And that's where it came from. Anyway, don't we wish we had a Messi in our team?

0: And that is it. We are back tomorrow and we're going to be tired and grumpy in the morning.
1: Yes.
0: Maybe not grumpy, but we're definitely going to be tired.
1: Yeah, well, that's all right. It's kind of the same old for me.
0: Gregor is next.
2: Fourth one.
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17: 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It's the 24th of June. I'm Gregor. Let's get the latest news at 10.
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20: The top stories this hour. Scotland stand on the brink of history as they look to qualify for the knockout stages of the World Cup for the first time. Just one team stands in their way.
21: For me as a coach to be involved in a World Cup match against Brazil, one of the most iconic teams in the world. And you grow up with that love of Brazil, but we have to not love Brazil and love Scotland more.
20: Yeah, boss Steve Clark said the mood in the camp is fantastic as the players prepare for one of the biggest tests in football. The game is in Miami, where the famous beach has been turned into a sea of kilts and salt tires as the Tartan Army gets to know the Brazilian supporters. Our senior reporter, Gabriel Antonazzi, spoke to one of them.
22: What do you think of when you think of Scotland as a country or the people of Scotland? What do you

0: What do you think of as Brazilians in Scotland?
1: About the Scottish country?
0: Yeah, the country.
1: I remember William Wallace, the movie. Yeah. Can you take a heart, but you never take your freedom?
2: In other news, Sir Keir Starmer's right-hand man, Darren Jones, has shut down speculation he'll challenge Andy Burnham for the Labour leadership. He's confirmed he won't be standing in the race after what he describes as a reassuring conversation with the newly elected Makerfield MP, who remains the only candidate. Now, should we have a drugs consumption room in Edinburgh's Old Town? It's the question being asked in a consultation which closes a week today. The facility would be similar to one already open in Glasgow where people can take drugs under supervision. Jan Mayer from the charity Turning Point Scotland is all for it.
3: I'd encourage people in Edinburgh to take part in the consultation. The drive for a consumption room in Edinburgh has very much been driven by the general public. They have, you know, Edinburgh's a compassionate city.
2: And there's now some extra help for people struggling to get on Scotland's property ladder. The Scottish Government's First Homes Fund has opened this morning. The initial phase will see up to 2,000 people receive a loan of £10,000 towards their deposits.
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2: Staying dry and sunny with light winds and feeling very warm this afternoon, highs of 25 Celsius. That's the latest. I'm Max Steele.
5: Goal! Just absolutely magnificent.
6: Fourth one.
7: Make me a winner!
8: Yeah, £750,000. That's £750,000 that's up for grabs later this week on Friday. That's when you could win this money. And it's a guaranteed winner. And if you are the winner, we will transfer that money into your account in time for this weekend. So, like, straight after the call on Friday. Imagine seeing that. You know when, like, someone sends you money or you get paid or whatever. But if someone, like, sends you money, you'll get a wee notification that whatever amount has been transferred into your account. You're like, oh, yeah, that's good. Imagine seeing £750,000. It's like a wee pop-up notification. This has just been received in your account. It's, like, just mad, isn't it? Such a lot of money. If you want to be in with a chance of winning, this is how to do it, OK? Text the word YES. 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Or call 03434269340. Calls are charged at the standard rate. You've got to be over 18. And lines close at 5 p.m. this Friday. Answer your phone and then the money is yours. And as I said before, we will pay it straight into your account after the call. For your chance to win, text YES to 61025. Good luck.
6: Fourth one.
7: Make me a winner.
8: Yeah, good luck. Big load of money. Right, it's time for the throwback. An hour's worth of your throwback tunes in the mix. Calvin Harris coming up, the Shapeshifters, and this one from One Republic. Here's Counting Stars.

My Humps on 4th One on the throwback. How you doing? It's Wednesday morning. It's Gregor here looking after things for Grant this week. And between now and 11 o'clock is just your throwback tunes. And they're in the mix as well. Let me know what you're up to if you want to say hi. I'm on WhatsApp. 0333 2020 400. That's 0333 2020 400. Say hi and let me know what you're up to this morning. Well, I've got the tunes on. Avicii coming up. I've got some Flo Rida to play, and this one from Zane. Here's

0: Girls Aloud, caught the shots on the throwback of Avicii before that. Flo Rida and Kesha, Right Round. Not heard that in ages. Hi to Gemma, getting as much done as she possibly can this morning. And then she's going to try and squeeze in a wee cheeky power nap this afternoon so that she's got all the energy for the game tonight. Yep, late kickoff, 11 p.m. Scotland-Brazil. Come on, Scotland! Let me know what you're up to. 0333 2020 400 on WhatsApp. Lady Gaga on the way. Booty Love and Justin Bieber next.
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Lady Gaga and the Edge of Glory on the throwback this morning. By the way, if you have us on our Rayo app, you can literally listen to us wherever you are. Here's some examples. Hi to Debbie, listening to the tunes by the pool in Morocco. Nice. Hi to Scott and Donna, sitting at the pool, 34 degree heat in Lido di Giosolo. I had to Google that one. Italy, I believe. They can't wait for the Scotland game tonight. And Rosie's got her Scotland top on, and she's on the train. You literally can listen to us wherever. We're on the Rayo app. This is the throwback. The tunes are in the mix. Ayaz and Replay, remember that. It's on after Beyonce, Baby Boy.

0: Love when tunes just like take you back to a certain point. And for me, that one, last year of high school, and my pal, he had already passed his driving test and we were in his car driving to school and it was like the coolest thing ever. That song was playing. I had some replay on the throwback. Hi to Gillian. She's about to hang out some washing in the lovely sunshine. She's so excited for the Scotland game tonight. She's completely buzzing like a wee kid on Christmas Eve. It is a wee bit like that, isn't it? There's excitement, there's all that hype, there's nerves, there's definitely nerves in there as well. But it's going to be good. It's going to be good tonight. Right, Bob Sinclair coming up very soon on the throwback. I'm thinking Jesse J and Mojo. Lady Hear Me Tonight is next.
1: Fourth one.
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Sinclair. World Hold on the throwback high. It's Gregor here. Through until 2 o'clock, and right now doing the throwback high to dawn. Off tomorrow, you have played an absolute blinder. How have you managed that? She says the most important job that she has today is getting the drinks and the snacks ready for the football tonight. Oh, right enough. It depends on what time you have your tea. You'll need loads of snacks. Anything apart from Twiglets and you'll be absolutely grand. Thanks for getting in touch. Taylor Swift on the way and Christina Aguilera, Genie in a Bottle right now.

0: Enjoyed that. Do it again tomorrow if you're about. Throwback between 10 and 11. Just an hour's worth of your throwback tunes in the mix. There's Taylor Swift and We Are Never Ever Getting Back Together. Do you think her fiancé, Travis Kelce, ever just gets like that a wee bit worried? Like, I'm sure the relationship is solid. I can just imagine him getting like into a cab in New York and that song is playing on the radio and he's just like, oh God, that could be me. We break up song, that could be me. I'm sure they'll be fine. They'll be fine. Of course they will be. Right, it's just about 11 o'clock. I'm Gregor. Hope you're good today. Stardust and Music Sounds Better With You. It's going to sound just the best today. I'm going to play it soon in the sunshine. Another day of decent weather. Alex Warren coming up as well. And the latest news at 11 o'clock. That is next.
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13: Hey, you good? Wednesday morning. It's Greg Hurt looking after things for Grant. Let's get the latest news. It's 11 o'clock.
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14: The top stories this hour. Scotland fans are hoping to witness history at the World Cup tonight. A draw against five-time champions Brazil in Miami should be enough to qualify for the knockout phase for the first time. Boss Steve Clarke says there will be no room for mistakes.
15: Yeah, I think for a Scottish team, it's never managed to get beyond the group stage. So if we could be the first team to do that, then that would obviously be very special. We know what we have to do. Don't overcommit. Going forward, don't leave yourself open to a counter-attack. And when we have the ball, use the ball really well and create chances.
14: Our senior sports reporter, Gabriel Antonazzi, is there asking Brazil fans for their thoughts.
16: How does it feel to be here in Miami?
17: Very good place. I'm very happy with my friends. Every 4 years, we support for Brazil in World Cup FIFA.
16: And do you think Brazil can win this World Cup?
17: No, it's very, very, very, very hard because the team is not good.
14: In other news, Andy Burnham's path to becoming Labour leader looks more straightforward after one of Sir Keir Starmer's close allies announced he won't be running. Darren Jones says he's had reassuring conversations with the Makerfield MP about his economic policies. There's just 1 week left for people to have their say on a drugs consumption room in Edinburgh's Old Town. The space would allow people to take drugs while being supervised by trained clinical staff. It's after a similar facility opened in Glasgow last year. Jan Mayer is from the charity Turning Point Scotland, which supports the proposals. She's telling us what they'd like to see.
18: In the long term, we shouldn't be ending up with just one. We also need it to be attractive to people who are using drugs. And an absolute ideal would be if it not only allowed injecting, but also inhalation.
14: And a ban on the use of glue traps comes into force in Scotland at the start of next month. They're generally used to catch rodents and insects, but can end up harming other creatures like birds. From the 1st of July, it'll be an offence to use, supply or even...

0: possess one.
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0: Staying dry and sunny with light winds and feeling very warm this afternoon, highs of 25 Celsius. That's the latest. I'm Max Steele.
2: Goal! Just absolutely magnificent.
3: Fourth one. Make me a
4: winner. Yeah, £750,000 is how much is up for grabs this week. 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
3: 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Make me a
5: winner. They say the whole world is watered down, and this town's lost its faith. Our colors will fade eventually. So if our time is running out, day after day, we'll make the mundane a masterpiece. Oh my, my, oh my, my love. I take one look at you, you're taking me.

Teddy swims, and there is the door. Just about 11:15. Hello. It's Wednesday morning. It's Gregor here. Through until 2, Underworld, Born Slippy. Yes, please. Thank you very much. Yeah, that is coming up in the next 5 to 10 minutes. Oh, cannot wait to play that. How were you last night with the weather? It has been warm. We do love it, but we also like to complain at night time as well when it comes to trying to just stay cool. I have to say, though, this is where my £9 TikTok shop mist fan really came into its own. It really did. And it's still going strong. I bought it 2 weeks ago. I was half expecting it to have buckled by now, but it's still going strong. So you pour water into the top of it, and then it sprays out this cooling mist, and then there's like a normal fan underneath it. So the fan is like blowing the mist in your direction. Oh, I tell you what, by the way, absolutely beautiful. And I've already got a fan, so I had another fan on the other side of the room. Getting double fanned last night. Double fanned. Bring on the heat, it's fine. Right, Rag and Bowman on the way after Cammy Barnes, Let Me Down.

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0: I'm sorry, but if that doesn't get you in the mood for tonight, I don't know what will. Honestly, I don't know what will. Underworld, Born Slippy, sounds just the best today. It's Wednesday morning, it's Gregor here. Come on, Scotland. Scotland, Brazil tonight. We've got Scotland the Rave with Scott Mid tonight from 6 o'clock tonight. Callum Gallagher, he's going to be playing the throwbacks. He's going to be doing the shout-outs and getting us in the zone for the game tonight just before Super Scoreboards, live from the World Cup for Scotland against Brazil, with all the build-up, the action and the reaction. They're going to be here from 10 o'clock tonight. Oh, come on. How are you feeling about tonight? Had a few messages coming in before about, oh, here we go. I'm having a wee power nap. I'm getting the snacks. I'm getting the drinks ready. If you want to have a wee blether on WhatsApp, please do drop me a message. 0333 2020 400. How are you feeling about tonight? Are you optimistic? Are you excited? Are you nervous? What are your plans? Let me know. Calvin Harris coming up in a bit. And Olivia Dean's next.
1: Fourth One. 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

Robin Harris, Clementine Douglas, there is Blessings, just after 11:30. It's Wednesday morning. The other day I was talking about Grand Theft Auto 6. It's finally going to come out. It's going to be out in November. Pre-orders begin tomorrow, if you're into that. And there was a price leak. And this was like some sort of tech company in Portugal that have the inside knowledge. Well, we think they do. And they've leaked the price. And it looks like a standard edition of the game. So that's without all your extras. It's going to be £78 for the game. £78, which is such a lot of money, isn't it? Do you remember back in the day when your mum and dad would take you into game to go and buy like a PlayStation 2 game? It would be like £20. £20? 78. Yikes. Right, Sienna Spyro is on right now. Die on this hill.

0: tune, Franz Ferdinand, and Do You Want To? That is one that we just don't play enough of. So good. Do you remember, I think this was like 15, 16 years ago, something like that, the Rock Out Against Racism gigs that they did? And Franz Ferdinand was involved, and where I was living at the time, they did a gig in a village hall. Honestly, a village hall. Franz Ferdinand. And it was absolutely packed, and it was amazing. So I got to see them with, like, I don't know, like 200 other folk. There wasn't that many there. It was so good, though. Right, Coldplay, Adventure of a Lifetime, on the way soon, and Sabrina Carpenter next. Fourth
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Coldplay, Adventure of a Lifetime. Just about 12 o'clock. It's Wednesday. It's Gregor. Hello. Throwback Takeover coming up, 12:30. You pick the tunes. And I want you to really put your thinking caps on, right? Because this is a biggie. We're playing Brazil tonight and we need some energy. We want some big songs. It's got to be a throwback. Have a wee think about it. Drop me a message. 0333 2020 400. That's 0333 2020 400 on WhatsApp with your pick of a throwback for the Throwback Takeover. As I say, it's coming up at 12:30. This is Taylor Swift right now. Opalite.

0: Taylor Swift, there is your plight, right? Just about 12 o'clock. Cammy Barnes on the way. Got some Nelly hot in here. Quite apt for the weather we've got just now. Get it on soon. And the latest news at midday. That is next.
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0: You know what you're getting with a football away game. The lucky shirt you wear every weekend. Tactical discussions.
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2: Yeah, exactly.
0: Queue for the turnstiles. 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
8: The top stories this hour. Ocean Drive has been buzzing with bagpipes as Scotland brings the heat to Miami ahead of tonight's massive World Cup match against five-time champions Brazil. Thousands of members of the Tartan Army are in the city hoping the national side can qualify for the knockout phase for the first time.
9: I think a draw would be a great result, but we're getting out of the group.
10: Boston was a wee bit maybe calmer. This is just party central. We're going for it.
11: I think it's going to be pretty good. Like 2-1 to Scotland.
8: A draw should be enough for Scotland to progress. The weather could be a factor with a forecast for thunderstorms. Sir Keir Starmer's close ally, Darren Jones, says he's backing Andy Burnham to become Labour leader after confirming he won't challenge the Makerfield MP for the job. Mr Burnham could become Prime Minister by next month if no one else comes forward in the race. Now, Scottish women who've developed brain tumours years after using a contraceptive drug have taken their calls for a UK public inquiry to Holyrood.
12: I was on the depot for almost 17 years. Never once did you think the correlation was there. Obviously, bone density was mentioned, but I was also never tested for that. But it's absolutely mind-blowing that injection we take for contraceptions actually led to hundreds of women having brain tumours.
8: Tammy Croston from Fife used Pfizer's Depo Provera and now runs a support group for other women affected. The pharmaceutical giant says it conducts rigorous and continuous monitoring of all its medicines and insists its contraceptive drug has a well-established efficiency and safety profile. A red danger to life extreme heat warning has kicked in for parts of England and Wales, with hundreds of schools closed and trains either delayed or cancelled. People trying to keep cool are being warned they could be fined if they sit in stationary cars with the aircon on. And 16 and 17-year-olds will be able to get a Tesco club card. It'll have to go through a parent's account, but will give them the same access to promotions.
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8: Staying dry and sunny this afternoon with light winds and very warm, highs of 25 Celsius. That's the latest. I'm Max Steele.
14: Goal! Just absolutely magnificent.
6: Fourth One.
5: Yeah, another good one. £750,000 up for grabs. 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Is it holidays? 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I'm like Zoopla or something. 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It's completely up to you what you do with the money. £750,000, that's £750,000. A guaranteed winner. And if you are the winner, we will have that money in your account in time for this weekend, straight after the call. 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
1: Fourth one.

many folk were singing that last night when they're trying to go to sleep. It's hot in here. It's hot in here. Absolutely roasting. It's Nelly, hot in here. Just about 12:15. Wednesday afternoon, it's Gregor here. Hello, hope you're good today. Miles Smith, Hannah Lane and Olivia Rodrigo all coming up very, very soon. Did you watch any of the World Cup yesterday? Any of the games last night? Portugal were playing. Cristiano Ronaldo hitting back at everyone that was like, oh, he's not the same. He's not quite the same. Two goals. Two goals for Cristiano Ronaldo. He has now scored in six World Cups, which is just insane. He's 41 years old. There was chat as well by with the pundits saying that there was chat that he wanted to play in the next World Cup as well, because part of that's going to be held in Portugal. And he wants to be around for that as well. He'll be 45, but he's in good nick, isn't he? He's in good nick. He's absolutely ripped at 41, scoring in the goals for the World Cup as well. I wonder how many people are watching Cristiano Ronaldo at the World Cup and then straight after, like, Googling, you know, that couch to 5K. Let's see if they can sign up for that. Couch to 5K. How to look like Cristiano Ronaldo. It's never going to happen, is it? Right, Olivia Rodrigo right now, drop dead.

0: us all night.
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3: 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Tonight from 10.

0: Hannah Ling and Good Love. Wednesday afternoon, Flo Rida on the way, Lewis Capaldi to play as well.
1: Throwback Takeover.
0: And then after those two, well, that's up to you, isn't it? Throwback Takeover coming up at 12:30. You pick the tunes. It's got to be a throwback song. And just bear in mind, we've got a big old game of football tonight. I'd have that in your mind as well when you're thinking, like something, a wee energy. It'd be something dancey. But it's up to you. It is up to you. So drop me a message. I'm on WhatsApp, as always. 0333 20 20 400. That's 0333 20 20 400. Have a wee think about it. Don't rush it. This is your opportunity to pick a throwback tune. I'll be honest with you. Some of them that are coming out, I'm like, come on. We play that anyway. This is your chance. So yeah, have a wee think about it. Do not rush it. Drop me a message and pick a tune for the throwback takeover. It's on the way in the next 10.
2: Fourth one.
3: 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So let's no whisper it, roar it.
4: 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Kicking off from 6 on Fourth One.
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0: Brown.
1: Good tune, that one. Flo Rida and Sia. There is Wild Ones.
0: The fourth one.
2: Throwback Takeover.
1: Throwback Takeover time. You pick the tunes. Thanks for your messages on WhatsApp. 0333 20 24 100. John is up first with an absolute tune. Now, John, the football tonight, how are you feeling?
3: A wee bit nervous. I'm home for me. I'll see
1: you
3: through.
1: We'll take a point. For sure, we'll take a point.
3: Yes, on a one-goal defeat.
1: Don't talk like that, John. Don't talk like that.
3: Yeah, exactly.
1: So I'm going to play a song for you. What an absolute tune this is.
3: Tune. Excellent. The result in Scotland played, I thought it would sound good.
1: So, John, what am I playing for you?
3: Zamba! Come on, it's Scotland!
1: Cheers, John!
3: Okay, have a nice day!
1: You too, pal. See ya.
3: Bye.

0: not denying that that sounded 10 out of 10. So good. Bellini, Samba de Janeiro on the Throwback Takeover. Right, okay, let's get another. Helen is on the phone right now. What are you up to, Helen? What's happening?
1: Well, I have just had a float in a bath of Epsom salt, so I'm nice and chilled, and I'm away to drop something off to a friend now.
0: Did you, like, as in like a Coke float?
1: No, as in like lying in a bath of Epsom salts and floating for an hour.
0: Oh, all right. But that is, I mean, that is not the answer I was expecting when I asked what you're up to. I thought you meant you'd had a Coke float. Remember those?
1: No. Yeah, do you?
0: Right, okay, Helen. Well, that sounds lovely. So, are you going to be watching the football later on?
1: Most likely, yes.
0: Yes, yes. And are you feeling optimistic about it?
1: Ever so, yeah.
0: Ever so.
1: You've got to remain positive.
0: Oh, of course you do. Yeah, of course you do. So, Helen, the reason why you're on is because you're going to pick a throwback tune. You've got two choices. You can only choose one. Mm-hmm. They're both brilliant, though, so it's completely up to you which one you're going to go for.
1: Okay, I think I'll go with my first choice, which was
0: Khalees
1: and Trick Me.
0: Yeah, brilliant. Love it. It's on right now. Thanks, Helen.

0: tune, Khalees, Trick Me. Before that, Samba de Janeiro on the Throwback Takeover. And I tell you what, a lot of love for that tune on WhatsApp, by the way. Lot of love. Oh my God, what a tune, Gregor, love it. Forgot about that, best choice ever, Eileen. I can't take any credit for it, which is a right shame. That was John that picked that one on the Throwback Takeover. And yeah, you're right, it did. It sounded absolutely amazing. Do not worry if you missed out. There's a lot. It was very, very busy. Lynn Hogan is here from 2 this afternoon. And at 2.30, Throwback Takeover. Another opportunity, another chance for you to pick a throwback tune. So yeah, get in touch with Lynn later on today. Right, Justin Bieber coming up. Daisy's Like That, Harry Styles as well. And Taylor Swift is next.
1: Fourth one.
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Justin Bieber, Daisies. Wednesday afternoon, just about 1 o'clock. It's Gregor here. Harry Styles doing his run of shows down at Wembley in London. And he was doing a show last night. If you think it's hot up here, next level down there just now. Temperatures of about 35, 36 today. And still, you, like I'm looking just now, you're talking like 10 o'clock at night. And still temperatures of about 26, 27. And he did a show at Wembley last night. Can you imagine that? Can you imagine, like, thousands of people packed in Wembley in temperatures of about, I don't know, at that time of night, it would have been about 30. That's like actual unreal. I don't think I could do it. He's worth it, though. Harry Styles, here's American Girls.

0: Harry Styles, American Girls, just about 1 o'clock. Did you hear Sandra on the show with me yesterday? Keen at Yaldi with Aldi. I thought she was brilliant. So I've got £300 to spend at Aldi up for grabs. And all you have to do is come on the phone and just gee at Yaldi. Full details on that coming up in a wee bit. Deacon Blue on the way. Dignity is going to sound insane. And Bruno Mars after the news next.
1: Fourth one.
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7: 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Let's get the latest news. It's 1 o'clock.
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8: The top stories this hour. Scotland fans are hoping to witness history at the World Cup this evening. A draw against five-time champions Brazil in Miami should be enough to qualify for the knockout phase for the first time. Boss Steve Clarke says there'll be no room for mistakes.
9: Yeah, I think for a Scottish team, it's never managed to get beyond the group stage. So if we could be the first team to do that, then that would obviously be very special. We know what we have to do. Don't overcommit. Going forward, don't leave yourself open to a counter-attack. And when we have the ball, use the ball really well and create chances.
8: Our senior sports reporter Gabriel Antoniatz is there, asking Brazil fans for their thoughts.
10: How does it feel to be here in Miami?
11: Very good place. I'm very happy with my friends. Every 4 years, we support for Brazil in World Cup FIFA.
10: And do you think Brazil can win this World Cup?
11: No, it's very, very, very, very hard because the team is not good.
8: A senior cabinet minister has urged Andy Burnham to explain more about his economic plans after deciding not to stand against him to be Labour leader. Darren Jones says he's reassured after talking to the new Makerfield MP, who now has one less rival for Sir Keir Starmer's job. In the Commons, the outgoing Prime Minister criticised the Conservative leader's attacks on his time in office.
12: Mr Speaker, the test for every Prime Minister is handing over the country in better shape than you found it. I know I can do that. Which is more than can be said for her predecessor's predecessor, and her predecessor's predecessor's predecessor.
8: People in Edinburgh have only 1 week left to share their views on a drugs consumption room in the Old Town. It would provide a safe space for people to take drugs under medical supervision. And the ban on the use of glue traps comes into force in Scotland at the start of next month. They are generally used to catch rodents and insects, but can end up harming other creatures like birds. From the 1st of July, it will be an offence to use, supply, or even possess one.
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8: Staying dry and sunny this afternoon with light winds and feeling very warm. Highs of 25 Celsius. That's the latest. I'm Paul Riley.
7: Goal! Just absolutely magnificent.
2: Fourth One.
1: Make me a winner.
7: If you were to win this on Friday, £750,000, would you book a holiday like straight away? Obviously, if you get the time off work and then just like go away this weekend, go somewhere really nice. And then just plan what you're going to do with the money. That would be nicer, eh? Than sitting in your living room like, what are we doing with this money? Trying to budget your money and be like, what are we going to do with it? Imagine doing it abroad. Just go away somewhere and just chill out and just be like, wow, £750,000. It's completely up to you what you do with the money. If you want to get in the draw, this is how to do it. It's dead easy. Text the word yes. Send it to 61025. That is the word yes to 61025. Texts are £250 plus your standard network rate. You can enter at makemeawinner.co.uk, where you'll also find the rules for this network competition, or call 03434269340. Calls the

0: charged at the standard rate. You've got to be over 18, okay? And lines close at 5 p.m. this coming Friday. Answer your phone, right? And then you win the money. It's as simple as that. £750,000 paid straight into your account after the call. For your chance to win, text YES to 61025. Good luck.
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to Boone and Sorry I'm Here for Someone Else, just about 1:15. Hello. It's Gregor here through until 2 o'clock. Joe Corry and The Script both coming up in just a wee bit. It's going to be another hot one. Well, it's already hot. It's going to be a warm one tonight as well. I was this close to having like a cold shower. Because in your head, you're like, oh, that'll do it. That'll cool me right down. Do you know, I Googled it. You're not meant to do that. You're not meant to have like a cold shower or a... I mean, you're not going to have like an ice bath, but you're not really meant to do that. Because it can stimulate your body, according to Google. And then it makes it harder to drift off. And it also means that your body temperature starts to rise as well, because it's like, oh, it's cold. We need to start warming up, which is obviously the opposite of what you need. So you're meant to have a hot shower or a bath, which just seems mental, doesn't it? When it's that hot. Like, who's thinking, oh, I tell you what, I'll have a big, deep, hot bath. But supposedly, that is what you're meant to do. I'm not doing that. I'll stick to my fan. Right, here's The Script. It's good to have them back. This is their newest one. It's called Man in the Arena.

0: Joe Corey, MNEK. That is Heads and Heart.
1: Kia Yaldi with Aldi, backing Scotland this summer.
0: This has been a lot of fun this week. 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
1: The Tartan Army moves on to Miami

0: Scotland this summer.
1: Right, let's do this. I loved it yesterday. So much fun. It's time to win £300 to spend with Aldi Scotland as they get behind the Scotland's men's team this summer by you geeing it Yaldi. Okay, so I'm going to give you a football scenario. You just need to react to it by giving it Yaldi with Aldi, okay? Let's find out who's playing today. Hello, who's that?
2: It's Colin.
1: Hi, Colin. How are you doing?
2: Not too bad. I'm just sitting enjoying the sun.
1: Okay, now you sound quite quiet. Are you going to be able to make some noise and get Yaldi when I need you to?
2: Definitely. I'm going to get a look. I'm going to be sitting in the car park now, so I've got a few looks, but I'm going to do it.
1: Aye, good, because it'll be worth it. So you're looking forward to the football, yeah?
2: Yep, so I must got on top on ready already.
1: Oh, when good, I've got...
2: Couldn't come quick enough.
1: I've got mine on as well. So, £300 to spend in-store at Aldi. Not bad at all.
2: Very nice.
1: Okay, Colin. Right, I am about to give you a football scenario. Once I give you this scenario, I need you to react and give it Yaldi, okay?
2: I'm on it.
1: Okay. Ben Gannon-Doak has just beaten 8 men before rifling it into the top corner.
3: Scotland, Scotland, Scotland, no for Scotland, no party. No, Scotland, no party.
1: Colin, that is brilliant. Where was that? Like, you're so quiet and then all of a sudden you just came to life there.
2: I was waiting for it.
1: Brilliant. Well, Colin, that was amazing. That was perfect. You've just won £300 to spend at Aldi. Well done.
2: Get in there. Brilliant. Thank you.
1: Amazing. There we go. Where did that come from? That was class. Well done to Colin. £300 to spend at Aldi. Aldi supporting homegrown talent on the pitch and on their shelves.

0: That's right. Where is my husband? It's Gregor here through until two. 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
1: 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Fourth One. 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

I go, Whitney Houston, there's Higher Love. Right, just about 2 o'clock. Lynn Hogan on the way from two. One last song from me. And you know what? There were so many messages on WhatsApp earlier on for the Throwback Takeover asking for this tune. And I just had to ignore them. I had to ignore them because I knew that I was going to be playing it at the end of the show. And I didn't want to spoil it. It's an absolute treat. Whatever happens tonight, we are so proud of Scotland, aren't we? They've done absolutely amazing. And it's such a huge game tonight in Miami. Scotland against Brazil at the World Cup. And this is going to get you right in the feels, by the way. Runrig, Loch Lomond right now.

0: man. Just amazing. Absolutely amazing. Run Reg, Loch Lomond live. Whew. There we go. That's how you finish. I want to play that every show I ever do. I want to finish with that song. Can that happen? That was so good. Right, it's just about 2 o'clock. That is it for me. I'll speak to you tomorrow. You have a good one. Enjoy the game tonight. Lynn Hogan is here next.
1: Fourth one.
2: Scotland, it's time for the big one. Let's go nuts for Brazil. A sentence we've waited a lifetime to say. So let's no whisper it, roar it.
3: 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Kicking off from six on fourth one.
2: And wherever you're watching, match day starts at ScotMid. 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
5: The top stories this hour. Scotland captain Andy Robertson believes the Tartan Army will help inspire his team to make history tonight at the World Cup. In order to guarantee a place in the knockout stages, they'll need to beat five-time champions Brazil in Miami. It would be the first time the nation has ever gone beyond the group stage of a tournament. These fans preparing for the match are feeling confident.
6: The Tartan Army is the most respected and revered football following anywhere in the world. The guys are just fantastic. We're here to have a good time.
7: I think half of Scotland might be here with us as well.
8: We'll beat them 3-0. It'll be the shock of the whole World Cup.
5: Sir Keir Starmer claims the SNP still has serious questions to answer about the Peterborough case. The party's former chief executive was yesterday jailed for 5 years and 3 months for embezzling more than £400,000. The Prime Minister believes there should be an inquiry.
9: It is really a serious set of questions that need to be answered by the SNP and the government, and they simply refuse to do so. They call for transparency and accountable for everybody else. When they have giant questions of their own to answer, nothing to see here, don't want to know, don't want to have an inquiry. Totally the wrong approach.
5: First Minister John Swinney is refusing to launch an independent inquiry, insisting the police investigations already provided all the answers. People in Edinburgh have only 1 week left to share their views on a drugs consumption room in the Old Town. It would provide a safe space for people to take drugs under medical supervision. Jan Mears from the charity Turning Point Scotland, which backs the idea.
10: A consumption room in the right space in Edinburgh is going to prevent deaths, help people get the support they need, and is going to be good for the whole city.
5: And 5 minutes of walking every hour could be enough to offset the harms of sitting down for long periods. A major study found it can also boost mood and reduce fatigue.
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5: Staying dry and sunny this afternoon with light winds and feeling very warm. Highs of 25 Celsius. That's the latest. I'm Paul Riley.
11: Goal! Just absolutely magnificent.
12: Fourth

0: Lewis and Dynamite. Hello, how are you? Are the nerves kicking in yet? It's 12 minutes past two. I'm Lynn in for Gary Spence. It's Wednesday. It's the 24th of June. And there just happens to be a pretty big football match on today. Later on tonight, 11 o'clock, we're all absolutely buzzing. I know I am. By the way, I'm even more buzzing because there was Scotland cupcakes when I came into work. I thought, happy days. I'm glad I'm in here today and I'm glad there was some cupcakes left. Now, I'm obviously in my top rows. Have you got anything Scotland related on?
1: Not yet, but I do have something for later.
0: Oh, really? Mm-hmm. For tonight, not for the show?
1: Well, maybe in the final hour.
0: Oh, really? What is it? You can't just dangle that carrot in front of
1: I've
0: me.
1: I've only got one top and my day started at 8 a.m. and it'll be going on very late, so...
0: And you don't want to have to keep reapplying deodorant exactly. All through the night. There's nothing worse. To be fair, because of the heat. So I've got on my Tennent's Time to Dream little special edition t-shirt, which, by the way, I love it. In fact, somebody said to me I looked like Andy Gorham when I came in earlier. Oh, wow. I'll take that as a compliment. I'll take it as a compliment. But I've got this on and it is actually warm. And driving in, I dried my hair. I used the heat and the wind from my windows being down in the car to dry my hair. I'd washed it before I left and I thought, I've not got time to put the hairdryer on. It's too hot for tools, for hair tools. It's too hot. I take my hat off to you if you're a hairdresser today or you're working like in a hot kitchen, because oh my goodness, it is roasty toasty. But my hair's dried. I'm raring to go. We're buzzing. There's just a buzz. Everybody's buzzing. There's an excitement in the air. Scotland are playing Brazil later on tonight. Just what time is it? How long is it until I finish? How long is it until it's pub time? Counting down the minutes. And we've got a big playlist between now and then to keep you going. And I suppose this song is great because it is not over yet. And hopefully we're going to thrash Brazil later on. It's Grace.

0: good is that, Grace? And not over yet.
1: Cool. Just absolutely magnificent.
2: Fourth one. Make me a
0: winner. I tell you what, I need to fan myself down already. 18 minutes into the show, producer Rose and I are already complaining about the heat in the studio. It's roasting today. We thought we'd pick the cooler studio, the one that's got less heat in it, but... I think it's just the heat outside. There's no getting away from it. We've got a chance for you to win the biggest payday of your life. £750,000 could be yours and in your bank account in time for the weekend. And with the school summer holidays about to start, then that would sort you out for like one of these holidays that you can only dream of. But that dream would be a reality and you could just book it and not have to worry about money. Not even have to go, all right, I need to save for spending money now, because you'd have it. £750,000 is a lot. And it's life changing, and it could be in your bank account on Friday. Get in the draw right now. Text yes to 61025. Text for 250 plus your standard network rate. You can also enter online at makemeawinner.co.uk, and you'll get all the rules for this network competition there. You can call 0344 269 340. Calls are charged at the standard rate, over 18s only. Going to close the lines at 5 p.m. on Friday. Answer your phone if it goes, and that money is yours. £750,000. And yes, we would transfer it into your bank account straight after that call. And then you would just sit and stare at it for ages and be like, this is actually my money, all mine. For your chance to win, get in the draw now. Text yes to 61025. Good luck.
2: Fourth one. Make me a
0: winner. Right, now we're going to do the throwback takeover. Chance for you to pick a couple of tunes on. Now, of course, there's a big football match on tonight, 11 o'clock, Scotland play Brazil. The whole office is buzzing. Most of us are all in our Scotland tops, or we're wearing some form of Scotland. I actually climbed up onto my kitchen worktop this morning, was hanging out the kitchen window to put the Scotland flag out. It's huge, and I took photos. I was very proud of my work after it. I thought, this looks amazing. Well done. Like, the best of it is I live up a wee lane, so not very many people will see it, but it just made me feel better. And I'm wearing my Time to Dream tenants like strip. It's like a football top. So all the kit will be getting ready. Can you imagine the scenes in Miami today? Just people buzzing for tonight. If you were to be taken into the changing room before kickoff, if Steve Clarke said, right, you, in, play one song, a song that's going to get them going, a song that's going to get that Scotland team out there and scoring goals, what would that song be? That's what we want to do for the throwback takeover. That's bold, isn't it?
3: That's a good one.
0: That's bold.
3: I'm excited.
0: I can't even think. Like, I'm trying to think of what tune I would play. Like, it needs to be something that's either pulling at the heartstrings, mm-hmm. that's going to get you going, right, okay, I need to do this for my country. Or a banger,
3: yeah,
0: to motivate you.
3: Huge banger.
0: A huge banger. 0333 20 20 400. You're being pulled into the changing room just before kickoff. What's the song that you're playing? Obviously it's a throwback because it's a throwback takeover, but let me know. 0333 20 20 400. We love voice notes, so you can voice note if you want. You can call or you can just drop me a message, and I'm at Lynn on the radio on socials as well. Got a throwback from Girls Aloud coming up, and Ed Sheeran next.
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0: Girls Aloud, Long Hot Summer. It's absolutely roasting today. Are we complaining? Yes, we are, actually. The fourth one. Throwback takeover. Try not to complain. Though my mum's already messaged me a couple of times today, like, oh, I can't cope with this heat. She hates the heat. Although I think we're totally not built for it in Scotland. No. We always say this, but our houses, you know, we've not got aircon units. Unless you've bought a fancy one, then that's it. Our fans aren't great either. No. So we're not ready for this heat. But hey, we're all excited for tonight. Scotland are playing Brazil. And the Throwback Takeover is all about songs that you would play in the dressing room. Like, what song is going to get the team going? Ryan is on the phone. Ryan, you buzzing?
1: I'm good. How are you?
0: I'm very well, Ryan. Are you buzzing for later on?
1: I am, actually. I'm actually working night shifts, so I'll be able to watch the game, but don't tell my boss.
0: Oh, of course not. Your secret is safe with me. Listen, anybody who's doing night shifts tonight should be able to have at least a couple hours off. Just go away to the staff room and watch the game.
1: Oh, that's exactly what I'll be doing. I'll be hiding somewhere.
0: Good. That's me spoken. Anybody that's got folk working the night shift tonight, let them watch the football. Right? I'm sure that'll work. Right, Ryan, you're going into the changing rooms. You've got to play one song before the team come out and take on Brazil. What song are you playing?
1: It has to be AC/DC, Thunderstruck.
0: Thunderstruck. I can't think about that song now without thinking about Ally McCoy. But also, we did run it past our boss, and not that we need to, because producer Rose and I do what we want, obviously. But he's got a tattoo of Thunderstruck. So he's like, yes, play it, play it. So let's get it on, Ryan. Here it is.
1: Absolutely. Thank you.
0: Cheers, pal. Bye.
1: Bye-bye.

0: And thunder struck on the throwback taker. Tell you what, I feel like I could put a kit on tonight and run out onto that park. How good is that? By the way, I am rubbish at football, in case you're wondering. Like back in the day, I did get a participation medal for doing nothing. I just stood in a corner when there was a game of football at the local gala day. I won a medal for it as well.
1: I'm impressed by that.
0: Don't even think I had a touch of the ball.
1: It's a taking part of the counselling.
0: It was a long time ago. Scott was loving AC/DC. Lynn, this is my ringtone. Come on, Scotland. Taxi Jim has asked for this next song. And also Brian is on the phone as well. Brian, you working just now, yeah?
2: I am, yeah.
0: Right, okay. Brian, you're in the changing room just before kickoff tonight. What song would you fire on your ghetto blaster?
2: I would be playing QFX Freedom.
0: QFX and Freedom. Love it. Are you watching the game tonight?
2: I will be, yes.
0: What time do you finish?
2: I finish work at 4:30.
0: Right, not long to go. Not long to go then. Hang on in there. I think we're all just counting down the minutes till we finish work today. Right, Brian, let's get QFX on.
2: Thank you.

0: FX and Freedom. Oh, what a song that was. We were just saying we love the panpipe.
1: A panpipe banger, somebody
0: say. I like a panpipe and I like a harmonica in a song. Although I don't think the harmonica would work in QFX and Freedom. But the panpipes just sound sensational. And what a song, what a couple of bangers to be played. I mean, let me into that changing room tonight. Right, you, out the way. Let's get some AC/DC and QFX on. Proper raving up with that there. And by the way, Scotland the Rave with ScotMid is on tonight from 6. Callum Gallagher has put so much effort into this, and Rose, you've had a sneaky look at the playlist. How dare you?
1: Yeah, I know, I've had a sneak peek and it looks so good.
0: We're just getting you built up for the match later on. Starts at 11. Scotland the Rave is here from 6. Loads of people have been asking for some big, big Scottish songs, which by the way are coming up. I mean, at some point we're going to have to play Caledonia. At some point we're going to why are you rolling your eyes?
1: I know, that wasn't rolling my eyes. Right. That was all like, if we have to.
0: We'll have to. And we'll have to play bits and pieces.
1: Obviously.
0: And we'll have to get on more Scottish bangers because, of course, it's just the playlist now. I mean, we've just chucked the rule book out of the window for this show. In fact, I've not even got anything in front of me. A couple of bits of blank paper. Fourth
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0: such a lovely song, Sam Fender, Olivia Dean and Rain Me In. It's Wednesday, it's the 24th of June. I'm Lynn in for Gary Spence. Scotland play Brazil later. The whole country is behind our team. Come on, Scotland. Here's Nathan Evans in St. Phoenix now.
1: The brink of history. Is there a hero in navy blue tonight?
2: Under the hand and light, we were all dreamers. There was a wonder strike. They give us a feeling. It's a bird, it's a plane. No, it's Scott McTominay. With soundless desire and dearly on fire, McLean from the halfway line. Cemented in history, rising from

0: on. It's Wednesday. What a time to be alive. It just feels so good today with the sun out. Scotland playing Brazil later on. 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Coming up, the Beg I Am is on the way on Fourth One, and all your latest news at 3 o'clock's next.
1: Fourth One. Scotland, it's time for the big one. Let's go nuts for Brazil. A sentence we've waited a lifetime to say. So let's no whisper it, roar it.
2: It's Brazil! And I've got some absolute belters as we are turning the pre-match build-up into a full-on carnival. Kicking off from 6 on Fourth One.
1: And wherever you're watching, match day starts at ScotMid. 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
5: All right, hope you're good. 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I'm Lynn in for Gary Spence. And right now it's 3 o'clock. 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
6: The top stories this hour. Scotland fans are gearing up for one of the biggest tests in football. Playing Brazil at a World Cup. A draw, or better tonight, will take them into the knockout stages for the first time in their history. These supporters in Miami are looking forward to what is to come.
7: I think a draw would be a great result, but we're getting out of the group.
8: Boston was a wee bit, maybe, calmer. This is just party central. We're going for it.
9: I think it's going to be pretty good. Like, 2-1 to Scotland.
6: Campaigners opposed to a planned AI data centre near Kirkcaldy have taken their concerns to Holyrood. Residents from Ochterpool say the proposed development would be too large and are calling for a pause on new data centre projects. Michael Hodgson says the plans would have a huge impact on the village.
10: This thing will be 35 metres high and will be a blot on the landscape of what is an already beautiful, beautiful part of the world. We're scared about this. We're scared about the noise. We're scared about the pollution. We're scared that we haven't had an environmental impact assessment by Fife Council.
6: The developer ILI Group says the site is allocated for employment use and has pledged funding for training and apprenticeships linked to the project. A woman's in a critical condition in hospital after suffering serious burns in Edinburgh. Emergency services were called to St Leonard Street shortly after midday on Monday. Police say there do not appear to be any suspicious circumstances and inquiries are ongoing. Sir Keir Starmer says the SNP still has serious questions to answer over the Peterborough scandal. The party's former chief executive was jailed yesterday for embezzling more than £400,000. The Prime Minister believes there should be an inquiry, but First Minister John Swinney says the police investigation has already provided the answers. And 16 and 17-year-olds will be able to get a Tesco Club Card. They'll have to go through a parent's account, but will give them the same access to promotions.
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6: Staying dry and sunny this afternoon with light winds and feeling very warm. Highs of 25 Celsius. That's the latest. I'm Paul Riley.
11: 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Just absolutely magnificent.
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5: This Friday, you could be getting £750,000 transferred into your bank account. And I know it just sounds out of the question. You're like, oh my goodness, if only. But it could be you on Friday. 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It would change your life. And maybe you want to go on that big fancy holiday. Like, you've not been away in ages in this weather. Let's be honest, it's putting us in the mood. But get away, you just book it, not worry about the cost. Maybe you're looking at your garden because it's sunny and you're sitting outside going, oh, I just wish I could put a bit of money into this and get it all decked out, get all fancy stuff in it as well. Maybe a little pod at the bottom of your garden, something fancy like that. 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Text yes to 61025 and get yourself in that draw. 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And you can call 03434 269340. Calls are charged at the standard rate, over 18s only. 5 o'clock on Friday is when we close the lines, and if your phone goes, you just answer it, and £750,000 is yours. Just imagine that money going into your account and changing your life just like that. We'll pay into your account after the call. Nice. For your chance to win, secure your place in the draw right now. It's yes to

0: Avicii on Levels. Quarter past, it's 3:10. It's not quarter past quite yet.
1: It's me just like... Actually, if you look, it's 6:00. It's time to go home. Bye!
0: Not quite. Just obviously excited to be finishing up. You can't tell that I'm going to the pub later on, can
1: no,
0: you?
1: Not at all.
0: I'm buzzing for the football tonight. Right, it's time to do this.
2: Guess who? Let's go! The Big I Am.
3: The Big I Am.
0: Let me just take a deep breath because yesterday I may have given out the answer and said, oh, that's not it. I read out the name. Yeah. It was one half of Ben and Jerry.
1: We had some VAR. Mm-hmm. We found the evidence.
0: No.
1: And then you read out the name.
0: In my defence, it's so busy. It is so busy. I mean, honestly, it's chaotic doing this. And, you know, Gary Spence has got Stephen to help him. Obviously, I have you. But, you know, you're here running around trying to get things sorted. And I'm just here on my own reading all the messages. Right, time to do the Big I Am. Got some clues. You need to work out who I am. It's very simple. Or is it? 0333 20 20 400 is the number to get in touch. And today... I am a real person. I am a real person. I am Scottish. There we go. Oh, first in is Cammy, and he says, Scooby-Doo. It's not Scooby-Doo. Scooby-Doo's not a real person for a start, and not Scottish. It's not Susan Boyle. It's not Doogie Donnelly. It's not Billy Connolly. It's not Ally McCoist. It's not David Tennant either, or Gerard Butler. It's not William Wallace. I'm a real person, and I am Scottish on The Big I Am. It's not Steve Clark. It's not Ally McCoist. A lot of Ally McCoist coming in. Calvin Harris. It's not Ewan McGregor. It's not Amy McDonald, Scott McTominay. It's not Dougray Scott. It's not Sean Connery. A lot of people saying John McGinn. It is not John McGinn, and it's not Paolo Nutini either. It's not Lorraine Kelly. It's not Lulu. David Tennant, and a lot of Irvin Welsh is coming in. It's not that.
2: 4 minutes.
0: I am a real person. I am Scottish. Is it George Bowie? Is it Craig Gordon? Is it Sheena Easton, Andy Gorham? It's not Calvin Harris either. A lot of Jerry Cinnamon starting to come through now. It's not Jerry Cinnamon. It's not Lewis Capaldi or Martin Compston. It is not Derek McInnes or Gary Spence. It's not Gary Spence. I am Scottish. Steve Clark, Lulu, Gary Spence, Andy Robertson. It's not Craig Brown. It's not Sean Connery. Again, a lot of people saying Alan Cummings is a new one. Gerard Butler, no. Ramsey Nesbitt, it's not. And it's not Lynn Hogan for the person that sent that in. It's not. Imagine doing The Big I Am and it being me. That would be strange. Clue number two. You could say I changed the world.
2: 3 minutes.
0: It's not Alec Ferguson. It's not Ewan McGregor. It's not Rod Stewart. Billy Connolly's coming in there. It is not Andy Murray either. This is where it's getting difficult because I think there's been a couple of correct answers coming in. I am Scottish and you could say I changed the world. It's not Robbie Burns. It's not Gordon Ramsay. Did Gordon Ramsay change the world? I don't know. William Wallace. It's not William Wallace. John Barrowman. It's not... And somebody said, is it Donald Trump? It's not, because if you heard the first clue, it's I am Scottish. And you could say, I changed the world. It's the Big I Am. Hiya to Liam, hiya to Mark. Also hello to Nanny, who's got it right. Ben, you've got it right. Hiya to Gordon, you've got it right as well. Liam, you've got it right. So many people are starting to get it right now. Georgia has got in there. It's not Marty Pello. Mark, are you there?
4: Hello.
0: Hello. Hi, Mark. How are you? Don't give away the answer, Mark. Was it the you could say I changed the world clue that gave it away?
4: Yes.
0: Right. What did you have for your lunch, Mark?
4: Just a protein shake.
0: Oh, my God. Are you on some sort of healthy thing just now?
4: No, because I'm going to have some beers tonight.
0: I was going to say, is that so that you can have beers and not feel guilty?
4: Yes, absolutely.
0: Oh, let's be honest, who's going to feel guilty? Honestly, I mean, we've got cakes in here, I've got crisps, I've got everything. I've already had lunch. Just all that goes out the window on a night like tonight, right? Right, so many people are starting to get it right now. The clues are, I'm Scottish. You could say, I changed the world. Clue number three, I am an inventor. That's going to give it away, Mark, isn't it?
4: No, I don't know. Did I give three answers?
0: My goodness. No. So you've given me three answers. Well, you'll know by the next one, on the next clue. Hiya, Sean, who's got it right? Niamh, who's got it right? Also, Claire, you've got it right as well. Hello to Eileen. Hello to Janice. Yeah, there's a mixture. It's not John Logie Baird. So that'll maybe help you out. Is that helping you out, Mark?
4: Yeah, that's one of mine.
0: Right, okay, that's one of yours. That's one down. Okay, so you're down to two now.
4: Yeah.
0: Right, clue number four. Are we ready for this? I think this is most definitely going to give the game away. Clue number four. Mark?
4: Yeah, that was the first one.
0: Right, good, good. Oh, was it I? Was that your first guess?
1: Was it I?
0: And where are you watching the football tonight, Mark?
4: Just in the house. So I'll probably get in for work about just after 10 o'clock. So.
0: Oh, Richard. Just in time to crack open a cold one and watch the game. Nice.
4: A fresh keg in the machine, so it's really
0: good. A fresh keg. Bro, it sounds lovely. I could go with that just now. Hiya to Jay and Thomas. Loads of right answers coming in. Karen, Reg, Tonks. Well done if you said, of course, this was the one that gave it away. It is Mark.
4: It's Alexander Graham Bell.
0: It is Alexander Graham Bell. Cheers, Mark. Enjoy the game tonight.
4: Oh, you too. Thanks very much.
0: Thanks, pal. See you later. Bye. Well done if you said Alexander Graham Bell. So many right answers coming in. I'll give you a wee shout next. Right now, the Proclaimers, Letter from America.

0: Bang Pony Club. I'm Lynn Hogan in for Gary Spence. Today is Wednesday. It's the 24th of June. Chris got in touch. Lynn, I'm not complaining, but you're meant to say, I am. Okay, sorry. Let's do it again. I am Alexander Graham Bell. There you go, Chris. Mark got back in touch. He was on the phone and he says, see, Lynn, here's proof that that was my first answer. And to be fair, he sent me a screenshot of his messages to 0333 20 2400, and it was actually his first guess. So, okay. Thank you, Mark.
1: It wasn't.
0: Yeah, well, I think he... Yeah, because you can see the time. It's the one at the bottom. So he sent that first, Alexander Fleming, then John Logie Baird. Oh, no, then what? Alexander Graham Bell. It's not. It doesn't look like his first one.
1: I'm confused by
0: He's got
1: that.
0: Super John McGinn in there.
1: Yeah.
0: Twice.
1: Hmm.
0: In fact, he's got three Super John McGinns. But thank you. We appreciate all the messages. That's great. Tricky the Trucker, Raimondo, Lindsay, Lorraine, Mark, Darren, Julie, Lee, and also Kyra, Kieran, Robert. So many people getting it right. Hiya to Danny and Graham, James, Thomas, Jay, Elaine, Andrew, Linda, John, Robin, Alex. So many. I'd be here next week if I was to read out all the names, but well done if you got the right answer for the big I am. It's a big day today. We're all absolutely buzzing. And by the way, we're full of snacks. There's tons of snacks in work today. This is why I love when Scotland play, because everybody goes all out in the office and starts bringing in like cakes, and we've got tunnocks and stuff in. And if only Scotland can play every single day in the World Cup, that would be amazing. Not good for the diet though. But I did see something online just 2 ticks ago. It's actually looking like Scotland, we're already one ahead of Brazil, because right now it's around, just say, 25 degrees, but we are 1 degree hotter than Rio de Janeiro. And also, it looks like it's a bit rainy there. Oh. Check us out with our sun. We're already winners.
2: 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So let's no whisper it, roar it.
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0: And Jazzy, that's Satisfy. I'm Lynn Hogan in for Gary Spence. It's Wednesday. It's hot. It is hot. And I slept last night with not one leg, but two legs out of the covers. In fact, it was almost a full body out of the covers last night. Any form of anything on top of me. But I'm one of these people that I sometimes like a sheet or a blanket on me. So I struggle when it's hot because I just like that coziness, but it is very warm. Have we complained about it just a few times? Why is it we want good weather and when it's here, we're like, oh my God, it's roasting. But listen, this Friday, you could win £750,000 on Make Me a Winner. And I suppose it'd be nice to take yourself away to somewhere sunny and actually have like a pool to dip your feet into and cool down the proper way. You can win with Tesco Club Card. 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

0: Jason Derulo take you dancing. He wants to two-step you to the bedroom. All right, Jason. Sounds so dodgy. I'm Lynn, and for Gary Spence tomorrow morning. Boogie and Arlene are back, and they'll do the 5K minute. If you missed it this morning, it was Laura that was on playing the game. We're going to play along, producer Rose and I. You can do the same if you missed it. Let's see how many we would have got.
1: 5K minute starts now.
2: Par, birdie, bogey, and eagle are all terms used in which sport?
0: Golf.
3: Golf.
2: Which planet is known as the red planet?
3: Mars.
2: How many days are there in 3 full weeks?
0: 21.
3: Nice. 21.
2: Which animated TV show features a character named Stewie Griffin?
4: Oh,
3: Family Guy. Yeah.
2: The flag for which sporting event features 5 rings?
0: Olympics.
3: Pass.
2: Which actress played Katniss Everdeen in the Hunger Games film series?
4: Oh, what's her name?
3: Jennifer Lawrence.
4: Yes.
2: What's the name of the scale used to measure the acidity or alkalinity of a solution?
4: Yes.
2: I'm Like a Bird, Promiscuous,
0: Nelly Furtado.
2: All hits for which singer?
5: Stunning.
3: Nelly Furtado.
2: William McKinley High School featured in which American musical TV series?
0: Oh. Glee?
3: Glee.
2: In the nursery rhyme, Hey Diddle Diddle, who ran away with the spoon?
0: The dog.
2: Oh, no. Isn't it a shame?
6: But it was just after the buzzer.
0: It was the dish and not the dog. You can see the questions. And you can register to play. I thought I was off to a good start, and then it slowly went downhill. How would you have done there? Check it out on the website. You can register to play, and you could be on it next time for the 5K minute. And Boogie and Arlene are back tomorrow morning when you wake up. And right now, here's Cammie Barnes and Let Me Down.

0: Perry and Firework. Hiya to Kieran, who's listening. Also, hiya to Mrs. Fitz as well. Oh, we're buzzing it for tonight. 11 p.m. is kickoff. Super Scoreboard is live from 10 o'clock. And before that, Scotland the Rave with Scott McCallum. Gallagher has been in for ages preparing for that big show. And we're just going to play all the bangers between now and kickoff tonight just to get you in the mood. I've got LF System coming up and Alex Warren on the way.
1: Fourth one. 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
5: Right, I'm Lynn for Gary Spence. 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Frankie Miller, Caledonia is coming up soon right now, just after four. 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
6: Top stories this hour. Scotland fans say the national team is on the brink of history ahead of tonight's crucial World Cup clash with Brazil. Tens of thousands of Tartan Army supporters have travelled to Miami with a place in the knockout stages still up for grabs. Joanna, whose family is from Sao Paulo but has lived in Edinburgh for the past 3 years, says hopes are high that Brazil can win a sixth World Cup.
7: Every time we start a new World Cup, everyone, like, the expectation builds up to the ceiling. We support, we're there for the players. We are learning all about them, painting flags on the streets. I think every World Cup, we're just expecting for the sixth star on the t-shirt.
6: Opponents of a proposed AI data centre near Kirkcaldy have been protesting outside the Scottish Parliament. They are calling for ministers to halt new developments until a national strategy is introduced. Ochtertool resident Michael Hodgson says the plans would transform his village.
8: We're quite an industrial area, but there is a plan to put one of the largest data centres in the world right on top of our village. We'll be within 600 metres of the village. Which is really close, and it will be larger than the village itself.
6: ILI Group says the project would create jobs and apprenticeships, including opportunities for workers affected by the closure of Mossmorran. Police say there are no suspicious circumstances after a woman suffered serious burns in Edinburgh. Emergency services were called to St Leonard Street on Monday, and the woman remains in a critical condition in hospital. And new Rangers manager Derek McInnes says Ibrox feels like home. The former Hearts boss has been speaking for the first time after succeeding Danny Rowe, and he's thrilled to be rejoining the club he played for and supported.
9: Very special moment, you know, I think for myself, my family, and having known the club for a long time, supported the club, you know, I'm well aware of the responsibility that being a manager brings. I'm ready for it, I feel as if I belong here, and I'm ready to get going with it, and looking forward to just getting started.
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6: Staying dry and sunny this afternoon with light winds and feeling very warm. Highs of 25 Celsius. That's the latest. I'm Paul Riley.
10: Goal! Just absolutely magnificent.
3: Fourth One. Let me
5: win. Just imagine you got the phone call on Friday after 5 o'clock and you were told that £750k was yours and it was being put into your bank account. What would you do? I would go probably crazy. I can imagine the spending would begin the minute that money was put into my bank account. Absolutely. Why the heck not? That would just be tremendous. It would change your life. And it could happen to you this Friday. It's £750,000 guaranteed winner. And there's no tax taken off. It would change you and your whole family's life. Get yourself in the draw right now because it's easy to do so. You just text the word yes and send that text to 61025 and you're in the draw. Text to 250 plus standard network rate. You can enter at makemeawinner.co.uk where you'll also find the rules for this network competition. And you can call 0344 3426 9340. Calls are charged at the standard rate over 18s only. 5 o'clock on Friday, we will close the lines. And then if your phone goes, you answer it and £750,000 would be yours. Would you be in shock? Would you be a screamer? Would you scream the place down? I think my heart would be going so fast. Can you imagine? £750,000. It's a lot of cash and it could all be yours this Friday and in your bank account in time for the weekend. Sounds lovely, doesn't it? Get yourself in the draw. Text yes and send that off to 61025 and good luck.
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0: and I have delivered Frankie Miller and Caledonia. It just sounds even better, doesn't it, when you hear it like that? It sounds amazing. We are ready to go. We are feeling good. And of course, it's tonight, the big, big night. We're all absolutely buzzing for the football. And I don't know about you, but I feel like we're very nervous as well for it. Very, very nervous. Coming up, we're going to play a big, big song. I actually found this little clip, right? And it's the Tartan Army. There's so many bits doing the rounds just now, but this is a song that has just been posted, and you might recognise the song. Have a listen.
1: Scotland in the city with the sun cream on, drinking beers on the beach since the break of dawn. Welcome to Miami, bienvenidos Tartan Army. Coming down from Boston with the couch still on, Brazil are the team that we're taking on. We're going to Miami, we're the famous Tartan Army.
0: How good is that? Scotland is a city with the sun cream on. Yeah, we definitely need it today, that's for sure, because the sun is out. And it's always that way in Scotland where people will say to you, even although the sun, you're not catching the sun, you'll still get the sun. You've still got to, obviously, be very careful. That is hilarious. And we thought, do you know what song, producer Rose, we've not played yet, is, of course, Miami.
2: We haven't played it yet.
0: I haven't played it yet. Don't know if we should play it. What do you think? What do you think?
2: They did such a good rendition.
0: I know. Oh, by the way, I love that. I've seen it a couple of times now. It's been shared on Instagram. And I love it. I love the bit at the end. We're the famous Tartan Army. Between that and no Scotland, no party. It's just going to be stuck in my head. What are we going to do when there's no World Cup? All right, Taylor Swift is coming up. And of course, I will play this as I'm multitasking and dragging it in at the same time. It's Will Smith and Miami. Let's do it.

0: cream on, like the beers on the beach, that's a break of dawn. Welcome to Miami, bienvenido, starting army. Coming down from Boston with the couch still on, Brazil of a team that we're taking on. We're going to Miami, we're the famous Tartan Army.
1: The biggest hits.
2: The biggest throwbacks.
1: This is
2: Fourth One.

0: Taylor Swift. And Opalite, it's Wednesday, it's the 24th of June. Scotland play Brazil later on. The 4:30 big one is coming up. And I think we've been playing tons of bangers. But now, producer Rose and I, normally I come in with a few ideas, but we're stuck today.
1: It's tough one today.
0: It is tough because there's been so many big bangers, big Scottish tunes ahead of tonight's kickoff. Mm-hmm. And of course, Scotland the Rave is here from 6 with Callum Gallagher, and he has put so much effort into the show. It's going to be huge. And then, of course, tonight from 10, all the build up to the match and then kick off at 11. So what are we going to do for the 4:30 big one? I'm going to put it out, right? I am going to say that if nobody comes in with a good suggestion before 8:30, I'm playing this. Do you know what this is? Bolt down the doors, the bosses are about to escort us out. It's Fat Les Vindaloo.
1: Right, everybody, please get on the text. We've got to get something better. We can do it, right?
0: I can't even listen. I feel like on a day like today, even I am like, no, take the fader down. Don't let him shout England, for the love of God.
1: Okay, Lynn.
0: Yeah. We need a banger. The 4:30 big one is coming up. Help us out. 0333 20 2400. Wouldn't normally ask you for this, but today need your help. I'm sticking on Vindaloo.
1: No.
0: What of it?
2: Fourth one. Scotland, it's time for the big one. Let's go nuts for Brazil. A sentence we've waited a lifetime to say. So let's no whisper it. Roar it.
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12: Fourth one.
1: Good afternoon. Starting in 5A92 northbound at Lochgelly, you are partially blocked due to a breakdown after the B9149. Southbound, you're travelling fine. And on the M19, no issues over the Queen's Ferry crossing. Also straight run on the MA and the M9. City bypass, so you are queuing westbound Miller Hill through to Sheriff Hall. Delays pick up again from Straighton through to Dreghorn. Eastbound looking busy last week to Sheriff Hall and into town. Some queuing around Leith due to roadworks on Salamander Street. More for you soon.
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0: Sabrina Carpenter, Espresso. Slightly after 4:30. Mm-hmm. Do apologise about that. It's been pretty chaotic in the studio for the past few minutes. I did do a little bit of a threat that I would maybe play Fat Les Vindaloo because we couldn't work out what we were going to play for the 4:30 big one. And by the way, can I just say I've never seen so many messages in my life.
1: And rightly so. Lynn.
0: Chris says, Lynn, play Vindaloo when England are knocked out of the World Cup. That actually does sound like a good idea. I can't even listen to it. I know. I'm sorry. But there were so many great suggestions. And Freed From Desire came up a lot. We had Delamitri. Obviously, Proclaimers we've played. We'll be playing more of them. Remember From Six, Callum Gallagher's here with Scotland the Rave, and he's got big tunes. We've played Nathan Evans Home. We've done Caledonia. Mm-hmm. Earlier, Gregor did Runrig, yep, and Loch Lomond. Yep. But no doubt that will be on again. And we saw one particular song, and I just instantly was taken back to, I'm pretty sure it was like the late 90s. And I thought, this is it.
1: Yep.
0: This is the one. And I guarantee you, this is going to send shivers down your spine. Oh my goodness. Honestly, it's a bit of everything. You're going to get tears, you're going to get shivers, you're going to want to get your glow sticks out, and you'll be screaming, come on, Scotland, by the end of it. It's time for the 4:30 big one. It's DJ Sakin and Protect Your Mind, in brackets, Braveheart. Enjoy.

0: It's Olivia Rodrigo and Drop Dead on Wednesday afternoon. Hiya to Lisa, who's loving the tunes and was loving the 4:30 big one. And she also sent me a photo on Instagram of all the Scotland flags and the bunting outside of her house. Hiya to David as well, who says, amazing, just what I needed on a day like today. Kelly says, great tune, Lynn. 4:30 big one, was loving it. Listening from Tenerife, getting ready to go out and watch the game later on. Come on, Scotland. And Baz, a bold statement from Baz, yeah. Producer Rose, best 4:30 big one ever. Oh. Tell you what, we were loving it, weren't we?
1: We were.
0: So good. The bit where the singing kicks in, you're like, oh my God, come on, Scotland. And then next thing, we're like doing our rave dance in the studio. Well, we're trying to rave dance as well. Hope you enjoyed that for the 4:30 big one. More big tunes coming up. A lot of you have been asking for Daddy OG. And guess what? I'm going to play it after Cammy Barnes next.
2: Okay. Fourth one.
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3: Major queues on the A92 towards Kirkcaldy. That's due to a breakdown just after the B9149 at Lochgelly, partially blocking the road. We're seeing queues tailing back to Cowdenbeath right now. Also very busy if you're leaving the A92 to head into Cowdenbeath. Southbound towards the Queen's Ferry crossing, A92, you're moving fine. No issues on the M90, just a tad slow northbound from Scotstoun. And some queuing on the M8 both ways between Newbridge and Hermiston Gate. And westbound on the City Bypass at Sheriffcock.
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Carnival de Paris. It had to be done, and I did it, delivered it. We were just chatting in the studio about getting ourselves a wee cup of tea, and I brought cookies in. 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

0: latest one from John Newman, Mary Go Amlin Hogan, and for Gary Spence. It's Wednesday afternoon. Gary is off, but we have been delving into the vault this week, and I've got another Spence versus Shazam episode coming up. And all your news at 5 o'clock is next.
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0: Right, I'm going to get some Sonny Federa on. I'm also going to get The View on very soon as well, and some big Scottish anthems on the way right now. 5 o'clock, here's your latest news.
1: Across Edinburgh, the Lothians, Fife and Falkirk.
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15: The top stories this hour. Scotland are just hours away from their final World Cup group match against Brazil. Our senior sports reporter Gabriel Antoniazzi is in Miami for the match.
16: The Tartan Army have delivered here in America. Now it's over to the team to do the same. Scotland know a draw tonight will all but secure progression to the knockout stages for the first ever time. Boss Steve Clarke believes his side can become history makers, but knows they must improve.
17: Obviously we started the game slow against Morocco. That makes for a long, difficult night. Hopefully this time we start the game a lot better against Brazil.
16: Captain Andy Robertson is confident about Scotland's chances.
18: We're playing against a massive country, but it also gives us an opportunity to achieve, you know, our dreams as well. We want to achieve history for our little country, and we have an opportunity.

0: industrial undertakings, but they look like a box you could fit an Asda Supercentre into. The power inside these sheds is immense.
1: Developers behind a number of the projects insist they'll create jobs and investment, while arguing the facilities are needed to meet growing demand for AI computing power. A woman's in a critical condition in hospital after suffering serious burns in Edinburgh. Emergency services were called to St Leonard Street shortly after midday on Monday. Police say there do not appear to be any suspicious circumstances and inquiries are ongoing. And today has officially become the hottest June day ever recorded in the UK. The Met Office says temperatures reached 37.5 degrees in Surrey, breaking a record that had stood since 1976.
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1: A fine end to the day with hazy sunshine, then dry overnight and light winds, lows of 18 Celsius. That's the latest. I'm Paul Riley.
3: Goal! Just absolutely magnificent.
4: 4-1. Make me a
5: winner. You may be one of these people that will always say, oh, if I was to come into money, I would do this, I would buy this, I would do that. And it would be nice to actually have that dream come true and have £750,000 on Friday. No tax taken off, just yours to spend on whatever you want. Get your place in the winning team. Secure your spot for that 750k. It's happening on Friday after 5 o'clock. Your phone could be going. Don't know what your plans are for Friday, but imagine your phone going and us telling you that you've won that money. It would just be the best feeling ever. But you've got to get yourself into the draw to be in with a chance of winning. Text yes to 61025. It's as easy as that. 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You can do it online at makemeawinner.co.uk. 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And you can call 03434 269 340. 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Over 18s only. Going to close the lines at 5 p.m. on Friday and then answer your phone if it goes, and £750,000 is yours. And we would pay into your bank account, and just imagine how that would change your life. Maybe since the start of the year, you're just not getting out of it because it's just life. Life gets in the way. Everything's so expensive, and it would be great to have that financial pressure taken off of you. £750,000 would do that. For your chance to win that money, get in the draw right now. It's so easy. 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

0: It's Love Drum Sienna, Spiral Material Lover. I'm Lynn Hogan, and for Gary Spence all this week. What a time to be alive today, with Scotland playing Brazil tonight. The sun is out. We're all moaning about the heat. We're all too hot. Listen, some big, big tunes coming up, because I know that earlier for the 4:30 big one, I'd asked for your help, and there's so many suggestions that we're now going to start playing. Producer Rose and I are getting the tunes ready until 6 o'clock. But before that, Spence versus Shazam, we've gone into the vault and picked out a special episode for you.
1: Spence versus Shazam.
2: Got a feeling today. I'm saying no more. I've said too much.
3: Yeah, you've already said too much, because whenever you say, oh, I've got a feeling, that usually means that you're stumbling your way to a draw.
2: Well, it's good you've got my back. Give me some songs.
1: Spence versus Shazam.
3: Okay, I have 6 ones lined up. And I'm just looking at them just now.
2: Right, you're smiling, so I know I definitely shouldn't have said that or even felt that.
3: Am I not allowed to be happy at work, Gary?
2: Here we go.
3: You're the song number one. I need the song title and the artist. Shazam's ready. Is Gary
2: Fly Away, Lenny Kravitz?
3: Yes, he is.

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1: No.
0: Because such is its use of stereo power. Yeah. The start bit only comes out of one channel, and if you're listening on mono.
2: Yeah, so basically, if you were listening in your car there, it only came out the left hand speaker.
0: I don't know what song is it when I've been making coffee and I'm like, ah, we're off air!
2: The Fratelli's Whistle for the Choir.
0: Yes, that's it.
2: Every single time, everyone sort of like panics for a couple of seconds because obviously there are bigger things in the world than the radio station falling off air. We realise that, but in this world, that's quite a big deal.
0: Dead air is bad air.
2: Precisely. So everybody panics when Whistle from the Choir.
0: I'm standing there. Steven's in the corner with this flaming hot Monster Munch. Like, I don't know.
2: Well, I'm standing there with me. I didn't push the buttons, apart from this one.
0: Sagala. No, it's I Wish You Well. With Becky Hill.

0: That was the sound of somebody audibly crawling towards an answer.
1: You got there. It's the Gala featuring Becky Hill. And I know you were stumbling over Becky Hill. She's just a featured artist.
0: Oh, good. Because you'd hate to be strict about that sort of thing.
1: I'm not strict about that thing. The Gala is the main artist, and you got that. It's Wish You Well. And since it is the Gala, chances are it probably was Becky Hill as the featured artist. Here's the third one.
0: They look good in the dance floor, Arctic Monkeys.
1: Correct.

0: 20 years old, that song.
1: And 20 is the number of their combined performances at Tea in the Park and Transmit over the years.
0: Yes.
1: I actually remember going to see them when Tea in the Park started this mad thing where they were also on a Friday.
0: Oh, yeah.
1: And they opened the main stage on the Friday night.
0: Yeah.
1: Great times.
0: Arctic Monkeys are great. Here is song number 4.
1: Bruno Mars. Satellite pillow on your chocolate on your pillow. Finesse.
0: No, I don't know what Sam's doing. There we go.
1: What was it?
0: That's what I like.

0: Unfortunately, that was the name of the song. You said a number of Bruno Mars songs.
1: Fortunately, it's not even inside the top 10 of songs people would mention when they mention Bruno Mars first.
0: Sharp. I was on holiday earlier on this year and I went to a bar and they played Bruno Mars for a solid 3 hours. Now, I don't know.
1: Nothing like a holiday, eh?
0: Totally. I was just like, what's going on here?
1: Bring on Alex Warren next.
0: Yeah. I mean, it was, they were even playing Die With A Smile as well. So I can't get away from this song. Right, here it is, number 5.
1: The third on my side, Erythmics. What a tune!
0: Oh, yes!

0: That is a Ford Orion classic.
1: Absolutely.
0: In the car with your dad with the beads on the seat with the wee furry dice in the...
1: Yeah.
0: And the air freshener that's like traffic lights, but the middle one's a crystal.
1: And a choke. I told you this. My granddad used to let me drive the car into his garage, and I was about 6 years old.
0: By the way, that story is so familiar. Yeah. To so many people, but let's move on.
1: Yeah. He doesn't drive anymore.
0: Anyway.
1: Song number six.
0: Karma, Taylor Swift, What an Absolution.
1: 5-1.

0: Pretty sure that was the last song she did at Scottish Gas Murrayfield when she was there. It's just a grade A radio song. It sounds brilliant every time.
1: Absolutely. And congratulations to Taylor and Travis.
0: I thought you were about to say congratulations to me. Was that not a 5-1?
1: It was a 5-1.
0: Well, there we go. Not too bad.
1: More people are interested in Taylor Swift, though. Come on.
2: 4-1.

0: The View and Same Jeans. What an absolute tune that is. I'm leaning in for Gary Spence. Hope you're well. Hiya to Mrs. Hendo. Lynn, I'm absolutely, and I love how this is spelled, Bylin. I'm absolutely Bylin. Loving your show. I'm cooking out in the back garden. I'm lying here with my book. Hubby Gordon is stuck upstairs in the office. Gordon will be pure raging right now. He'll be desperate to get finished and join you in the garden. It is roasting. Of course, Scotland are playing Brazil later on, just in case you needed reminded. I don't think you do. 11 o'clock now for the 4:30 big one. We had so many messages, people saying play this and play that. We had things like Chumba Wumba, Tub Thumping, you know, that I Get Knocked Down But I Get Up Again. What a great song that is. Also, we were asked for some Deacon Blue as well, and we thought, do you know what, see, between now and 6 o'clock, before Scotland the Rave comes on with Callum Gallagher, we're just going to get all these tunes on, just sifting through all the messages from earlier, and we're going to get the big tunes on very, very soon. Starting off with Chumba Wumba from 1997. It's coming up after BB Rexha next.
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1: Fourth one.
9: A92 northbound. Got a lane closed at Lochgelly just after the B9149 due to a breakdown. That's causing congestion back to Cowdenbeath. Southbound, no issues, but expect delays if that is your route tonight. Queues over the Queen's Ferry crossing. Northbound from Scotson, southbound from Ferry Toll. M8 moving well, but delayed eastbound on the City Bypass, Hermiston Gate to Babberton. Last way to Sheriff Hall. And some queues through Leith due to roadworks on Salamander Street. Also busy on Telford Road between the hospital and Blackhall.
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0: Chumbawamba, Top Thumping. Shazza wanted that earlier. In fact, I'm pretty sure a few people had asked for that song. There it is, between now and 6 o'clock. And then after six, we're going to get you pumping for the game tonight. Scotland the Rave is here from six with Callum Gallagher. Between now and then, we're just going to get through the songs that you have been asking for. We'll try our best to get as many on, but don't worry. Obviously, Callum is here with Scotland the Rave, and he's got some right good bangers coming up after 6 o'clock as well. We're going to start the shout outs now. What are you up to? What are you up to tonight for the football? Where are you? What are you doing? Who are you? 0333 20 20 400 is the number. And loads of people were asking for Deacon Blue. That's coming up. Plus, a great dance tune from 96 from GX is on the way.
1: This is Fourth One.
2: Scotland fans are hoping to witness history at the World Cup this evening. A draw against five-time champions Brazil in Miami should be enough to qualify for the knockout phase for the first time. Boss Steve Clarke says there'll be no room for mistakes.
3: Yeah, I think for a Scottish team, it's never managed to get beyond the group stage, so if we could be the first team to do that, then that would obviously be very special. We know what we have to do, don't overcommit. Going forward, don't leave yourself open to a counter-attack, and when we have the ball, use the ball really well and create chances.
2: Ochtertill residents have protested outside Holyrood against a planned AI data centre near Kirkcaldy. They say the development is too large and want new data centres paused until Scotland has a national strategy. Police say there are no suspicious circumstances after a woman suffered serious burns in Edinburgh. Emergency services were called to St Leonard Street on Monday, and the woman remains in a critical condition in hospital. And today has officially become the hottest June day ever recorded in the UK. The Met Office says temperatures reached 35.7 degrees in Surrey, breaking a record that had stood since 1976. That's the latest. I'm Paul Riley.
1: Coming up, 6 till 10, Callum Gallagher.
4: Hello, I'm here on after Lynn, and I've got the tunes until 10. You're packing the throwbacks on the takeover to get us going at 6. At 7, it's the biggest game of Never Have I Ever Ever. And name that do for a new do after 8.

0: Old Mr. Rock and Roll, I'm Lynn in for Gary Spence. Hope you're good. The nerves are starting to kick in now, and producer Rose and I have decided it's a great time to have a cup of steaming hot tea in the studio. Drinking a hot beverage triggers receptors in your mouth and throat that signal your brain to significantly increase sweat production.
1: Oh.
0: They say that hot tea can cool you down, but only under specific conditions. I think this is not helping us. Anyway,
1: really not helping.
0: We're
1: this is
0: melting.
1: Why I'm not wearing my Scotland top yet.
0: It's really. I've got mine on, and all you can smell in the studio is deodorant. I'm not smelly by any chance, but I just keep thinking I just need to spray a bit of deodorant. See, I should have done a U and just came in with a normal top, but it's fine. I've got changes. I've got more changes to get into. I've got lots of Scotland tops.
1: There we go.
0: It's absolutely sorted. Right, if you ask for Deacon Blue and Dignity, do not fear, it's coming up next.
2: Fourth one.
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2: Fourth One.
1: Good evening. Starting at Falkirk, MAT northbound, exit slip partially blocked at junction 8 by the M876. Due to a shed load, we are seeing congestion tailing back as a result. Take care there. Northbound, still queuing over the Queen's Ferry crossing from the Scotstoun junction. And good news, in 5, the A92, congestion easing off there after an earlier breakdown and lane closure at Lochgelly. Still slow as you pass Cowdenbeath, southbound, no issues. Queues eastbound still, City Bypass though, Hermiston Gate to Babberton and approaching Sheriff Hall.
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0: good is that? Milo versus Miami, Sound Machine, Dr. Pressure. I'm Lynn in for Gary Spence. Who else is rattling out emails at a rate of knots, probably with tons of spelling mistakes, just to get out the door at 6 o'clock? Who would do such a thing? Rose, who would do that?
1: Who would do that?
0: Who would be doing that? Who's desperate to get out at six, and who's sending emails left, right and centre like, I need to finish. Is that what you're doing?
1: Yes.
0: Not even putting regards, Rose, just be like, right, see you later. Catch you. Callum is here from 6 o'clock. I'm going to play probably one of the most asked for tunes. Levi Hearn and the Glen is coming up, and this is the song of the summer, Nick Morgan, and No Scotland, No Party.
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0: I'm John McGinn on Fourth One.
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2: Scotland versus Brazil, tonight from 10 on

0: What a way to end the show, Levi Hearn and the Glen. Oh my goodness, come on, Scotland, I'm buzzing. And I'm excited to just leave the studio now. This is it. 11 o'clock tonight is kickoff. Of course, later from 10, we've got Andrew McLean, Gordon Dale and Scott Allen. They're going to be live with all the build-up from 10 for Scotland versus Brazil. And Gabs is out there taking in the action from Miami Stadium. Next up with Scotland, the Rave and Scott Mid. Callum Gallagher has been putting so much into the show. And by the way, I've had a wee look, a sneaky wee look at the playlist. You're in for a treat. Callum, it's on the way now. Next.
1: Fourth one.
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13: 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Scotland-Brazil, tonight's the night. 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
16: Neymar versus McTominay, Vinicius against McGinn, Son and Samba or Square Sausage. It's the one we've all been waiting for. I'm Gabriel Antoniazzi, here in Miami for Scotland against Brazil at the World Cup. A fixture plucked from people's dreams. The Tartan Army have partied on South Beach since they arrived, but now it's time for the serious stuff. A draw would virtually guarantee Scotland's progression to the knockout stages for the first ever time. Manager Steve Clarke is expected to make changes to his side, but he's keeping his cards close to his chest.
17: I think we've shown in my time in charge, we can be very flexible with our system. This time we've been concentrating mainly on the back four, but for the game, you have to wait and see.
16: Fans have faith that history can be achieved.
18: I think we'll get a draw, but we can beat them. The way that we set up, I don't know, it lends itself to playing a side like Brazil.
19: I'm thinking 1-0 Scotland.
20: I think it'll be a good game, I think. One each.
16: Kick-off here is just 5 hours away.
21: Campaigners opposed to a planned AI data centre near Kirkcaldy have taken their concerns to Holyrood. Residents from a

0: scared about the noise, we're scared about the pollution, we're scared that we haven't had an environmental impact assessment by Fife Council.
1: The developer ILI Group says the site is allocated for employment use and has pledged funding for training and apprenticeships linked to the project. Police say there are no suspicious circumstances after a woman suffered serious burns in Edinburgh. Emergency services were called to St Leonard Street on Monday and the woman remains in a critical condition in hospital. And today has been the UK's hottest June day on record after a temperature of 35.8 degrees Celsius was recorded in West Sussex. It's passed the previous high set in 1976 of 35.6 degrees.
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1: A fine end to the day with hazy sunshine, then dry overnight and light winds, lows of 18 Celsius. That's the latest. I'm Paul Riley.
3: No Scotland, no party. This is Scotland the Rave.
4: I'm about 90% sure that's me shouting. It's either me or Gary Tank Commander. It's one of us. Callum Gallagher checking in with the pre-party tunes ahead of Scotland.

Not even 10 past six, and I've played ABBA. Callum Gallagher here on Wednesday night, the 24th of June, 2026. This is it, all or nothing for Scotland at the World Cup. The atmosphere is building right across the country, and what a pleasure to be on with the official soundtrack, Scotland the Rave. History has already been made, and history can be made again tonight. Who are you? Where are you? Who are you watching the game with? Give me all that good stuff. I'll shout you out. Is there a tune I can play you? We're on the phone on 0333 2020 400. That same number of WhatsApp the studio. And it's Callum in your message to 61025.

0: Kirsty enjoyed a bit of ABBA. She says, give me a goal after midnight. Very good. Let's see who's on the phone. Who's there?
1: It's Amy and Aaron.
0: Hello, Amy and Aaron. What's happening, team?
1: We are off to Aaron's football training.
2: Hi.
1: He's been absolutely obsessed, inspired. And he said to us this morning that Scotland can do it. We just need to believe.
0: Wise words from the wee man.
1: Wise words.
0: Don't believe too much, though, because as we've found out over the years, it's the hope that gets you.
1: We'll try to explain that to him, that he needs to learn the devastation at some point.
0: Aaron, you getting to stay up late for it tonight?
1: He's not staying up. He's going to go to bed, but then we're going to get him up when the game starts. So
0: a wee disco nap. That's what we call that.
1: Wee disco nap.
0: Nice one. All right, have a great night, you guys, and come on, Scotland.
1: Let's go, Scotland.
3: Fourth one. Scotland the Rave with ScotMed, fueling the nation's passion, one match day at a time.
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3: Good evening. Starting on the M80 at Falkirk, northbound the exit slip road at Junction 8 at the M876 is partially blocked. There's a shed load there and we're seeing queues as a result. Take extra care on that approach. Travelling well through Fife tonight, no issues over the Queen's Ferry crossing. City Bypass moving okay too, just a tad busy eastbound approaching Sheriff Hall. Barrington, you're queuing on Maybury Road and Queen's Ferry Road citybound approaches. Moving fine otherwise through Black Hall, just slow on Telford Road towards the hospital. I'll have more for you soon.
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1: We all go together. This is Scotland the Rave.

0: The Tartan Army is in Miami. We're on in Scotland, and Leanne and Robert are listening in Sunny Beach, Bulgaria. Off out to watch the game tonight. Let's do this, Scotland. Who's on the phone?
1: Hello, it's Hazel. How are you?
0: I'm all right, Hazel. What's happening?
1: I'm sitting out the back with the tankini on, loving the tunes and loving life.
0: She's got the tankini on, she's loving the tunes, and she's getting ready for a big Scotland win.
1: Absolutely. So my children, when I say children, 18, 16, they're out just now, but they're coming back in later. So it's all about Mama. So I'm thinking, can we get Samba on or Feeling It? Feeling That, a Robbie Williams song, because I'm obsessed. So any kind of song on for Mama.
0: Hey, we'll get a Scotland song on, eh?
1: Go
0: for it. Robbie Williams, right? Right, Hazel.
1: Love you.

0: Robbie Williams. It's Scotland the rave of the night. Callum Gallagher on the station where you can win £750,000 on Friday. Imagine it, right? We watch Scotland win tonight. We get out the group and then you win £750,000 on Friday. What a week! 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
1: This is Sport One.
2: Scotland fans are hoping to witness history at the World Cup this evening. A draw against five-time champions Brazil and Miami should be enough to qualify for the knockout phase for the first time. Boss Steve Clarke says there'll be no room for mistakes.
3: Yeah, I think for a Scottish team, it's never managed to get beyond the group stage, so if we could be the first team to do that, then that would obviously be very special. We know what we have to do, don't overcommit. Going forward, don't leave yourself open to a counter-attack, and when we have the ball, use the ball really well and create chances.
2: Ochtertill residents have protested outside Holyrood against a planned AI data centre near Kirkcaldy. They say the development is too large and want new data centres paused until Scotland has a national strategy. Police say there are no suspicious circumstances after a woman suffered serious burns in Edinburgh. Emergency services were called to St Leonard Street on Monday and the woman remains in a critical condition in hospital. And today has officially become the hottest June day ever recorded in the UK. The Met Office says temperatures reached 35.7 degrees in Surrey, breaking a record that had stood since 1976. That's the latest. I'm Paul Riley.
1: This is

0: Scotland is out in force for it tonight. Carol is in a Corfu from Aberdeen to Glasgow. It's her, her daughter Grace and her son-in-law Gav. Wee Nala's there too. They're on their way to the fan zone at the Hydro for the big one tonight. It's Scotland v Brazil with an 11 o'clock kickoff. Super Scoreboard is going to be on the air through the game with the goals as they go in, and I've got the pre-party up until 10 o'clock tonight. It's Scotland Rave with Scott Mid, and we're getting back in the mix next.
1: Callum Gallagher, fourth one. Scotland the Rave with Scott Mid. Snacks, drinks, food. Match day sorted, party started. The Tartan Army moves on to Miami. Dreaming of the knockout stage.
2: We have 3 points from two games.
3: Steve Clark's side are still in this tournament.
1: Scotland versus Brazil. Tonight from 10 on 4th One.
4: Hey, I'm Gary Spence. 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
9: Good evening. Starting in Falkirk, northbound on the M80 exit slip of Junction 8 at the M876 is partially blocked due to a shed load. Still seeing congestion as a result. Take care there. Southbound, no issues, and good news, other major routes are moving fine. Still queuing around Edinburgh though on Maybury Road towards the Barnton Junction and Telford Road from Blackhall through to the hospital. Leith, no issues, and moving well on Sir Harry Lauder Road, and just watch out for delays at the Gilmerton Crossroads still. And that is you up to date tonight.
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1: 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This is

0: Ramping up the tunes just ever so slightly as we edge towards kickoff at 11 o'clock tonight. That's go time for Scotland v Brazil in the World Cup to get out the group. Can it be done? I think it can, you know. Although, disclaimer, I know nothing about football, so don't take my word for it. But there is definitely an optimism in the air once again. Who are you? Where are you? What are you getting up to tonight for the game? Call it, what's up the show on 0333 2020 400. Text Callum, then your message to 61025.
1: Hello, Callum.
0: Yes.
1: How are you doing?
0: I'm all right. How are you?
1: I'm good. Out working, doing all the taxiing.
0: Well, somebody's got to do it, eh?
1: Aye, but it's got to be madness. Is there any chance you would be, any chance have Saturday night by Wigfield?
0: Saturday night by Wigfield? Is that a Tartan Army special as well, is it?
1: It's a belter.
0: Well, let's play it then. Have a good night, all right?
1: You and all.

0: This is fourth one. Wakefield's on for Wednesday night. Lewis says, the most Friday feeling Wednesday ever. These tunes are bagging, making a bright evening shift even better. Oh, his name's no Lewis. His name's Colin Lewis. He's on the tractor. Maybe your mates call you Lewis, I don't know. Sometimes I just get Gallagher. Right, after 7 o'clock tonight, Charletta, PG Charletta, joins us. He did from Glasgow to Berlin for the Euros, and he's done Soul Tires by Ole Ole for the World Cup. We're going to get him doing both of them. The news is on the way.
1: Fourth one. 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

0: minus 4 hours until kickoff in Miami for Scotland v Brazil. 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
1: Across Edinburgh, the Lothians, Fife and Falkirk.
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1: Fourth One.
3: The top stories this hour. Scotland fans say the national team is on the brink of history ahead of tonight's World Cup showdown with Brazil in Miami. Thousands of Tartan Army supporters have made the trip to Florida with a place in the knockout stages still up for grabs. Manager Steve Clarke insists his side won't sit back against the five-time world champions.
4: I don't know what to say because I've got the Scottish media here and they kill me for being too conservative. I think we've shown in my time in charge, whether some people agree or not, that we can be very flexible with our system. You have to wait and see, because I don't want to tell Carlo what we're doing.
3: Joanna, whose family's from Sao Paulo but who now lives in Edinburgh, says hopes are high that Brazil can win a sixth World Cup.
5: Every time we start a new World Cup, everyone, like, the expectation builds up to the ceiling. We support, we're there for the players, we are learning all about them, painting flags on the streets. I think every World Cup, we're just expecting for the sixth star on the t-shirt.
3: Kickoff is at 11 o'clock our time. Opponents of a proposed AI data centre near Kirkcaldy have been protesting outside the Scottish Parliament. They are calling for ministers to halt new developments until a national strategy is introduced. Ochtertill resident Michael Hodgson says the plans would transform his village.
6: We're quite an industrial area, but there is a plan to put one of the largest data centres in the world right on top of our village. We'll be within 600 metres of the village, which is really close, and it will be larger than the village itself.
3: ILI Group says the project would create jobs and apprenticeships, including opportunities for workers affected by the closure of Mossmorran. Police say there are no suspicious circumstances after a woman suffered serious burns in Edinburgh. Emergency services were called to St Leonard Street on Monday and the woman remains in a critical condition in hospital. And today has officially become the hottest June day ever recorded in the UK. The Met Office says temperatures reached 35.7 degrees in Surrey, breaking a record that had stood since 1976.
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3: A fine end to the day with hazy sunshine, then dry overnight and light winds, lows of 18 Celsius. That's the latest. I'm Paul Riley.
7: We all go together. This is Scotland the Rave.
0: It's not just the new ones.

0: Status Quo, rocking all over the world. Scotland looking to make the knockout for the first time in our history. Tonight is the night, Scotland v Brazil. Kick off at 11, Super Scoreboard on the air with the goals as they go in. And all the build up from 10. You'll not be going to the gym tonight, Craig.
1: No, Stuart Granger, I'm not going to the gym tonight, mate.
0: What's on the agenda? What's the plan?
1: I'm just doing a tenants one right now.
0: A six pack of sorts. Nice one, Craig. What chain can we get on for you?
1: Can I get Carnival de Paris, please?
0: Of course you can. You enjoy yourself, all right?
1: Superb. Cheers, Carl. Have a nice night, pal. Monus!

0: Well, I'm getting. What a tune. Loving it. Keep it going, son.
1: Thanks, Dave. Jillian's All Like Buses, None For Ages, and then Two At Once. Jillian in Scotland somewhere is hanging her bunting. And Jillian in Hyde, Greater Manchester, has just proudly hung her Scotland flag on her estate, which is English and full of England flags. My man Lee is English, but will be wearing his Scotland top later to watch the match. Cheers, mate, Jillian. Come on, Scotland. Come on, Jillian. Last, right, PG Charletta, Scottish singer, songwriter, hails Fate Kirkcaldy, the Lang Tune, bides in Glasgow. He's going to join us next for a couple of tunes and a chat about his time in America with the Tartan Army.
2: Fourth one.
3: Scotland the Rave with ScotMed. Everything you need to fuel tonight's party.
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0: Love that remix. Jared Rowan doing Toka's Miracle. And from one Scottish legend to another, PG Charlie is on the show tonight.
1: Yeah, no, just back from Boston for the first two games. I played at the Scottish national team, Scotland House, M&S Scotland House fan zones, which was amazing. But no, it was an amazing atmosphere with the Tartan Army in America, and the world took to all the Scottish people very well.
0: You're well versed in it though, because you did Berlin the last time, right?
1: Glasgow to Berlin via Stuttgart, Cologne and Munich. And this time, yeah, it was just across to Boston. So, yeah, no, I've had amazing times in the fan zones at the Euros, the big UEFA ones, and then across in America too.
0: Did you ever think we'd get to the World Cup?
1: When I seen an overhead kick going in, I would say yes. But no, for many years, I thought it was going to be very tough, but there was just something about that qualification campaign. There was just wee moments that went our way that you felt that there's going to be a happy story for Scottish people. And obviously, let's hope there's a happy story and a happy ending tonight.
0: There could still be a happy ending tonight. We could still get out this group and into the knockout stage. I guess my first question is, have you done a remix of the tune that probably most folk know you for, From Glasgow to Berlin, for the World Cup?
1: Randomly, I've played it a couple of times in gigs in the last couple of months. Obviously changing it all the time, but to be honest, when I look on online and on the music platforms, like, people have been going back and listening to From Glasgow to Berlin. It could be anything now in terms of Boston or Miami, but yeah, no, we obviously had a lot of great times with that song and the GBX remix as well, which was getting blasted at Hampden Park and stuff.
0: Big man's out in Miami now.
1: Exactly. No, I seen his gig out in Miami, and I wish I was out there because it looked absolutely bouncing.
0: So when you went out initially, did you have tickets? Because you've been to both the games so far. Did you go out with a ticket to the game, or did you get your ticket for the game when you were out there?
1: I got my tickets before going across, so I had both the tickets for the Boston game. I wish I was on Miami Beach right now.
0: So what happened? How did you know?
1: I just didn't plan it. You know what I mean? I ended up in Mount Florida when I wanted to be in Miami, Florida. I honestly wish, obviously tonight I've got the fans on SWG3 and I'm in here, which is great. But like, I've seen all the videos and stuff, Miami in the March, and I wish I planned it a wee bit better and could have
0: got myself across. It's hot, but it's not that hot.
1: That is warm here, though.
0: Right, listen, we want a remix of From Glasgow to Berlin. You've got to get Boston in there and maybe even Miami as well.
1: Let's do it. From

0: Pidgey Charletta from Glasgow to Boston. That's class. Love it. So you mentioned a few of the guys in the song there. Do you know them personally now? I know that you met
1: Billy Gilmore.
0: You met Billy Gilmore.
1: I had the pleasure of playing at a private event after the Curaçao game, which was the send off to the World Cup. So when I was out in Scotland, I was Billy Gilmore. He was the special guest one day. Done the pitch at the baseball as well, and then I met a couple of players too, Kieran Tierney and John McGinn. I remember John McGinn was nice and very, very kind, and he gave me a cuddle. So I'll remember that as well. I think I had my red jacket on, which I've not washed yet, but they were all really nice, and that's moments and memories I'll remember for a long time.
0: Do you think in your lifetime this will ever happen again? 28 long years.
1: I hope so, and I had it like more or less full circle, because I'd done a charity event with Ayrshire Hospice at Ayr Racecourse, and the guests that night were members of the France 98 team, which was John Collins, Dan Jackson, Tosh McKinley. And that night before I went out to play, John Collins fixed my bow tie.
0: Wow.
1: So that wasn't on.
0: And he's also not washed the bow tie. See, between that and the jacket, if you had sold it, you maybe would have been in Miami. Yeah,
1: exactly. I went to the game and got a flight home. But I hope we qualify a lot sooner than 28 years. And I think we will as well.
0: Yeah,
1: I think we will.
0: But you're here for every eventuality, every occasion. You're ready to write a song and jump right on the bandwagon. You've done a song for the World Cup as well. Your new tune,
1: yes,
0: is the Saltires back. Olé, olé.

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1: Thank you. As a lifelong football fan and a member of the Tartan Army, yes, it must be amazing to now have tunes featured on playlists alongside massive Tartan Army tunes from like the Tartan Specials and Nick Morgan, and there you are there.
2: Yeah, 100%. There's a lot of great Scotland tunes out there, but, you know, first and foremost as a fan and a member of the Tartan Army to, you know, see them play at Hampden Park on the big Scotland playlist, to have the chance to go down and play them on Sky Sports News in the studio in London, and go and play the fan zones at the Euros and, you know, at the World Cup as well was great. So yeah, it's the mixing of both worlds of music and football, which is class.
1: It's Scotland-Brazil tonight, kicks off at 11 o'clock, and as we head towards the game, we are trying to tug on the heartstrings a wee bit and get everybody in the mood for it. Just give us a wee insight for somebody that wasn't there in America. What was it like being in America, being in amongst it? Because the Tartan Army have been probably the best advert for Scotland that Scotland could ever wish for.
2: Yeah, the Tartan Army boys and girls can seriously party. You know, first and foremost, it is very impressive.
1: Drank them dry.
2: Exactly. They dance, they sing, they drink responsibly, obviously. But no, I think there's one thing that's universal across the world, and I think everybody just wants to be happy. And I think when the Scotland fans and the Tartan Army come in, you'll see a lot of cities and places that might be a wee bit down in the dumps, and then they come in and sort everybody out, make people happy. But I do think people will believe that we all just walk about in kilts and football.
1: Any Americans that now come here, they'll be like, what's going on? Where's the kilt? They don't drink Iron Brew all the time. I was impressed at the amount of, there was a guy, his name's Gio, he does a podcast. Yeah. And he tried to break a world record for the most Americans drinking Iron Brew at the same time. Didn't manage it, but he got thousands of them out. And I was like, where did he get all the Iron Brew? Did they get it in specifically for us coming? Was everybody sent with a six pack? Bring six cans with you. Class, absolutely class. I'm not the biggest football fan, but obviously on an occasion like this, I've got to throw the top on, and the part-time fan in me comes right out. And I hope that my wee boy's right in at football, and I hope that one day I'll be able to go. Gary Spence went with his wee boy. He's in Miami right now, and I hope that one day I get to make that trip and experience it, because watching it from afar, it just looked absolutely amazing. The Tartan Army are just... And I think the telling thing is that some of the pubs in Boston that were absolutely mobbed, queued out, packed with the Tartan Army, they shut for the England fans coming. They were like, we're taking the day off. There's nothing happening anyway.
2: Well, we'll shut it down.
1: PJ, we'll let you go, man. Thanks so much for coming in. It's been amazing to finally get you on the show. And not just that, but you've played two tunes for us as well. You're playing a fan zone tonight.
2: Yeah, I'm away to play SWG Free Fan Zone with all the Scotland fans. It's actually the first time I've been to a fan zone in Glasgow to play, so I'm looking forward to that. As I said, I'd love to be on Miami Beach with a tap off, but I'm in Glasgow, so I'm going to make the most of it.
1: What's the temperature in Glasgow then now? Must be pushing 20.
2: Get it, must be. It's above 10 degrees.
1: Finally, before you go, can you put a score prediction out there for us?
2: My heart says 1-0 Scotland. My head says a 1-1 draw, and that's enough to get us through, so I'll take that.
1: We just need a draw.
2: If we get a draw, we get 4 points. That'll be enough to get
1: see,
2: through.
1: See, this is when you lose me. Like, I'm not good at football. Can I kick a ball? But when maths comes into it, I'm like, nah, I'm definitely out now, guys.
2: But if we win, we keep it simple and we go through, so that's probably the best outcome.
1: On to the next. Onwards and upwards for Scotland. PG Charlotte, everybody.
2: Thank you.

0: Hopefully we'll nobody sleep the night. Hopefully we'll be up all night. She smashed that at Transmit, Amy McDonald, and this is The Life. It's Scott and the Rave with Scott Med, Katie and Connor. We're going to go for a pre-football swim. They've patched that for the tunes. That was the right choice. Sandra is locked in and loving it. We've got a voice note from Linz.
1: No Scotland, no party.
0: No Scotland, no party. And somebody on the phone right now.
2: Hi, it's Maria.
0: Hi, Maria. You all right?
2: I am fine.
0: Who are you watching the game with tonight?
2: Oh, I'll just watch it myself. My son's working, so setting myself.
0: Are you wanting to end the round? I'll put the word out.
2: No, you're fine. I'm fine. My cat. me and Lucy will be rooting for Scotland tonight.
0: Your cat's called Lucy?
2: My cat's called Lucy.
0: That's class. Love an animal with a person name.
2: Yep.
0: My dad always wanted to get a dog and call it John.
2: My next door neighbour had a dog that was called Tam, and he looked like a Tam.
0: Right, you and Lucy have a good night tonight, all right?
2: Morning, Scotland!
3: Callum Gallagher on 4th One. Scotland the Rave with ScotMid. Everything you need to keep the roar going through the night.
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3: 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This is Scotland the Rave.

0: last game for Scotland before the knockouts is on tonight with Super Scoreboard. The guys are here. Gabs is live in Miami reporting back. They'll have the goals as they go in. Hopefully, they'll have the goals as they go in. Shout out to Cole and Paul. Locked in, loving the tunes. Looking forward to seeing Scotland back in World Cup action tonight. And we've got Elizabeth on the phone right now. You pick your moments, Elizabeth.
1: We're trying to finish wallpapering.
0: Get the place looking good for a couple of pals coming round to watch the game.
1: No, just so that I can get my living room back.
0: It's happening tonight, Aaron, whether you want it to or no. I'm wanting my living room back.
1: Definitely. I've had enough. I've been trying to get a flare done. I've been trying to get everything sorted. And I want to sit down and watch the football
0: with cocktails. You can sit down, watch the football with a couple of cocktails, sniffing wallpaper paste the whole night.
1: I'll be covered in it rather than sniffing it, but aye.
0: Get yourself a wee shower and then back down to watch the game.
1: Aye, fingers crossed.
0: What colour are you doing it? Blue and white, aye?
1: he would like that, but I'm green.
0: Oh, no, the night, you know. We're all blue and white tonight.
1: Oh, no, I've got the Scotland flags up.
0: That's good.
1: I've not got wallpaper, but I've got Scotland flags up.
0: Well, paste them to the wall and you'll be fine.
1: Perfect.

0: This is fourth one. It's Scotland, the rave with Scotland as we get ready for another Scotland win tonight. Scotland, Brazil, it all comes down to this. Shout out to everybody at Alistair's Barbecue. They've got everything. Chicken drumsticks, burgers, and an amazing view. Thanks for sending the pictures in, guys. Hello to John, who says, well, proud of you guys. You work so hard, but thanks. I'll probably get an Asmo from housing after today.
1: Fourth one. Scotland the rave with ScotMid. Fueling the nation's passion. One match day at a time.
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13: The top stories this hour. Could Steve Clarke and his Scotland players be about to become legends? In just around 3 hours, we'll kick off against Brazil at the World Cup in Miami. Knowing at least a draw will almost definitely be enough to send us through to the knockout stages for the first time ever. Scotland captain Andy Robertson says the players aren't interested in qualifying permutations ahead of tonight's final group game.
14: Couldn't care less, to be honest with you. You know, we're in control of our own destiny at the minute. You know, we've still got a game to play. We've already got 3 points. Nobody knows what you need, you know, who you need to beat, who, whatever happens. But what we know is if we get a result, we'll be 100% through.
13: And confidence is high among the Tartan Army on South Beach.
15: I think we'll get a draw, but we can beat them. The way that we set up, I don't know, it lends itself to playing a side like Brazil.
16: I'm thinking 1-0 Scotland.
15: I think it'll be a good game, I think. One each.
13: In other news, campaigners opposed to new AI data centres say ministers need to hit the pause button on developments across Scotland. Protesters gathered outside Holyrood today, raising concerns about energy use, water consumption and the impact on local communities. Gordon Fraser from the Wester Hermiston campaign group says the scale of some of the proposals is hard to comprehend.
17: These are gigantic industrial undertakings, but they look like a box you could fit an Asda supercentre into. The power inside these sheds is immense.
13: Developers behind a number of the projects insist they'll create jobs and investment. Sir Keir Starmer says the SNP still has serious questions to answer about the Peter Murrell scandal. The party's former chief executive was jailed yesterday for embezzling more than £400,000. The Prime Minister believes there should be an inquiry, but First Minister John Swinney says the police investigation

0: Right, who are you? Where are you? Who are you watching the game with? Where about? Is there a tune I can play you? Call or WhatsApp the show on 0333 2020 400. 0333 2020 400. Text Callum, then your message to 61025. This is Scotland the Rave with Scott Mid. Anwar's been on, he's looking for some Proclaimers. Oh, I think we'll be playing the Proclaimers tonight, don't you worry. Let's go to the phones. Hello.
1: Hello, mate, it's Craig.
0: Hello, Craig, I'm all right. How are you?
1: Good, mate. Good, good, good. We're in Tenerife. We're in Tenerife at the minute. We're just heading out to watch the football shortly. Buzzing for it. We're going to win, man. We're going to do this.
0: Which Scottish bar is it you're going to?
1: It's not a Scottish bar. It's not a Scottish bar. We can't find one. It's an Irish bar.
0: Well, the Irish are rooting for us anyway, aren't they?
1: Absolutely, mate. Absolutely. We're going to do it. We're
0: and who's all there these. With you? Feeling dead optimistic. Maybe too optimistic. You want to bring that in a wee bit?
1: We've got Emily, Charlotte and Vicky.
0: Right, my producer's just looked up a map of Tenerife and there's the Scotsman, there's Scotch Corner, there's the Highlander and there's Jag's Scottish Bar. There's hundreds of them, man.
1: I know, we're in a wee quiet bit, but...
0: Oh, a money bit.
1: Aye. Mate, we're doing it.
0: Have a good night.
1: See ya.

0: Louise has been on. Hey, Callum, I'm just heading home from a very hot day at work. I need to get some food and get ready for the football later on. Watching at home with my partner, James, on the early shift tomorrow. So going to be a tad tired. You're going to be knackered, Louise. We've got Paul, who is in England, supporting Scotland. Yes! Come on, Paul. In case you were in any doubt whatsoever, the Scotland fans, the Tartan Army, they have arrived in Miami. Listen to that. I've got goosebumps thinking about Florida Scotland. Full send. That's Scotland game. Who are you? Where are you? Who are you with? What are you doing for the game? Call or WhatsApp on 0333 2020 400. You can text as well. Callum, then your message to 61025. I've got the tunes until Super Scoreboard at 10.
1: Fourth one.
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13: 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This is Scotland the Rave.

0: had to be done. I'm on my way. Listen, we are to the knockout stage. Hello to Erin and Cara and Owen, who are looking forward to the football. Let's get back on the phones. Hello there.
1: Hi, just want to give a birthday message for someone I love. And I'm pure, I'm outside celebrating, because I'm pure excited to stop the Scotland game.
0: Whose birthday is it?
1: Scotland, no party.
0: No Scotland, no party. Right, it'll be their next birthday before you do them a shout out. Whose birthday is it?
1: Nicola.
0: Happy birthday to Nicola.
2: Woo! Scotland! Happy Scotland! Woo!

0: Check this out.
1: Easy on the gas, Mark. He says, these are the sort of songs that make you drive 90 miles an hour by accident. Find out in an accident, you know, Camden. There is an optimism in the air as Scotland return to the world stage tonight. By the way, even if we don't make it out, what a ride it's been. Never been more proud of our wee country. Right, let's get back on the phones. Hello.
2: All right, mate. James, how you doing?
1: I'm all right. How are you?
2: I am not too bad, mate. Just walk my way.
1: Are you ready for it?
2: Aye, any chance.
1: Did he get right and I boot him?
2: Any chance of a shout-out?
1: Aye, man. Who are you shouting out?
2: Can I get a shout-out to the boys at First Bus Glanfire? And just a shout-out to my mum and dad.
1: Couldn't forget your mum and dad. You'll be up thanking your mum and dad if we get out of this group tonight. I'd like to thank my mum, my dad, all the boys at First Bus.
2: Everybody.
1: For believing in me. Hey, have a good night, all right?
2: You too, my man.

0: is literally like the weekend in here. It's only Wednesday night. Wednesday, 24th of June, 2026. A day that will hopefully go down in history. Deco is dancing. Hello?
1: Hi, have you got a taxi?
0: We're kind of in the middle of something, man.
1: What's that?
0: This is Scotland the Rave, man. Get ready.
1: God. Hey, me. Go.
0: Thanks, it.
2: Callum Gallagher. Fourth one.
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2: 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This is Scotland the

0: Scott on the rave, with Scott Mid. All right, Callum, loving the tunes. We are enjoying this one, a wee tipple.
1: We've got it.
0: If you are taking a quest, any chance of Loch Lomond? Obviously. Nicole, Stephen and the Bellas listening. Thank you. Let's get back in the phones. Hello.
2: Hello, my man. What's happening? Oh, are you ready for the night, man?
0: Are you ready for the night? You sound a bit nervous. You're all shot to pieces.
2: Yeah. Oh, I've got school in the morning, so I can't stay up and watch the game.
0: Oh, no. So, could you not just start the summer holidays early?
2: Can we?
3: No.
0: Oh, that's come nice. On.
2: Come on, Mum. Are we able to get a wee shout out?
0: Aye, who for? No, right. For your mum. We're taking her off it since right. She's not letting you stay up.
2: Can we get a shout out for Alexander, Kathleen, Margaret, and Julie, and Mum? The big one for Johnson Pipe Band competing at the European Championships on Saturday.
0: No bother, pal. All right, you guys have a great night. You enjoy going to bed early. Everybody else, enjoy the game.
2: Thank you. Bye.

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It cannot be overstated how loud bagpipes are inside a tiny radio studio. Dean Saunders Piper is in the building. Listen, I'm getting ready.

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0: Fourth One.
19: The top stories of this hour. We could be just a couple of hours away from witnessing Scottish football history. Beat or draw with Brazil in Miami, and Scotland will book their place in the knockout stage of the World Cup for the first time ever. Captain Andy Robertson says the squad is ready for the challenge the five-time world champions pose.
20: We're playing against a massive country, most iconic in World Cup, obviously most decorated, but it also gives us an opportunity to achieve you know, our dreams as well. We want to achieve history for our little country.
19: Well, the Tartan Army has again been making friends and winning over locals in the Florida sunshine. Earlier, we got some predictions from fans on South Beach.
10: Very close. I think it's going to be a tight game. I think we're going to have to work hard for 90 plus minutes. I think if we can get a 0-0 draw,

0: time. In other news, a murder trial heard a 15-year-old boy allegedly murdered by two teenagers in Glasgow was stabbed through the heart with a sword. Prosecutors claim a 16 and 17-year-old boy chased Amen Tekley through St George's Cross before attacking him on the 5th of March last year. Another knife, described in court as a zombie machete, was seized from the pavement where Amen died. The 16-year-old has lodged a special defence of self-defence. The trial continues. So Keir Starmer will stay on as an MP after he quits Downing Street. Number 10 says he has no intention of leaving Parliament. The PM has been meeting European leaders in Berlin in what could be his last appearance on the international stage. And a new record's been set for the hottest ever June day in the UK. The mercury topped 36.1 degrees in Hampshire. That's the latest. I'm Paul Kelly.
1: We all go together. This is Scotland the Rave.
2: Hello, fourth one. Who's that?
3: Hi, it's Elaine. Can I get a shout-out, please?
2: Elaine, who are we shouting out?
3: A shout-out for my wee niece, Amy, my brother, Brian, and my partner, Stuart.
2: Elaine, pipes or no pipes?
3: Pipes.
2: Say it like you mean it, Elaine.
3: Pipes.
2: Pipes.
3: Pipes.

0: Scotland Rave with Scott Mid until 10 o'clock tonight. And then I'm going to hand over to Super Scoreboard. The guys are on the air for the goals as they go in. Thanks for your shouts and your requests right now. We've had a request for Dean the Piper from Callum. He wants to hear Highland Cathedral. Alex and Genzo are saying, come on, Scotland. Hello to Ilsa, Gary and Jenna, who are having a wee mini Scotland rave themselves. It's 0333 2020 400 on the phone and on WhatsApp. And you can text Callum, then your message, to 61025. Who's there?
1: It's Stacey. Can I give you a shout out, please?
0: Aye, who for?
1: For Stacey, Dale, Connor and Carter. We're out playing for about the back of the beans, just talking for the World Cup to start. Scotland against Brazil. We're playing a World Cup now, aren't we?
0: You're playing your own World Cup before the World Cup.
1: I'm Scotland, Carter's Mexico.
0: Boo!
1: I know. Connor's, who are you, Connor?
2: Brazil.
1: And your dad?
0: Boo!
1: Who's your dad tonight?
0: Who's your dad tonight?
1: Morocco. So we're up to Scotland. Boo.
0: Hi, Mum, we're all rooting for you. You want to put some points on the board for us? What do you think it's going to be tonight?
1: I think it's going to be 2-1 to Scotland.
0: That works.
1: That does work.
0: Have a good night, you guys. Thanks for listening.
1: Thank you. See you after. Bye.
3: Hey! Fourth one.
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0: Steph's been on for a shout for our dogs. Waiting for Scotland to smash it tonight. 2-1 to Scotland. But even if we lose, we are proud of our boys. Isla's been on for a shout out as well. There is Nathan Evans and the St. Phoenix Band, the GBX remix of Home. You might be watching at home tonight, but there are thousands at fan zones right across the country. Let's head to the Tap Yard in Glasgow and catch up with Callum.
1: Hi, Callum. Yeah, so I'm with people who are not lucky enough to be over in America, but we're in the best city in the world anyway, so it doesn't actually matter. And it is a school night for most of us, but it's an even bigger night for our country, and people have come out really well dressed as usual. They've got their kilts on, they've got their fancy Scotland tops, and I'm seeing quite a lot of people with cones on their heads as well, as if they're the Duke of Wellington statue. That's becoming a really common theme, I think, during this visit to the World Cup for Scotland, and I hope it continues beyond tonight as well. I'm off for a pint. Enjoy the game. Back to you.
0: Nice one, man. Let's go to Dave, actually, in Aberdeen.
2: A very good evening, Callum. Well, I'm at the Priory Nightclub in Aberdeen City Centre. Excitement and anticipation is building at this For the Fans. And now, they always put on a great show, and Scotland legend Jim Leighton is the special guest here. He was in goals when we ran Brazil very close at France 98. Now, this fine old building used to be a church, so in addition to heading off for a pre-match pint, I'm going to head off for a pre-match prayer.
0: Do we need that, dude? There's optimism in the air. We could do this for the first time in our history. Will we make it to the knockout stage? Imagine Scotland. We Scotland won the World Cup. Never say never, eh? Super Scoreboard on the air at 10 tonight with all the action.

0: Eric says, Technocat, are you sure this is Wednesday? Absolute tune! Awesome. Andy's loving it as well. He says, tunes are banging. Come on, Scotland. Let's get back in the phones. Hello.
1: Donna.
0: Hi, Donna.
1: Hello, how are you?
0: I'm excellent. How are you?
1: Get the game tonight, but we'll be fine. We'll be fine.
0: Yeah, you're a bit nervous.
1: Well, I'm on night shift, so...
0: What is it you're going to be doing on night shift and no really paying attention to?
1: Well, we will be paying attention. I work for an A&E at Perth Royal Infirmary.
0: Should be paying attention. Key worker, clap for Donna, everybody. A big shout out to you and all your colleagues. Hoping for a big Scotland win.
1: I think it's going to be a 2-1 Scotland.
0: A lot of folks saying that, by the way. Right, have you got a request for Dean on the pipes?
1: Go Scotland, no party. It's got to be.
0: Let's do it. All right, have a great night.
1: Thank you.

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0: We all go together. This is Scotland the Rave.

0: a show, what a night, and we're only just getting started. The fun begins at 11 o'clock tonight when Scotland kick off against Brazil in Miami. Let me squeeze in some final shouts before I go. Hello to Deborah, who says we're all in the house listening to Scotland Arrive. Please give a big shout out to my lassie Leah, who's studying in London and listening in. She's going to watch the game with us on FaceTime. Hello to Brian and Julie, to Jennifer. Ben's got us on as well. And Dean the Piper would like to do a special shout out for.
1: Shout out to my ma, Pauline.
0: Shout out to Dean the Piper's ma, Pauline. Right, the top team with you at 10 tonight for all the build-up, the team news ahead of the game tonight. It's Andrew McLean, Gordon DL and Scott Allen, and Gabriel Antonazzi joins the guys live from Miami Stadium.
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22: 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That's coming up next.
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24: The top stories this hour. Could this be the night Steve Clarke and his players become legends? We're just 1 hour away from kickoff in Scotland's final World Cup group game against Brazil as we look to ensure the party in the USA doesn't end just yet. Ben Gannon-Doak and Lauren Shanklin return to the starting lineup for this massive game. Our senior reporter Gabriel Antoniazzi's there.
4: It's almost showtime here in Miami. Steve Clark has picked his team, fans are flooding into the stadium, and the warm-ups will get underway shortly. There were thunderstorms earlier, but the weather just now remains cloudy, very hot, and extremely clammy. Supporters here are telling me they believe the side can pick up a point and make history by reaching the knockout stages. Kickoff is at 11 p.m. back in Scotland.
24: Well, as Gabriel mentioned, there have been thunderstorms in Miami and a weather delay is a possibility before or even during the game. Scotland boss Steve Clark says that's something they've prepared for.
5: If there is to be a delay, then hopefully it would be a short one. And like I said before, we've got a coping strategy and we have an idea of what we'll do if it happens to us.
24: Well, fans who aren't lucky enough to be in Florida are filling up fan zones all over Scotland, including at the Tap Yard in Glasgow. We've been speaking to Ryan, who has come out dressed with a blue and white garland.
9: Glass is not up, need to show off a wee bit of skin, keep people interested. But certainly, my Scotland top is in the wash, it's no clean, so I wore the first navy blue, I think it had three stripes on it.
24: Today's other headlines briefly, and Sir Keir Starmer's confirmed he will remain in Parliament as an MP after he steps down as Prime Minister. Disgraced former DUP leader Sir Geoffrey Donaldson has started the process of renouncing his knighthood and membership of the Privy Council. He'll be sentenced in September after being convicted of 18 historical sex offences against two girls. And the UK's experienced the hottest ever June day on record. A temperature was recorded of 36.1 degrees in Gosport in Hampshire. That's the latest. I'm Paul Kelly.
23: Is this the team who can make history?
13: Can they become legends by getting through the group stage?
14: On the march with the Tartan Army.

0: 2020 400. Scotland versus Brazil. This is 4th One Super Scoreboard.
1: Good evening and welcome to Super Scoreboard, live from Merchant City Square in Glasgow on a night that could go down in history. Scotland are a win or a draw away from reaching the knockout stages of a major tournament for the first time ever. An iconic fixture against Brazil at the World Cup in Miami awaits, and it's just 1 hour to go until kickoff. I'm Andrew McLean. Joining me is former Hibs and Celtic midfielder and former Rangers and Raith Rovers striker, Gordon Dalziel.
2: Well, you can hear from the noise in the background, Andrew. The Scotland fans are out in force once again. The atmosphere is building. We're under an hour to go, and we're looking forward to such an important game.
3: Such an important game tonight. Listen, I'm actually quietly confident now. I think I've seen the team, the sort of players I wanted to see in there. I thought Kenny McLean was going to be a big decision to get them in that midfield. See that composed midfield, they're looking to play forward. And obviously, I think we'll get crap with Gabs in the stadium. But really positive in the tap yard, atmosphere's building. And it could be a historic night, as you say, Dazzler.
1: Yeah, we may not be in Miami, but you'd think we might be because of the heat. You think we might be because there are guys at the table next to us with our top off. Yes Sir, I Can Boogie is playing through the speakers. We've got the atmosphere here in Glasgow. It's going to be the same all around Scotland.
2: Yeah, there'll be parties all over Scotland, Miami, everywhere that Scottish fans are, because that's what we do and what we're doing best in this World Cup. Our fans over there have been absolutely magnificent, and even here just now, as I say, just less than an hour away, the atmosphere's starting to crank up, the lads are up, they're ready for it, we're all geared up, we're ready to see hopefully a brilliant performance.
1: You almost have to rub your eyes when you see the fixture written down. It's just so iconic, Scotland against Brazil, but they added layers to it, Scott. The fact that it's in the World Cup, the fact that it's in Miami, the fact that Scotland could create history tonight, it's all there.
3: It's all there. It's the proper glamour tie. I think if you asked any of the Scottish players when they were young, and what would a World Cup game and what sort of game would you dream about, it'd be a tie against Brazil. And as you said, the added effect of it being in Miami, proper Miami vice vibes, the obviously the searing heat would go.

0: A win does the job, a draw does the job. Even if it's a narrow defeat, it should do the job, but we will face a waiting game. We will bring you all the build-up for the next hour here on Super Scoreboard for the next 2 hours. After that, we will bring you the coverage of the game. And then after that, it's over to you to let us know what you thought of the game. Hopefully, it's all celebrations, but we'll wait and see how it pans out. Well, that's the picture from here in Scotland. What about in Miami? Gabriel Antoniazzi is in the stadium and he's got the team news building up to kickoff.
1: Yes, Andrew, good evening from Miami. Here we are for the third and final group game, each with growing importance and greater significance than the last. This is the one we've all been waiting for. Scotland against Brazil at the World Cup. A fixture plucked from people's dreams, the biggest of stages. This is Scotland's day with destiny. History on the line. As you say, a point would almost certainly be enough to secure one of the best third place finishes and keep the journey alive, taking us through to the knockout stages of a major tournament for the first ever time. A victory would see Scotland leapfrog Brazil and finish first or second in the group and automatically qualify. Consequences this nation has never seen before. As Gordon Dio was saying, the Tartan Army have delivered here in America. You can hear the bagpipes behind me there. First we had the love affair in Boston, and this week it's been the Tartan takeover of Miami Beach. Now it's over to the team to do the same, and let's get straight into the team news. Four changes, massive calls from Steve Clark, and ones you'd think would be quite popular back home and in the stadium. Ben Gannon-Doak and Lawrence Shankland are in from the start again. Kenny McLean comes in to make his first World Cup start after an impressive cameo off the bench against Morocco, and Scott McKenna plays for the first time after recovering from his calf injury. Kieran Tierney, Grant Hanley, Ryan Christie and Shea Adams all drop to the bench. Aaron Hickey remains sidelined. He's the only injured player in the squad. So the team is as follows. Looks like it'll be that 4-2-3-1 formation. Angus Gunn in goal, a back four of Nathan Patterson, Jack Henry, Scott McKenna and Andy Robertson, Lewis Ferguson and Kenny McLean in central midfield with John McGinn, Scott McTominay and Ben Gannon-Doak. In front of them, Lawrence Shankland leads the line. Substitutes: Kelly, Gordon, Hickey, Ralston, Tierney, Suter, Higham, Christie, Hanley, Adams, Fletcher, Curtis, Dykes, Hurst and Stewart. Well, what about Brazil, Andrew? Do they even need an introduction? Five-time world champions, led by Carlo Ancelotti, five-time Champions League winning manager. A star-studded lineup with Vinicius Jr., the main man. Neymar, who has not played for his country in 3 years, is fit again and on the bench and primed to feature. They made just one change from the side that beat Haiti 3-0 last week. It's enforced as Rafinha misses out through injury. In comes Ryan, the teenager from Bournemouth, on the right wing. So their team is Alisson in goal, Danilo, Marquinhos, Gabriel and Douglas Santos as a back four, Casemiro, Bruno Guimaraes and Lucas Paqueta as a midfield three, Ryan and Vinicius Jr. flank Mateus Cunha, who plays through the middle. The substitutes include Endrick, Gabriel Martinelli and of course Neymar. Lots of attention on the referee last week, Andrew. Tonight's official is the Mexican Cesar Ramos. Of course we'll have the VAR as well, with all of the new updated rules that have been introduced for the World Cup. Kickoff about 50 minutes away.
0: Scott, there had been a lot of calls over the last few days for Steve Clark to be more positive in his approach, maybe a bit more attacking, take the game to Brazil a bit more than Scotland did against Morocco. What does that lineup say to you?
2: Well, it's definitely more attacking because he doesn't have a fullback, obviously playing in the left of midfield, protecting Andy Robertson. You put Gannon-Doak in there, who is ultimately an out ball, and obviously heard Stephen Naismith speak about you don't want to put too much pressure on him, but I think he's an age now where I think he can take the responsibility. I think he's handled it well when he has played for Scotland, and unfortunately for us, we're just not blessed with that pace and any other players that we can really bring in to have the same effect, other than the young Ben Gannon-Doak. So for me, he has to play just for that alone. I think Shankland is our best finisher. We've seen how much of a killer he's been in terms in the box for Hearts last season. Yes, he didn't play well against Haiti, but I think he didn't come on against Morocco. If we were to create a chance, and you're hoping that we create a lot more than we did over the course of the two games previously, then I would back Shankland to get a chance and put it away. And as I said at the top of the show, Kenny McLean coming there, I think it's a positive. for us in midfield. I do believe that when they come on against Morocco, Shurbil composing the ball and look to release.

0: certainly. I think Brazil, in the same sense, will look to do the same with Vinny. When they turn over, can they release him? Kenny McLean for us would be the guy. If he gets into midfield, they're looking to release Ben Gannon. Don't you take us up the pitch?
1: If we go through some of the changes, Gordon, we'll start at the top end of the pitch. Lawrence Shankland is in, despite the fact that he was one of the strikers that didn't come off the bench in that game against Morocco. Does that surprise you that he's gone from not getting on the pitch at all to then starting this crucial game?
2: Yeah, unless it's been a game plan all along, Andrew. Obviously, Steve Clarke would have looked at the three games and thought to himself, right, who am I going to play? What's the best striker that fits it? I was crying out against Morocco. I thought Dyche coming on was the right move. Shankland never got on the pitch. I think that was just down to the fact that we were happy with a 1-0. You know, it keeps us firmly in this situation where we can qualify. It's massive tonight. I totally agree. Shankland's our best finisher, but we've got to create. There's no point having the best finisher on the pitch if we're not creating. I like the look of the team. I like the look of the balance of the team. Gannon Galt was a must for me because we're not going to have a lot of the possession tonight. We need ball carriers. We need somebody to get us up the pitch. And he's the kind of guy that will just get the ball and he'll go for it. And he can win his free kicks. He can win his throw-in. He can take a bit of pressure off the back four for getting us up there. And if he can get five full-backs and get deliveries in, that's when Shankland comes alive in the box. McTominay going and supporting him. I like it as well. So, yeah, there have been big calls there. But I think the big calls have been the right ones.
1: Scotland got caught out defensively against Morocco just 71 seconds into the game. I think people could look at different players, could look at it, you know, with how Scotland had set up initially and just how they started the game. Grant Hanley has been a very reliable player for Steve Clarke. So is Scott McKenna. And Scott McKenna hasn't been fit throughout this tournament. He's now back fit and he's now straight in the starting lineup. What do you feel he maybe offers Steve Clarke that Grant Hanley wouldn't have in this game?
0: Well, I think first and foremost he's more comfortable in the ball, no disrespect to Grant Hanley, and then most of all I think, especially at this level, I think he's got more mobility, which is going to be crucial tonight, especially when you're in the defensive transitions against a team with Brazil who will look to stretch you in behind if they can. 70 seconds into the game against Morocco, it's an individual error, simple as that. Grant Hanley makes a bad decision, he should just go with runner. It's been spoken about obviously since that game. And McKenna's done really well. He's played abroad, so he's got a different quality than Grant Hanley. What you can say about Grant Hanley is when balls come in the box, 9 times out of 10 defends really well. And out with that 70 seconds, Scotland defended fairly well. They obviously only conceded one goal. It's just, can we get a bit more of the attacking? And then in the individual moments when you have to defend, especially against a level of opposition that you're playing tonight, you have to be bang on it.
2: To be fair, Scotty, you're right to highlight the fact that Hanley, you know, it's an individual mistake that costs us that important goal. But after that, I thought he responded absolutely brilliantly. And he's played well, Hanley. But I like the fact McKenna's in there. I think he just, Henry and McKenna get sort of a, I think they could be a good partnership. Good balance, good pace about them, comfortable coming out with the ball as well, defending balls from wide areas. I think they're very good at that as well. So I think it was a right choice. I'm not saying that Hanley should have been left out because of mistake. We all make mistakes. I just think the team needed freshened up, and I like the look at.
1: Speaking of players that have been very reliable and people that have been used very often by Steve Clarke, Kenny McLean is one of them who comes in for his first start in this World Cup. What does he do in terms of offering extra protection to that back four along with Lewis Ferguson in this system?
2: I think he's comfortable in the ball. I think we were looking at the lad on screen there that was sadly missing this tournament is Billy Gilmour. Because Billy Gilmour, when you're under pressure, will take the ball, he'll keep the ball, he'll keep the possession, he'll keep everything ticking over, take a little bit of pressure off the back men. We've not got that in the last two games. McLean's usually used as a sub. I was not surprised he's got to play him tonight. I think, to be fair, Ferguson's been our best midfield player.
3: Out of possession.
2: Yeah. And that's what he's been asked to do. That's what he does. See, for me tonight, right, they get all the parts in the back. McTominay and the McGinns have got to stand up the county tonight.
1: Well, I was going to say, see the partnership of McLean and Ferguson in there, can that release Scott McTominay a bit more? Yes, he's going to have a big job to do off the ball. Brazil are a brilliant team. They're going to have more possession. We've not seen the best of Scott McTominay yet in this tournament. Is there a hope that this system can maybe try and bring out the best in him?
0: I thought he looked really frustrated with how the game went against Morocco. I think you could tell in his body language, it's probably the first time I've kind of seen him like that. What you're expecting now with Kenny McLean in there, who's a vastly experienced player now, and a player who Steve Clark really trusts. You've got Kenny McLean, very efficient. You've got Lewis Ferguson, as Daz touched on there, who the kind of industrious work he's put in for Scotland has been fantastic. He's been a real standout for me in this tournament. What that does is allow McTominay to be close to Shankland. That is the key tonight. You cannot allow Shankland to be isolated.
3: Yeah.
0: But how do you do that? You have to have the ball at times. And that's where Kenny McLean comes into the whole picture. He was the one guy the other night when he did come on, he played forward, he showed composure, and what that does, it settles everybody else round about you. And I don't think we've kind of had that in the last two games. That's why we were so nervous against Haiti as the game went on, because we just didn't have that control. Yes, we're not going to be the team who probably has most of the ball possession tonight, but when you have your moments, you have to stay on it and allow your team to get up the park and get close to Shankland. And that's what we're expecting from McTominay tonight. I totally agree with it. What Daz says there, we need big, big performances from McTominay and McGinn. They're guys who are playing at the highest level. We've seen how well they've performed at club level and at international level, but tonight is when you have to stand up and be counted. This is a huge game.
2: This might come back to bite me, right? I'm looking at that Brazil team, and let's face it, they've got very good individual players, but they're not a team that scares me. You know what I mean?
0: I think we can get round about their midfield.
2: Yeah, yeah. We've got big players that play in big leagues, and we say it constantly. So that's why I'm saying, I'm putting a little bit more pressure. These guys with the big reputations, they've got to believe they're good enough, and they're good enough to go toe-to-toe with Brazil. Look, of course, Brazil play well, then you've got a problem, because individually they have got good players, no doubt. But I watched Morocco in the early stages of the game against them, went right at them, and all of a sudden a Brazilian team that were giving the ball away cheaply that you've never ever seen before,
0: Casemiro,
2: yeah, put under pressure, Scotty. So I think we've got to look at that. And the thing I like about our back two and our defence and our back four, I think because we've got a bit of mobility pace here, we can squeeze the game a little bit more. And what that does is allow our midfield to get in about them, and we can then get support to Shankland. Because you're right, we can't isolate Shankland, because if we do that, he's not going to be any use. Yeah.
1: Because quite often in the past, you would put these Brazil teams up on a pedestal and you would think these guys are almost untouchable just with the level that they're playing at. And look, some of the guys in that team, you look at the central defensive partnership, you've got Marquinhos and Gabriel, who played against each other in the Champions League final just a few weeks ago. But as you talk about that midfield, Bruno Guimarães, Casemiro, Lucas Paqueta, these are guys that are brilliant and played at a top level, but we also have guys that have regularly played against these players and had midfield battles against these players, so they're not quite on that pedestal that they maybe used to be.
0: Yeah, I think the game's won or lost in the midfield tonight. I really believe if we can... That was a disappointing thing against Morocco. See, once they then get your half, see the 5-10 yard distances between your midfield and opposition, can we really go with aggression? That's what Morocco done in the first game against them. And Casemiro played at the highest level, as I said. He was giving the ball, he looked nervous on the ball. And I think it could be won or lost in there for us. I think if we go really aggressive against them, we'll be able to turn over the ball, and that's when you can release your Ben Gannon Dokes. Yes, you spoke about the two centre back pairing for Brazil, top players. Full back areas are not filled with huge quality. So I do feel it's an area where Ben Gannon Dokes, I believe he'll play the way he always plays, and that's when he receives the ball, look to go with real intent and go and create. But we have to get up as a team and get bodies in the box, and that's why I think he's went for that three in the midfield, because he'll believe that we can put them under real pressure and look to counter from it.
1: If there is one genuine attacking superstar that you're going to pick out, it's going to be Vinicius Jr.
3: Yeah.
1: He's at Real Madrid, he's scored over 20 goals in each of the last 5 seasons for Real Madrid. If Scotland want to have success, they're going to need to make sure he's quiet.
2: 100%. We've already seen what he's capable of in this tournament, Andrew. He's an individual that can just turn the game in a second. He's got that ability. He's a world-class player, no doubt about that. So I think Steve Clark's obviously done his homework now. We need to double up on him as well, try and stop him getting the service first and foremost. Yes, that's the most important 100%. thing. You know, if he gets the service and he gets at you, then you've got a problem. But Steve Clark would have looked at that, and that's what's happened. You come up against world class players when you come to the World Cup. You come up against world class players when you come up against Brazil. Let's be honest, But as I say, they're a team that I'm looking at, and this could come back to bite me. They don't frighten me. They really don't frighten me, honestly. If we can settle into the game and not give away an early goal like we did against Morocco and build their confidence and have that, listen, we're not going to go everybody attacking. Of course we're not, and leave ourselves home at the back because we'll get picked off. But a wee bit more braver for me, you know what I mean? A wee bit more positive. I think we can cause them problems tonight.
1: Well, that is the team news covered. Up next, we're going to go back to Miami, get the picture from there and see what's happening around Scotland.
3: Scotland against Brazil. O-Treble 3, 2020, 400. This is 4th One Super Scoreboard.
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1: We are here in Merchant City Square, building up to one of the most iconic games in Scotland's history. In Scotland against Brazil is in Miami, and history is on the line. Scotland with a win or a draw can make it through to the knockout stages of a major tournament for the first time ever. I'm Andrew McLean. Joining me are Scott Allen and Gordon Dalziel. We have reporters all round the country soaking up the atmosphere in some fan zones. We've also got Gabriel Antoniazzi in the Miami Stadium. He's got the golden ticket, he's there, and he can give us a picture of just how things are building up, how the Scotland fans are making their way into the ground, and just how Miami is compared to the Boston atmosphere that we've seen over the past couple of weeks. Have we got you, Gabriel? I don't think we do. We've not got Gabriel yet, but we'll go back to Gabriel very, very shortly. I think in the meantime, what we will do is we'll go around Scotland and then we'll go to Miami. We'll keep it closer to home at first, and we'll speak to some of our reporters who are soaking in the atmosphere and fan zones around the country, starting with Callum McQuaid, who's in Glasgow.
15: Thanks, Andrew. Yes, I'm in the middle of the crowd, and do you know what got my attention tonight is the fact that the table that I'm sitting with have a really, really nicely decorated table, and I'm with Claire and Debbie, who've got these little, like, shakers that are Scotland-themed. Debbie, you were telling me earlier on that you've been out for every single Scotland game, and you had a different theme each night.
16: So, for me, like, obviously it's about connection and stuff like that, so I like to wear different outfits, but obviously recognising with Scotland. So the part bar the first time was a Kayleigh and a Piper, and the Brayhead Arena was more like kind of Scott Brown there and the DJ and things like that, which was okay, but for us, we came in here for the first Scotland friendly game, and we absolutely loved the atmosphere. It was just easy, so we thought for this game we're definitely going to come back here, and the atmosphere is just absolutely electric.
15: And you're both prepared to have a nice chill day tomorrow then?
16: Well, if Scotland win, which I hope they will, we'll probably be dying tomorrow because we'll still be partying, but if they lose, we'll probably still be dying because we'll still party anyway.
15: Bring it on, brilliant. And now over to Dale Eaton, who's in Dundee for us.
17: Thanks, Callum. Yes, I'm here at Lifehouse in the City of Discovery. It's used to welcoming concert goers, but tonight there's a Tartan Army takeover. There's a reminder of the last Euros as it's set out like a German beer hall, and even though it's midweek, those pints are already flowing to calm the nerves ahead of kickoff. We've had a Piper welcoming fans in, and a DJ and musician playing some of Scotland's favourite songs to keep spirits up in the build-up to the match. I spoke to some of the many fans here for the game tonight about Scotland's chances against Brazil.
18: I think we're going to win tonight, definitely.
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20: I think we're still going to get beat tonight, but I think we'll still make it through.
21: I think Ben Doak's going to bag a hat-trick. He's a Scotland Messi. There's nobody like him.
17: We've already had a chorus of No Scotland, No Party, and the night is still young. Now let's go to Aberdeen with Dave Galloway.
22: Many thanks, Dale. Where the city centre nightclub, the Priory, was a church back in the day, and the acoustics in this For the Fans fan park are perfect for a party. Now I'm joined by a Scotland legend who was in the team which went down narrowly 2-1 to the Brazilians at the World Cup in France in 1998, Jim Leighton. Jim, we've never beaten tonight's opponents. Can we change that, and what's required? What can we do tonight?
23: No, as good as chances we've ever had. I don't think it's my own personal opinion, is it's not the best Brazil team that we've ever seen. It's still a good side. Brazil will always be decent, but they don't have the real superstars that they used to have. So I think if we can get at them, we'll definitely give them a hard game, I think. I'm a bit concerned about the humidity, because if Brazil keep the ball and we're chasing it a lot, it's going to be a long night. But boys will be well prepared, and hopefully we can get the right result.
22: Okay, many thanks, Jim. Can't wait for kickoff. Now back to you at Merchant City, Andrew.
1: Yeah, Gordon Dalziel, it may be a school night, people may have work in the morning, but that is not going to matter to anyone around Scotland, because this is the type of game you just simply cannot miss.
24: Yeah, listen, we've waited such a long time for it. I was very fortunate, I've seen World Cups before, seen games against Brazil. There are a lot of Scotland fans out there, never experienced them like this. Yes, it's a Wednesday night, and let me tell you, if we win tonight, you can forget work tomorrow. You can forget work Friday. You'll not see most people on Monday, and I think employers all across the country will know that. And the scenes in Miami will be incredible. Look, if we could even get a draw tonight, it'd be fantastic for us. It's going to be difficult, but I've been saying it all night. This is a team that don't really fear me as much as it used to. And I agree with Jim Leighton there, listening to him talking about, yes, I've got great individuals, but they're not the superstars, they're not the great team they used to be. But I think tonight I'll be down to how we perform, Andrew. We come in for a lot of criticism about being negative all the time. Tonight is maybe the night to be brave. It could be, and the rewards for being brave are brilliant, because we're through to the qualifying, the knockout stages, sorry. And, you know, this country, Miami, will explode if that happens. The atmosphere is already building up in here. I am really looking forward to this game.
1: Yeah, getting through regardless, Scott, would be incredible, even if we need to rely on other teams and groups falling in our favour. But imagine we just did it tonight. Imagine we got that win. Imagine we got that draw and we did it on our own terms. And we wouldn't have to wait about for the next few days. And we could just soak it in and enjoy it.
0: Yeah, that would be incredible. And I think that's what we're all really hopeful for tonight. Whether that's with a win or a draw, I think it feels a lot better than having to see it out till the weekend to see if we make it through. Yeah, I think that was a great phrase that the Dazzler used there, that the rewards for being brave are brilliant. It's so, so true, and I think that's what we're all a bit optimistic now seeing the lineup. What I think is a very interesting one is that matchup between Nathan Patterson and Vinny Junior. How does that look as the game kicks off? You really expect one of your midfielders to look to get across and really double up on him at times. I imagine Henry with his face would be on that right hand side looking to really put him under pressure. And I think the key for me with a guy like Vinny Junior, and I know he's a top level player, see if you allow him to get his team up against you, he can go either way. So the key is, can we be compact at times without the ball? But once the ball's on its way to Vinny, can Nathan Patterson be really aggressive? That is key tonight. I think the juices are flowing now, everybody's really excited, just desperate for the game to kick off now.
1: Yeah, I think we have resolved our technical issues in Miami. We can go to Gabriel Anthony Atzi. Gabriel, just give us a taste of what the atmosphere is like in the stadium and how Miami is compared to that atmosphere in Boston that we saw for the last couple of weeks.
2: Yeah, Andrew, the atmosphere in here is just absolutely fantastic, like a carnival. I'm surrounded by Scotland fans and Brazil fans equally. Everyone getting along, having a good time, simply here to watch the football and enjoy it. In terms of the split of fans, I have to say at the moment, it looks like Brazil are edging it. I mean, Scotland have been brilliant all over the country. They outnumbered Haiti in the opening game, probably a 50-50 split against Morocco, but this could be the first time Scots are outnumbered. Maybe there's still a few thousand fans come in, maybe it's just the yellow of Brazil standing out, but there are a lot of Brazilians in this stadium, and what a sight it is. In terms of temperature, we're still over 30 degrees. It is cloudy, looking a little bit menacing, and extremely, extremely clammy. There's a threat of rain, but hopefully it will stay dry. We had some thunderstorms earlier at around 1 o'clock, but nothing serious in the past few hours. It's hot, it's sticky, it is not something Scotland's players are used to, but you'd hope that their pre-tournament camp down here in Florida, as well as the other matches in America, have helped them acclimatise. In terms of the stadium itself, it's not quite as far out as Foxborough was from Boston in the previous two games. It's still not the easiest to access, though. It's quite far away. The fans, though, all seem to be in here earlier than they were previously, and there were free shuttle buses as well, so that is good to know. And what a city it's been. It's very, very tough to beat Boston, that loving Scotland had, but the locals here have also been so accommodating. They're loving the sounds and the colours, and especially the kilts. There was a takeover at the baseball on Monday, a march down South Beach on Tuesday, but now it's all about the serious stuff. As you boys were saying there, we all know about the permutations and the percentages. It could be a serious case of sweating over other matches for supporters across Scotland over the next few days, but people are praying the team can get it done tonight so everyone can start looking at possible opponents and venues in the round of 32 and let the dream live on. In terms of Brazil on the park, we all know they're the most successful team in the competition, the only team to win it 5 times. But as you were saying, they're not the team of old. They've not won it in 24 years, which has equaled their longest ever drought. The previous time they waited that long, they ended their winning run by winning it here in America in 1994. But they were poor in qualifying, as you've touched on as well. They did limp through that. They've got standout players, but it's not the names that used to roll off the tongue in the 70s, 80s, 90s, even the noughties. It's all on Vinicius at the moment, Andrew. He's out there warming up. So many people in here with his name on the back of their jersey, but the person who's eclipsing him is Neymar. Yesterday in Carlo Ancelotti's press conference, all of the fanfare and the questions were about him and his calf injury, just like Scott McKenna. He got it just before the tournament and it's kept him out until now, but he's ready to end his three-year absence from the national team. Question is, will he be the same player? These two teams have met four previous times at the World Cup, 74, 82, 1990 and 1998. No wins for Scotland, not even in other friendly games. But is tonight the night to break that? Why not? As you said, there is so much history there for the taking for this team. They're on the park warming up in front of me. Kickoff 25 minutes away.
1: Yeah, the one thing that Scotland need to avoid tonight is taking a heavy, heavy defeat. And Gabriel was talking about the games between Scotland and Brazil in the past. You look back to 1974, it was a goalless draw between the teams. In 1982, it was a 4-1 win for Brazil, which is the biggest win out of all of them. But 1990, only 1-0 to Brazil. 1994, only 2-1 to Brazil. So it's not as if Scotland have ever really been had a proper sore one from Brazil, which maybe you can cling on to something from that, hopefully.
4: Yeah, and I can remember as far back, because of my age, 1974, the superstars in the team Brazil had then was absolutely incredible. Why don't we just say that? Look, we all agree that team-wise they're not the Brazil of old, but they have got individual players that are brilliant and world class, and there's no doubt about that. But so have we. I think we've got to start bumming up our own players. We keep saying about it. They play in top leagues, they're winning European trophies, you know, so they can go up against anyone. It's what they do tonight. Now, I heard Gav's talking about the heat and everything over there. That's why it's so important tonight for us. See, when we get that ball back and we get possession of the ball, we can't just lump it up and try and hope that Shanklin picks the scraps up and holds it up for us. We've got to play through the middle of the park. We've got good players in there. Then we can get the ball into the wide areas where Gannon Dolk's got to be brave. He's got to take people on. So everything tonight on the ball for me, if we're going to get anything out of this game and this heat and everything that goes with it, we've got to have a bit of quality. We've been lacking that. And I don't understand why, because we've got the players who have got quality. So tonight, it's important for us to keep the ball.
1: Speaking about the heat, Scott, I wonder what the Scotland fans in Miami are going to be like, because I was walking about Scotland today and I saw a lot of sunburnt bodies kicking about. What are the Scotland fans going to be like over in Miami?
5: I think that's one of the occasions. You're playing Brazil in Miami, the sun's out. I know Gav said it's cloudy now, but the sun's been out all day in that heat. You just got to embrace it. I'm sure they've had a few drinks enjoying themselves. We're obviously out there in their thousands. Seeing them with candy on the telly just now, looking like Miami Vice, isn't he, with a short sleeve shirt on the tan. But yeah, I do think it, you can't argue with what Dad says there. In that sort of heat, the one thing we have to do tonight, and no one's questioning the resilience of this team, the work rate, all the things that go with out of possession football. We're now asking, can we show a bit more? Can we now show that quality on the ball? Get us off our seats and make us feel that we're really here now at the World Cup.
4: Well, Scotty, is if the players can get the stamina that our supporters have had in America since they turned up, we're going to be okay tonight. Let's be honest about it, they've been brilliant.
1: Well, kick-off is 20 minutes away. More build-up coming next.
3: 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Is 4th1 Super Scoreboard. 5K Minute. 4th1's 5K Minute is back with Boogie in the Morning when you wake up. 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
5: Oh, the nerves are building here in Glasgow, all across Scotland, in Miami, because it is 15 minutes to go until Scotland take on Brazil in our final World Cup group match. We are shortly going to go back to the Miami Stadium for the anthems, but the national anthem, I don't think, will ever get old for these players, Scott Allen. It may be, in occasions like this, gets even more special standing there.
6: Oh, absolutely. It's goosebumps. It's goosebumps for us. We're watching it back here in Scotland or Glasgow in your house. If you're a player and you're listening to that before you go and run about and play against Brazil in the World Cup, that's all the ammunition you need to go and try and perform well. And I think you heard us the first night about the decibel levels in Boston. I think it'll be even better tonight.
5: Because these players, when they were kicking the ball about the back garden when they were younger, when they were playing for the youngest youth team, Gordon Dalziel, will have been dreaming of representing their country. They will have been dreaming of representing their country at a World Cup. They'll have been dreaming of representing their country at a World Cup against some of the top nations like Brazil. And they're going to realise these dreams tonight.
7: Yeah, that's the highest achievement as a player you can get. You know, you can look at your club football and, you know, growing up as a kid, if you're a Rangers Celtic supporter, you want to play against each other in an Old Firm game. But you look at the World Cup. The World Cup is special, isn't it? I'm sitting at 2 o'clock in the morning sometimes watching games that I would never have looked at. You know, because it's the World Cup, Andrew. It brings so much, and as you quite rightly say, the World Cup, you're talking about the Scotland players tonight with the national anthem. I think that even in that bus going to the stadium, looking out that window, seeing the Tartan Army, the videos and everything, and the way that the Tartan Army went over there and actually took over Boston and now Miami as well.
6: I wish they were there.
7: The players know how much this means to these guys. Because the guys been over there are probably like some people at Christmas. They'll be paying it off for years and years to come just to be there and support the boys. So for me tonight, and we have come in tournaments, a lot of, especially Euros, a lot of criticism, negative, and Steve Clarke comes under pressure. I think tonight, I think these boys for once owe the Tartan Army. And I think they'll go out there and they will run their hearts out.
5: Scott, in big games, you need big moments from big players. We saw it against Denmark. It was the prime example of players stepping up. Now, I'm not expecting overhead kicks. I'm not expecting a goal from the halfway line. But if a player is ever going to step up and have an iconic moment in a Scotland jersey, tonight's the night.
6: This is the night, and it's historic, and it will live you legend status. Listen, Scott McTominay's already got that. And that's the sort of things I think they'll be thinking in the hotel before the game, when you're travelling to the game, your earphones in, and you have the thoughts, what if it's me? Players do think like that when they're going to play in big games, they will. And I do believe, you think of that Denmark game, we do have the big moments in them. We don't necessarily always have to play amazing, but we do have big moments in them. And if it was to happen tonight and we were to go through to the knockout stages, it would be genuinely incredible.
5: Well, it is almost time. We are about to go back to the Miami Stadium. The national anthems and kickoff is next.
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1: 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O-triple-3-20-20-400. 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
5: Well, here we are. The players are making their way out the tunnel in Miami. It's Scotland against Brazil. It's at the World Cup. It could not get any bigger. The fact that on the television, Carlo Ancelotti, the Brazil manager, comes out the tunnel to be greeted by Ronaldinho tells you what this occasion is like, the magnitude of it. There is a saltire that is leading the Scotland players towards the centre circle, where they will stand around it with the Brazil players for the national anthem. Let's go over to the Miami Stadium, ready for the national anthems, and up to kick off with Gabriel Antoniazzi.
10: Yep, Andrew, the team's being led out by the captains, Marquinhos, who has just lifted the European Cup for a second time, and Andy Robertson leading Scotland onto the park. As you say, two giant flags, one of Brazil, one of Scotland. Scott McTominay with smile on his face. And why wouldn't you be smiling? Look at this occasion. All of the 26 players coming round the centre circle for the balls, as they have been doing for all of the World Cup. You look at the players out there. John McGinn, the player with the goal in the opening game against Haiti. Will he come up big again, or will it be McTominay finally arriving on the World Cup stage? Ben Gannon-Doak is in from the start. Will he make a difference? Electric on the right wing. We are ready for the anthems now, beginning with Scotland.

Wow, how special was that? Plenty of people with tears in their eyes around me, Scotland fans, and you can understand why. An unbelievable rendition of the national anthem. And now, here come the Brazilians, who outnumber Scotland in the stadium.

0: An absolutely fantastic anthem as well. That was special, seeing the likes of Vinicius and Neymar singing loud and proud with the yellow wall around this stadium joining in with them. The two teams shaking hands now, Andrew, moments away from this game. A game for the ages. Generations have seen it before, but perhaps this time it will be different between Scotland and Brazil. You look at the Scotland team here and you ask, who will step up and be the hero this time? Who will be John Collins and his famous wink in 1998? Or David Neary's toe poker back in 1982? Who will etch their name into the history books? Perhaps it'll be the manager, Steve Clarke. He said the mood is fan to camp and that he wants his players to have the best night of their lives. Scotland win tonight. Many fans across the country, across the globe, might have the best night of their lives as well. We've been here before with this team. A final game at a major tournament with the knockout stage within the grasp. Have Clarke and the players learned from their mistakes? Well, this is the ultimate test. They must start sharper than they did against Morocco, and they must be braver earlier if they are to grab this game, grab this tournament by the scruff of the neck. Let's go through the starting 11 once more. Four changes from last week's game. It's gun and goal. A back four of Patterson, Hendry, McKenna and Robertson. Ferguson and McLean are at the base of midfield with McGinn, McTominay and Gannon Doak in front of them. Lawrence Shankland leads the line. As we know, Clarke is Scotland's longest serving manager. He could confirm his place as their greatest. He could achieve something no one else has done. The promised land of knockout tournament football. It's never happened before in our country's history. This is the 13th time of asking for the men's team. A point would almost certainly secure passage to the last 32. The players need the game of their careers against the might of Brazil, the superpower of the World Cup. And that's something you truly feel here in the stadium, Andrew, with these yellow jerseys outnumbering Scotland's blue quite significantly down here in Miami. The captains, Andy Robertson and Marquinhos, shaking hands in the centre circle with the Mexican referee. Each Scotland jersey tonight has an inscription in the lining to inspire. A quote from Dennis Law, one of Scotland's greatest. It reads, "Look around the room at each other. Listen to the fans out there and throw everything at anyone who is trying to stop Scotland winning." If that is not rousing enough, then you don't know what is. The sights and sound in this stadium are something else. The lucky few, the lucky thousands of Scots who are inside will never, ever forget this game. Everyone at home, any Scot across the globe, wishes they were inside. And this is it, Andrew. Scotland against Brazil at the World Cup. Kickoff is next.
1: Wow, this is it. For the next 90 minutes, Scotland is going to stand still. Children will be allowed to stay up late despite having school tomorrow. Thoughts of work in the morning will be pushed aside because this is a night and could be a story that is repeated for decades to come. These Scotland players and Steve Clarke aiming to achieve something that we have never achieved before. It is Brazil. It's not an expectation that it's going to happen, but there's a hope, there's a belief that's been instilled by this Scotland squad, by this manager, that something could be possible tonight. The countdown, 3, 2, 1, and we are underway in Miami. It's Scotland against Brazil, and this is special.
2: Yeah, it's 28 years in the waiting, Andrew, and every Scottish fan now is glued to the TV. The ones over in Miami, it's incredible. You see Scotland there, right back to the goalkeeper gone. He's played on the pitch. I think we've just said, listen, we're going to try and get it up the pitch as quickly as we possibly can. But what did Brazil do? Right away, the minute they get the ball, they're a danger man, really.
1: Junior
2: went right out of my head. I'm excited.
3: Three passes and it was straight out to Vinny Junior. What we did do really well though is what we spoke about. Nathan Patterson wasn't the first guy there, but he had another Scotland jersey across with real intensity, putting under real pressure. And that is going to be the key. You cannot allow him to gather pace against the team. One and one ability.
2: If Steve Clark's analysed the Morocco game, the one thing they done was closed Brazil down as quickly as they possibly could. Didn't give them space, didn't give them time to settle on it. Here's a great. Do you know something? Already, I think we're already on the front foot. We're trying to get up the pitch and we're getting up there. We're winning the second balls and getting into wide areas. I think very positive for Scotland already. And I know it's what under 2 minutes on the clock. There's the third ball.
1: Andy Robertson into the Brazil box has to be headed away by Marquinhos. Oh. Scotland trying to get the ball forward, trying to create problems for Brazil.
2: We are playing on.
1: I think the Brazil player stopped thinking a free kick had been given, and Scotland will take the free kick in the end. Lewis Ferguson has taken a bump, and Scotland can try and launch this one into the box early doors.
2: Look, it's plain to me that Steve Clark said, look, let's get at them. Let's not sit back and admire them. Let's not let them get on the ball and dictate the pace of the game. Let us try and dictate the pace. Let's get it wide. Let's get at the minute they get the ball. Don't let them get their heads up and pick out. That is magnificent. I'm totally the wrong game here.
1: I was just about to say that you could tell the magnitude of the occasion, how big it is. For, you know, playing against Brazil, but on the TV and the build-up to it, we saw Ronaldinho, we saw R9 Ronaldo, we saw Kaká, we saw Cafu, and David Beckham is also flashed up on the screen. Someone that doesn't have a vested interest in this game, but he knows how big this match is, that he's there, and obviously a Miami resident. But
2: that wasn't what impressed me. It was the fact they picked up the biggest glass of red wine I've ever seen in my life.
3: It was a goblet.
2: Oh, my goodness. So he's there to probably support Scotland, did they say?
3: Oh, well played.
2: I like the sort of pace to this game. I like the fact that most of our players are getting a touch in the ball.
3: We've seen a lot more of things that we've wanted to see in the previous two games already.
2: Incredible, honey. You just got a wee feel for a game, Scotty. And I've got a wee sneaky for this because I think we have decided, look, we're going to stand up here. This is your cup final. This is your World Cup final. Let's not be kidding here. So get at them. Go and express yourself. Get a touch of the ball. And we're doing that. Everybody's getting a touch of the ball. We're controlling the pace of the game against Brazil so far.
1: Because that's it. The start against Morocco, conceded within 71 seconds, was far from ideal. At first you're thinking, make sure you don't repeat that, but it's actually been the polar opposite of that. Scotland are on the ball, they're trying to move Brazil about. We are dictating things at the moment. And
3: we're showing a bit of patience, yeah. Don't get me wrong, they're not really pressing with any intensity, but that doesn't matter. What this does is straight away in the game, it settles you into the game, it allows you to find your touch. And
2: you can already see Scotty there playing for a draw.
3: Think so?
2: I'm only kidding.
3: I know, I'm only kidding.
2: But no, it's encouraging because, as I say, we looked at Morocco and all of a sudden Morocco got the goal early. They dictated the pace here. All of a sudden, we're looking comfortable on the ball. We're getting touches of it. There's another great.

0: people have started, because they're letting their midfield come off and plenty of space, taking the ball, turning, you know, picking out passes. There's Kenny McLean's in there to keep the ball. That's a poor pass.
1: See, that's far too straight, isn't it?
0: Yeah, yeah. He's got to play safe side for me. But once again, it'll be interesting. It's settling in. It's early doors. Only 5 minutes on the clock. Against Morocco, we were one down and fearing the worst. But so far, I'm quite encouraged.
1: I would agree, guys. I think we're all settling into the game a lot better than that in the previous games. As I said, your midfielders are getting the ball, looking to play forward. Andy Robertson's looking to get forward and help out. I know he gives the ball away there, but that's a sign of intent. Even when he crossed him in, Gunn had the ball down and played it into your midfielder, looking to build attack nice and quick. So there's a good intensity about it so far in the game.
0: Yeah, it just looks like we've decided that we've got to let them have the ball at the back. And then obviously there'll become a situation when the ball goes into certain areas that we're going to press it. And hopefully we can do that. If we're going to press them, we've got to do it as a unit. We've got to do it as a team. Can't do it individually, because individually they'll just pick it off.
1: Yeah, look, see any time Vinny Jr. goes forward, you see Jack Henry right across tracking him. And it looks like Scott McKenna has to be the one who goes man for man with Cunha.
0: The only thing I would say about that, when Jack Henry comes over, McKenna has got to get his distances right. Scotty, he can't leave that big gap between the two centre backs. He's got to get his distance right.
2: Well, the ball is back in the possession of Scotland, just outside our own box. Brazil trying to threaten in the last couple of minutes or so after a very good start from Scotland, but it is Scotland who are back, just moving the ball about. Brazil not pressing Scotland too much in the opening stages, just happy to let Scotland have the ball, and we'll see if Scotland can do anything with it. And a big opportunity for Brazil, and Brazil are going to take the lead. That is a disaster at the back from Scott McKenna, who's closed down. He gives the ball away, it ricochets into the path of Vinicius Junior. It's a calm touch past Angus Gunn from him, and he rolls it into an empty net. Such a positive start for Scotland in the opening 7 minutes, but it's all fallen apart from one mistake at the back.
0: Oh, once again, it's another individual error that's caused us an early goal. Scott McKenna, what are you thinking of there? We're no danger whatsoever. We got a pocket pick, and it's easiest finish ever for Vinny Jr. And we were so encouraged the way we've come out of the traps. Look, we'll need to show a lot of courage now. You know, he's in total control of it. I don't know what he's thinking. I think it's either got to go long, it's got to go back to the goalkeeper. He's looking to try and play a ball into the middle of the park.
1: Nobody there.
0: You're right, Scotty. He gets absolutely robbed, and all of a sudden we're under pressure, and it has to land to their most dangerous player, and he just easily puts Brazil.
1: A composed finish,
0: up.
1: Isn't it?
0: Yeah, yeah. And the goalkeeper, no chance. That's, you know, you can talk about tactics, you can talk about, you know, getting in about things and the way you're going to play, what pace of the game and how you're going to play. That's individual errors.
1: Decision making.
0: Kill you.
1: And at that level, that is the price you pay, especially against that quarter player. What I would say is, though, as soon as he receives the ball off of Gunn and he looks up and doesn't see that there's a bounce pass into midfield, he's got two decisions then, because he knows the value of this sort of game for Scotland. He either goes back to Angus Gunn or he goes long and squeezes the team up.
2: As you can see, Andy Robertson, after the goal had gone in, signalling to Scott McKenna, you should have just gone long.
1: 100%. As soon as you don't see the bounce pass there, that's your two decisions. You go back to Angus Gunn, and then you wait for him and you get it again, or you just go long. Split second decision, and it cost you.
0: He realised he had plenty of time. He didn't have that pass into the middle of the park he wanted. He didn't have the pass. So there's nothing up with just putting your foot through it. Or, as Scotty says, go back to the goalkeeper and we start again. Look, he now has to show real bravery. Stand up and say, look, it's gone. It's absolutely gone. Can't do anything about it. We started well. We're in possession of the ball. We've given them a gift. But if you're going to lose it, I keep saying it, give my great say, lose it early.
2: Yeah, we saw from a defensive aspect, Scotland responded really well to a similar situation against Morocco. Early doors, conceding a goal that was an individual error. Scotland

0: got to a point in the game where Angus Gunn wasn't being peppered with shots, and Scotland looked pretty stable defensively. Scotland to make sure it doesn't affect them again, but we also need to show that we can go forward and try and create something. It certainly looked more positive in that sense in the opening 7 minutes of the game, but we just can't let that rock us, Scott.
1: We can't. To be fair, we've actually responded well. We're back on the ball again.
0: Yeah, the ball is out with Andy Robertson on the left side. He's deep. He's at a crossing position that you see from him quite often, but decides to go back in field to Lewis Ferguson. And Brazil sitting quite deep when Scotland are getting the ball. And they've sort of afforded themselves too, because they're now ahead. So
2: yeah, see that situation there, Andrew. And I know Robertson's not an out-and-out left winger, but we get the ball out to him. He's got bags of space as the ball comes in here. He's got bags of space. He's 1v1. I would like to see him just go and be positive. You know, I know that people say, well, we keep control of the ball, but we're in the forward areas. This is where we've got to watch. All of a sudden, they're in the counter-attack.
0: Yeah, Scotland going to get picked apart here, potentially. It's a shot from the edge of the box by Bruno Guimaraes, but there are three or four Scotland players around them, thankfully, and his shot is blocked.
1: I actually think they're deliberately sitting off the game. I think they want us to commit their own half-time post and then go
2: Junior. Yeah, I'm a bit concerned about McKenna. I had a wee look up there, try to header it as well. He just needs to settle down. Look, there's nothing about that mistake he can do about it now. It's gone.
0: Is it always going to be a risk? Someone that hasn't trained as much as the other players, has done some individual work, hasn't played in either game, all of a sudden coming into a game of this magnitude and starting and being thrown into it?
2: Yeah, but do you know something? Yeah, you can talk about he's not trained, he's maybe not as sharp, whatever, but it's just a complete...
0: Goodness
2: me, wrong decision.
0: In the other game in this group, Haiti have taken the lead against Morocco. That is a goal that nobody saw coming. So Brazil 1-0 up against Scotland in Miami, and in the other game in the group, Haiti have a goal to put themselves up against Morocco.
2: Incredible, isn't it? This World Cup's thrown up in surprise after surprise. You look at England, for instance, last night, Ghana. They were absolutely brilliant defensively. But listen, it's concentration.
0: Go on. Oh, here's a chance. The ball is fed through to Ben Cannon-Dolk. And it's just nicked away from him by Gabriel, the central defender. You thought that Ben Cannon-Dolk looked favourite to get on there for a second, but Gabriel covered well, managed to get a vital toe in.
1: I thought Guyandot was just going to get there first, didn't you? It looked so easy for him just to get through. It was a straight ball into the space from Nathan Patterson, and you're just hoping Guyandot gets there and tries to suck him in for the tackle, be last man. But the response has been good to it. It's been really good.
2: If we don't give that cheap goal away and you're sitting here, you'd be absolutely delighted the way Scotland have started. But as I keep saying, we have to just put it to the back of our minds now. It's gone. It's what we do from now until the end of the game. We will get chances. I believe this game will be open, and I think we will get chances. We need to take a big moment, but we've got to defend. We can't let these runners. Yeah. We've got to be careful. I think you're right, Scott. I think the Brazil have come out with a game plan and said, listen, we'll give you the ball, come on top of us. The minute we win that ball back, then we're going to hit you in the counter. And obviously it worked in the goal with Scott McKenna giving away a cheap goal.
0: The result in that other game doesn't really make too much of a difference for Scotland. Scotland guaranteed to finish above Haiti anyway, because it goes on head-to-head. If you're level in points, Scotland, of course, beating Haiti, so we'll be above them if we both finish on 3 points. And when it comes to Morocco, Scotland, pretty much regardless of what happens there, would need to beat Brazil to go ahead of Morocco and for that to make a difference. So not too many eyes on that. There will be eyes on many other fixtures and all the permutations if Scotland end up finishing third, and we'll need to wait and see. There was a result earlier on that didn't favour Scotland. That was Bosnia and Herzegovina beating Qatar. But I'm not going to go through every single permutation from every group, because by the time I finish them, it'll be full time in this game. So yeah, let's just try and enjoy this game, and then we'll look at the permutations.
2: Well, we're not enjoying it now because we're behind, but, 1-0 might be enough, but we've got to concentrate on ourselves. And as I say, there's still plenty of time to get this goal back, of course there are, but we've got to just be careful that we don't leave ourselves open and lose another one. You know, they're playing very wide indeed. They're getting ball out to the wide areas. They're now starting to bed into the game, and that'll do us. that'll do us. We just need to be careful. Just be confident again. We started well. Let's be confident again.
0: A very deep cross there from Brazil, which just for a split second when it was in the air, I just had visions of Ronaldinho against England, that it was the type of shot that would maybe look into the top corner. Ended up going nowhere near the goal, but it is the type of thing that you fear against this side. We're just seeing a replay of the goal again. I mean, just how frustrated is Steve Clarke going to be with that, especially with how well Scotland started the game to give away such a cheap goal.
1: We can sit here and all week talk about the game and set up and what you're going to play and how we're going to play. You can't legislate as a manager for these sort of decisions. And it's pull your hair out stuff. There's no getting away from it, especially when you have such a bright start to the game. But at the same time, this team does have resilience. They're going to have to show a lot more of it again tonight.
0: Yeah, with the ball back with Jack Hendry, and then over to Scott McKenna. Plays it back to Jack Hendry. Scotland actually have 58% of the possession in this game so far. I'm not sure many people saw that coming, but it does look as if it's constructed slightly by Brazil, that they are happy just to give up possession and maybe just wait for a Scotland mistake, which worked already. Either that, or it, you know, gives Scotland the belief that they can go forward, and then it opens them up and it gives opportunity for Brazil to use that space.
2: Yeah, the way Brazil are playing, I do believe that, you know, if we play it right, we will get opportunities here tonight. But as I say, because they've got that one goal lead, we've got to be really careful. We can't afford any more mistakes at the back. We really can't. We put us under a little bit of pressure with that situation. But so far, you've got to say that we look organised, everything about it. Brazil now starting to just get their foot in the ball. They're dictating the pace so far. But listen, you're going to come up against that. Scotland knew they were going to give up possession at some point in this game against a very talented side. But we've got to defend a lot better than we did for that opening goal.
0: Who do you think is warmer? The Scotland players out there running about, or us here sitting in Merchant City Square? I cannot believe how warm it is in here.
2: Well, we've already had two hydration breaks, so I tell you that. how warm it is in here. But listen, it'd be a lot better and worth it if Scotland could go up the park and get an equaliser.
0: Yeah, Brazil just having a bit more control of the ball now, and they're taking their time just to try and fill forward, see where the gaps are in that Scotland system. Scotland looking quite disciplined at the moment, holding their shape well. And it's all about concentration levels when you're not on the ball. Here is Brazil with an opportunity now to try and shift Scotland as they move the ball over to the right wing. There will be a cross, I think it's Danilo, the right back, and a vital header at the front post from Kenny McLean to flick it over the heads of anyone inside the box. But Brazil can come again. Vinicius Junior is well dealt with by Nathan Patterson, who puts the ball out for a corner.
2: That's a bit easy, too easy for me. The Brazilian player just drops in between the midfield and the defence, and the ball's played through to him. All of a sudden he turns, he faces our goals, he can pick out passes, gets it to the wide area, the ball comes in. We've got to make sure we don't give them that space, because as everybody agrees, I don't think they're the Brazil of old, but they certainly have got individual talent, talented players.
0: Well, Brazil have a corner here. Slight concern just watching on as Jack Hendry is looking over to the bench, pointing at a spare Brazil player in the 6-yard box and asking whose man is it. Hopefully it doesn't come to anything. It's headed away to the edge of the box. Brazil can regain possession. A bit of a strange one from Lucas Paqueta, just sending it into the Miami sky. Can Scotland get forward now on the break? The man you want on it is Ben Gandolfi. He's gone backwards towards John McGinn, which he kind of had to do because he didn't have the support up there. It's allowed Brazil to get their numbers back. Really well in a tight area just to fight Scott McTominay.
2: Yeah, you're touching on there about McKenna. Henry, looking over at the dugout. You're a player out there, you've got to take responsibility and make sure you do, but here Brazil come again.
0: Yeah, Scotland are piling the numbers back as Brazil come forward. Vinicius Junior, a shot with the outside of the boot. It would have had to have been a spectacular effort for that to find the back of the net or the top corner, but it drifts wide of Angus Gunn's goal.
1: Yeah, and it comes from Scott McTominay, doesn't it? He's seen that a few times in the Haiti game as well, where he was driving, where there was no space to drive into. He's got to wait till he's engaged then, look for a wee give and go with someone. He's driving, just trying to put a pass, ball taken over him, then your whole midfield, there's the gaps there for Brazil to go and exploit. Got to be cleaner on the ball.
2: Well, they're definitely playing the counter-attack football, there's no doubt in that. They're playing the patient game. They know they're in control, they're 1-0 up. They're qualified anyway, and you know they'll just sit there. They'll not press Scotland high up. They'll let Scotland come into areas. See, that's for me, and I said it earlier before a ball was kicked. If you're going to play Shanklin, you can't play balls like that. You can't play slack balls like that. All you're doing is giving the ball away and inviting Brazil back on you. You've got to have a wee bit quality. Patterson there in the right back position. That's not a hard pass. That's a simple pass. Play it into his feet and let him hold the ball off and let the midfield go and support him.
0: Ryan, who is Brazil's Bournemouth winger, just went down there for a split second. If you're looking at potential attacking options to come off the bench for Brazil, how does Neymar grab you, Scott Allen?
1: Oh, as a footballer, I absolutely love him. He's one of the players in that we watch that not many players can do what he can do with the ball. That's no getting away. He's now older. He's not played a lot of football. He's not the Neymar we know from a few years back ago when he was at Barcelona and PSG. But there's no getting away. He's a player capable of moments.
0: Ryan, who crosses it into the box, and it is a side-footed clearance from Jack Hendry, Brazil. Just looking slightly more threatening in the last few minutes.
2: Yeah, again, a wee bit too much space down that right hand side for me. I'd be a bit concerned with that. Andy Robertson's got to look at. See, the problem that Andy Robertson's got is McGinn is not the natural left winger. He plays from in to out, and sometimes he's in the pitch, and all of a sudden there's bags of space down in the right back position for Brazil to go and, you know, have a go at Andy Robertson. So he's just got to be careful there.
0: Well, 21 and a half minutes on the clock in Miami. It's Scotland 0, Brazil 1. It was a goal 7 minutes into the game from Vinicius Junior. And it's another mistake at the back from Scotland. And it is another goal for Vinicius Junior. This time it's Jack Hendry caught on the ball as he was making his way back towards his own goal. Nicked in by Vinicius Junior. Slots the ball under Angus Gunn. And it is Scotland that are the architects of our own downfall.
2: We are absolutely killing ourselves. That's the two centre halves now. You see the look in the Scotland players' faces. I have to say, listen, what are we doing here? It's a hard enough game without gifting goals to Brazil. That, for me, is incredible. The two centre halves, I can't explain. What are they thinking? What's Steve Clark thinking? It's incredible. We're under no pressure. They'll just play it back. He's casual, he's slack. And the one thing is, you don't want to give this guy an opportunity in front of goals, because he does what he's just done. He punishes you.
1: There's playing out from the back, right? And there's playing the right way out from the back. You don't drive in 5 yards from your centre midfielder and play a 5 yard straight pass. 5 yards away, a straight pass. The only thing it can do is it comes right back at you, because you're 5 yards away from you, from the player on your team. It's Kenny McLean. And then once he turns, it has to be done with a bit of intensity.
2: The problem is, Scotty, these goals could cost us our place in the knockout stages. We were in a good position here, which I'm all
0: going to be a VAR check on this goal.
2: I don't really see.
0: I'm not sure about the fact that the referee is going to the screen and it's being checked. Has it been checked whether this is a foul or not by Vinicius Junior on Jack Hendry?
2: Oh, he'll get away with it. He might get away with it.
1: Oh, we're getting away with it.
0: Is that a bit of good fortune?
1: That's huge fortune.
2: A sigh of relief, let me just say that.
1: He does catch his foot right enough.
2: Yeah. He's going to get away with that. And I'll tell you what, if he gets away with it, and we hope he does, these defenders have got to realise you have got to be sharper. He's got to get away with this.
0: Well, the referee is about to make his announcement. He makes the screen signal with his hand. He's about to address the crowd. And you can only imagine it means that he is going to say that this goal will not stand.
2: Well,
0: it doesn't stand. and it is now Scotland 0, Brazil 1, instead of Scotland 0, Brazil 2.
2: We have celebrated like we've just scored a goal. Yeah, we've celebrated in here like we've just scored a goal, and rightly so, but I'll tell you, I think if I'm Steve Clark, I'm getting information on my defenders, especially my two centre-halves. We cannot be slack as that. We have got that little bit of luck that we've been crying out for. Can we capitalise on that now?
1: See, when you're playing into midfield, see if it's into your midfield and he's wanting to pass it back, you need to have depth so that you're not pressing that. He sprints into Kenny McLean 5 yards, it goes bump bump between 5 yards, dead easy to press, and then that then leads to that. Yes, we get away with it, but it's,
2: and I'll tell you what, people,
1: the decision making is so
2: poor. People complain about the hydration breaks. This is brilliant for us. What a perfect hydration break this is, because if I'm Steve Clark, I'm going to my two centre halves right away and having a real strong few words with them, just to let them know how important this is. We're too slack. The two centre halves have been too slack, and we've been punished, and we've been lucky we got away with
1: it. I think we've got a lift from that, though. I think that's a listen. We need to sharpen up here. We're not going to get away with that again. That's twice Vinny Junior's been on a Scotland defender looking to go and pounce the ball off him.
0: How relieved will Jack Hendry be, though? Oh. Because he wasn't making his way back to goal and making that pass with the urgency of someone that had Vinicius Junior at his back. We, between us, didn't flag up the fact that it looked as if it was a foul. It wasn't the biggest contact, but the fact that he gets his foot in front of Jack Hendry, it impedes him trying to make that pass back to Angus Gunn. It's enough for the referee to overturn it.
2: I think he's got that in him. I think he's got that in his locker. We've seen the goal again there with McKenna. It's absolutely dreadful. Absolutely dreadful decision making. And then
1: at that level.
2: Yeah, and then if your centre half partner, the right centre half, watching that, the one thing you're saying to yourself is, well, I ain't going to get caught. I'm definitely not going to get caught. I've just watched the left centre half getting taught a real lesson there and getting punished. What does he do? He does the same thing. Gets caught, being slack, but gets out of jail.
1: Well, what he's actually done well this tournament, Jack Hendry, to his credit, is see when he stepped out of pace, he's played diagonal passes away from the pressure. That's the first time he drove, as I said, drove right in, 5 yard pass, and you get caught. The reason why I don't think we've seen it is because of how casual he looked going to play it back. I think that's why we didn't really see the foul initially.
2: Yeah. But we'll take it.
1: You're right.
2: We will take it all day long. It keeps us alive, because I think if it stands and we're 2-0 down, I think the roof could have caved in tonight for us.
1: Yeah. I think they're going to get a big moment now for us.
2: Well, hopefully, because sometimes in football, especially at this level, that little bit of luck and a decision just turns the game for you. We've got to capitalise on that tonight.
0: Followed a fairly similar path to the Haiti game, where Scotland actually had a very positive start, and then in the build-up to the hydration break, the opposition then start to take a bit more control, start to look more dangerous. Brazil score during that period, almost score twice during it. The second one is ruled out following that VAR check. But what Scotland did really well after the hydration break against Haiti is they came back out on the front foot, and we managed to get a goal pretty quickly after it. So, yes, it's a different level of opposition, but Steve Clark will be hoping that something similar can follow after he's got his instructions across there.
2: Scotty, I'm asking you this one. Is it slack play, or is it a little bit of nerves in there as well?
1: I think that's slack. I think when you're charged up for a game, not that I've played at that level, but I think you know in yourself that you, every decision has to be made quick.
2: You know, because it's a massive occasion. It's Brazil.
1: It's in Miami. It's nerves though, Daz. It's a rush pass or something. Yeah. It wasn't a rush pass. It wasn't overhit. It was a wrong decision. And then when it came back, you're trying to show that composure, not knowing that Vinny Jr. is on your coattail trying to steal the ball off you. So the casualness of it doesn't look to me like it's nerves. It's just a bad decision.
0: Yeah. Well, what can Scotland do from this corner? Lewis Ferguson with a right-footed in-swinging delivery is flicked into the middle of
1: Keep
0: the ball.
1: Alive.
0: Looks as if it may have caused some danger initially. Scotland will have the chance to get it back in from the other side. John McGinn with a deep ball into the box, and the header is down and eventually clear by Brazil. But that was promising.
1: That was a chance,
2: for me. I'll tell you what, McGinn, what a ball that is into the danger area. He just takes on his left foot, he whips it in.
1: Oh, that's somebody's in front of him. I think McTominay's in front of him, he sees it late.
2: Yeah, but encouraging. As you say, we've come out of that situation where instead of being two down, we're one down, and all of a sudden it might give you just a little bit of confidence. I thought it was a great ball, McGinn. An early ball in, put the Brazilians under a bit of pressure.
0: Well, that's what we said, it's about resetting after this hydration break. Can Scotland get on the front foot once again, like we were in the early stages? And it's now following that pattern again. Scotland on the ball, Brazil pinned back. Yes, they'll take their time to press Scotland at times. Other times they'll try and harass those Scotland defenders into making mistakes. But it's all about Scotland trying to use these periods where they're on top to our advantage, as Angus Gunn's long ball is headed out of play for a Scotland throw.
2: Yeah, I'm just watching McKenna there, and obviously it's going to affect you. It's his first start in the World Cup. Immediately, the minute he gets the ball, he's everything safe about him.
1: Yeah.
2: He's got to just put it to the back of his mind. Listen, he's made a mistake, right? He's been punished. Just get on with it. You just need to stand up. Everybody makes a mistake. It's what you do next time. You know what I mean? And you look at two centre halves. The minute they get the ball, they're looking to go backwards right away.
1: But that was really good. We worked that way there. Guys, we made four or five passes.
2: I'd like to see you drive into the space. There's plenty of space there for him. Go and drive into it.
1: But the angle that Ferguson came in for the ball there, that wee angled one, allows you to stay away from the Brazil pressure. And we're now still in control of the ball. Good.
0: Yeah, Scott McTominay. He's doing really well to get the ball into the middle of the park. And John McGinn, can he spread it out wide to the left? Crossing opportunity for Andy Robertson. He's claiming for handball. I'm not sure that is ever going to get given. Smile from Andy Robertson. He knows that it's not going to get given against Danilo, but it does get Scotland a corner.
2: It's positive. It's positive. And I tell you what, I think we're starting to get a wee bit jointed in our left-hand side. Robertson seems to have a lot of space. So we have to try and just work the ball to him. Listen, set plays massive in modern day football now. Get a good delivery in there and ask a question.
0: Yeah, it was the second phase of Lewis Ferguson's last corner that almost came to fruition for Scotland. It was worked out to the other side. John McGinn's deep cross created an opportunity. Can Scotland do something from this corner? Once again, it is Lewis Ferguson who whips the ball into the 6-yard box. It's flicked on again, and it'll come back out to John McGinn on the same side as last time.
2: Yeah, I'd like to see him just putting this in early as he can.
0: He's trying, brilliant ball from John McGinn. And Nathan Patterson trying to flick the ball inside and get a bit of space for himself. Unable to do so. Doesn't look like a foul.
2: That's not
0: and
2: a foul.
0: It isn't given. Lucas Paqueta. From Lucas Paqueta. But he then plays a blind pass into midfield. Lewis Ferguson strike from range, deflected.
2: That's good from Scotland. They didn't let them out the corner. He tries to play up the line. All of a sudden, Ferguson's there, picks it up. We're on the front foot. Good play. We've got a corner kick.
1: Don't mind
2: positive,
1: that,
2: positive stuff.
0: Yeah, Lewis Ferguson.
2: Bit ambitious.
0: Ambitious effort, but
1: it's intent.
0: Takes a deflection, goes out.
1: Oh, it takes a deflection. I'll take it.
2: It's encouraging.
0: Yeah, third corner in quick succession for Scotland, which is showing just the way that this game is going since that hydration break. It has been all Scotland. Brazil have been pinned back into their own half, into their own box at times, as the camera pans in on a man praying in the crowd. It looked as if it was about to drop for Ben Garandoke at the edge of the box, who thought about striking it, but the referee sees a foul, gives it, and Brazil will have a free kick in their own box.
1: We need to try and keep it away from Marquinhos and Gabriel. We need to take them out of the equation. And whether that you work one shot to then change the angle on it, we need to get a wee bit more creative there from the set pieces.
0: I think he was hard done by there, really. Jack Hendry, he was at it.
2: The two of them were at it.
1: Second ball was good.
0: Well, look at this again. Brazil
2: down this left
0: out.
2: Hand
0: Scotland
2: side.
0: Have possession in Brazil's half. And this is what we like to see. Nathan Patterson, now he's got Ben Garandoke on his outside. He's only one thought and he's got a crossing chance which doesn't make it past the first man, and Brazil attempts to get away, but Ben Garandoke robs Brazil of the ball. Doesn't win the throw in.
1: Should have been down.
2: Yeah. The thing I love about this kid, the ball goes to him, and automatically, right away, he thinks, I'm going to attack the defender here. He never thinks of going back the way. He likes to go forward. He backs his own ability.
1: They doubled up on him there as well.
2: Yeah.
0: He is a throwback of a winger, Ben Garandoke, isn't he? So many modern wingers, you see, want to cut in, they want to, you know, lay that pass off. See, every single time, pretty much, that he's on the ball, he just wants to square off his man and see if he can get by him.
2: Yeah, that's one thing about him. He's so positive. You're right, he's an old-fashioned winger. He hugs that touchline at times. And if he can get the ball to him, the one thing is he'll be positive, he'll go at them, and he'll try and get balls in the area for likes of Shanklin and McTominay arriving late. As I say, I think there's chances in this game for us.
1: It wasn't chop. It was once I created that wee yard to get across, and he looked to do it.
0: Okay. Bit of defending to do there by Andy Robertson as Ryan was making his way into the box. Lewis Ferguson felt he was fouled. It's not a corner to Brazil. Ryan can't believe it. He feels it should have been a corner.
1: Play.
0: And Scotland take the goal kick quickly. And can we maybe catch Brazil out as Nathan Patterson was on the ball trying to usher Ben Garandoke forward. And Ben Garandoke eventually wins a throw.
2: Yeah, good play. Gets us up the pitch. That's what I said earlier. The one thing about Garandoke, if he doesn't get you something as in putting a quality ball in the box, he can get you up that far.
1: How did we get away with that?
2: That's a stonewall corner kick.
0: A genuinely awful decision by the referee to give a goal kick to Scotland there, and I do not mind in the slightest strike from distance from Kenny McLean, which was a lot closer than the goal he scored against Denmark that helped us get to the World Cup. This one is blocked. And Brazil back in possession, but a loose pass.
2: Surely if you're a Scotland player just now, you're looking 35 on the clock, you've got to be looking thinking, there's something here for us. If we can just want the ball correctly, that's poor.
0: You can see the idea from Scott McTominay trying to fire a ball into the feet of Lawrence Shanklin, but didn't execute it properly, and the service to Lawrence Shanklin just hasn't been there so far. Scotland have struggled to get him into the game.
2: Look, if you've got a centre forward up there, it's a natural goal scorer. You've got to give him service. If you want him to link up the play, you've got to give him service. That's not giving him service.
1: I think you just got to take the extra pass there. The angle wasn't there to play it into Shanklin's feet. Just take the extra pass and then it's then up to Shanklin to then make another movement.
0: Scotland now pinned back as Brazil try to work out an idea, I should say, to get a second goal in this game. They are 1-0 up. If you're just tuning in, they did get a second goal, but it was ruled out for a foul by Vinicius Jr. in the build-up to the goal. It's Vinicius Jr. on the ball now, trying to get to the byline, and he's well dealt with by Nathan Patterson. There's a few times now that he's come up one-on-one with Nathan Patterson, and Nathan Patterson's come out on top.
2: Yeah, he done brilliantly, got to say. The only thing I would say is a bit concerned that
1: other side.
2: Yeah, that when he gets the ball, he's allowed to turn and face you up.
1: That's
2: excellent. You don't want to do that.
0: Yeah,
2: I think Scotland have played out well.
0: It's Scotland's own box there in possession. Initially, you do get that fear in you now anytime Scotland have the ball near their own box, just given what's happened in this game.
2: Got a problem.
0: And it's Brazil attacking now. It's the strike by Ryan, I think it was, which goes well wide of Angus Gunn's goal.
2: I said that before the game started that we need the big players to step up. McTominay for 37 minutes has been poor. Right, we know the quality he's got.
1: That, Daz, you're absolutely spot on.
2: We know the quality he's got. There's no doubt his quality. But these are the games where we need the McTominays, we need the Robertsons, we need the McGinns. We need them to step up. And so far, he's given the ball away very cheaply as well, unlike him. So we're hoping for a little bit better from him.
0: It's still a shock result in the other game in this group. It is Haiti 1, Morocco 0. Not that it has too much of a bearing on Scotland's progression, unless Scotland win this game. So we don't need to worry about that too much at the moment, as Ben Garandoke takes the ball down. But Douglas Santos is on him quickly to get possession back for Brazil. But Brazil slack again as they try to play out, and Scotland back on the ball.
2: Yeah, one thing I've noticed about this Brazil team, you put them under pressure, they're giving you the ball.
0: Andy Robertson thought about crossing. This time it's Kenny McLean.
2: Deep cross.
0: Which will bounce out for a Brazil goal kick.
2: Yeah, good position once again. It looks like we're sort of a plane down the Andy Robertson side. Everything that we're trying to do is coming down there. That was a good opportunity. And I like the fact that they put the ball in early. You know what I mean? Kenny McLean, first thought. John McGinn, the other side, first thought. get the ball into the box, but it has to be better quality balls.
0: You can see Scotland trying to press with a front two there of Lawrence Shankland and Scott McTominay as Brazil have the ball in possession inside their own box now with Alisson, the goalkeeper. And it does look one of a 4-4-2 out of possession when Scotland are trying to press, Scott.
1: Yeah, I think they're trying to get Brazil to force the ones into your Casemiro, as we would have seen in the Morocco game, that he didn't look comfortable when you were getting real pressure on him. But Brazil just being patient with it, working it side to side. And you would expect this to be the sort of picture you would see at times in the game, and I think Scotland will be happy being comfortable out of possession at times.
0: I tell you what, I don't know who's going to be man of the match in this game, but man of the match in this pub is Ian, the owner, because he's brought over a fan which is going to sit and hopefully cool us down. That is magnificent work from him.
2: Yeah, you can't thank him enough, I've got to say, because certainly we need that. But back to the game, I'm quite encouraged by what I'm seeing after losing that goal. You know, the hedge could have been down very quickly, as in, oh, here we go again. But I think we've knocked it about.
1: Yeah,
0: the Scotland player still trying to stick with that game plan and playing out from the back. There have been more opportunities now where it's looked a bit better for Scotland. There is a goal in the other game that we're just seeing footage of now. It's an equaliser for Morocco, and it is a tap-in from about 1 yard out. It's Ashraf Hakimi, the captain, the right back, after a shot on the left. The goalkeeper saved, and Ashraf Hakimi, who normally is at right back but loves to maraud forward, and he was there to tap the ball over the line. Morocco with an equaliser. They move on to 5 points in the group as it stands. Brazil on 7 points. Scotland still in third place on 3 points.
1: He was anywhere but right back against us, wasn't he?
0: Yeah.
2: I've got to say, it was a good assist from the goalkeeper there. Terrible goalkeeping.
1: I'd take one of them for us.
2: Yeah, exactly. This is, got to be careful here.
0: Yeah, strike from Brazil from Matheus Cunha. A curling effort, he was going low. Angus Gunn was diving down towards his left, and that one curls safely wide of the Scotland goal. Angus Gunn's dive made it look as if it was going closer to the goal than it actually was.
2: Yeah, it was. Listen, once again, I'm just a bit concerned that we're allowing them to turn and face us up. But that was never a danger of the Scotland goal.
0: We saw Lewis Ferguson there. He was just telling his players that they need to get tighter to the Brazil players.
1: Yeah, well, ultimately Brazil are only kind of playing with one number nine, so one of your centre backs has got to go in really tight with them, and at least force issue. You can't allow them to turn and get a free shot at the goal.
0: 42 minutes on the clock. There will of course be a bit of injury time added. There is the hydration breaks, which take up 3 minutes. So there will be a minimum of 3 minutes, you'd think, added to this half so far, and maybe a slight bit extra. There was that VAR delay when Brazil thought they'd scored a second, but thankfully for us, it was ruled out.
2: Now, even if you get in 1-0, it's not a disaster, because apart from the two mistakes that we've made, Brazil haven't been a threat to us. You know what I mean? I'm not looking at a Brazilian team that's cutting us open and your goalkeeper's making save after save after save. But I think we have to be more of a threat in their final third.
1: I think if you're looking at this though, guys, at half time, where you've played the way we've played, we've tried to be brave at times, and you don't concede the goal you concede, you're at half time, you're licking your lips, so this is probably the best we've played.
2: Because, as I say, you've just got to be careful of their movement.
0: Yeah, I thought for a second Brazil were maybe going to get in behind there. There was a pass in behind Matheus Cunha trying to run onto it, but Scotland get the ball away, thankfully.
2: I think where I'd be asking a little bit more is, and I know the service hasn't been good, but Shanklin and McTominay need to get more involved in the game for me.
0: Wow, Haiti have scored again against Morocco. They were 1-0 up. Morocco equalised.
2: Oh, my.
0: It is an unbelievable goal from Haiti, from Wilson Isidore, the Sunderland striker. rattling one in from about 25 yards out into the top corner. An incredible goal for Haiti. What a result that would be for them.
2: Yeah, but I've got to say, that was a stunning strike. Goalkeeper, absolutely no chance. As we're watching Brazil coming again, a bit of width here.
1: Here's on Vinny Jr.
0: Yeah, Brazil get to the byline. Vinny Jr. cuts it back, and Scotland clear it off the line. I think it was a mixture of both Lewis Ferguson and Nathan Patterson who were both there, and Mateus Cunha's effort almost going over the line, with Scotland managing to avert the danger at the very last second. Yeah, Vinicius Jr., we can see this here, he's cutting it back, and it was going in.
1: Well, we actually do really well to get back and defend it, but I thought there initially someone's got to track the run, but the movement from Vinny Jr. is very good. It's in between two Scotland players who don't know whose man it is. You can't allow him that space in the box. He's got that end product, as we've seen already in this game.
0: Well, nothing comes from Brazil's corner.
1: Just a little reminder of the quality he does possess.
0: Yeah, they can hurt you in an instant, Brazil. Thankfully, it wasn't to be that time, as the 45th minute ticks over and we await to see how much is going to be added to this first half of the match.
2: Yeah, that'd have been a massive blow if we'd lost a goal, especially coming up to half time. I think that, yeah, he's got to play him, hasn't he? He's got to play him.
0: Yeah,
1: that's the risk reward, isn't it?
2: Yeah, that's what I'm talking about, being a little bit more braver. Picking the passes out, taking the opportunity to play them, and saying, right, I'm going to back my ability to play that pass.
1: You can give that one away, can't you? Because you're in a good position defensively, yeah, behind the ball, even if you do try it.
0: 6 minutes added to this half, and we are only 45 seconds into that sixth. So Scotland have time to potentially create something. Brazil potentially have time to create something, but it's Scotland looking to push forward now. John McGinn robbed of the ball in midfield. Thankfully, it breaks to Lewis Ferguson.
1: Oh, wow.
0: He wraps a pass into
2: great
0: Peter
2: ball.
0: Lawrence.
2: Now we've got an opportunity.
0: On the left, and it's Ben Garrett Gould cutting inside.
2: Oh, he's got it.
0: He's got another opportunity, and the challenge is there. Nah, it's a police challenge in the box. And nothing comes of it from a Scotland perspective. A threat to be an opening there, threatens to be an opening here as the ball ricochets at the edge of the box. But once
1: see
0: again,
1: if you can just take care. We will create here.
2: Scotty, I can't believe how much space we have got in the middle of that. It's incredible.
1: I said that where it was going to be won or lost, because you can play against them, they don't have the same energy.
2: The space of midfield players are getting is incredible.
1: That's actually not the problem for us. It's once we then get to that final third, giving that real detail, it then allows to go and whether make the goalie make a save or get a chance to get a shot away. With just that final bit that has been letting us down.
0: It's all happening in that other game, because Morocco have already equalised again. Sabari has scored an injury time, so it's Morocco 2, Haiti 2 in that match, the other game in this group.
2: Here's a big question for us. Forget Morocco, we're not into it. the big question for us is Steve Clark thinking, is it possible to make a substitution at half-time in the forward line?
1: What do you think?
2: I don't know. I think we need something a little bit. Look, I like Shankland. I think he's a magnificent player. But if you're not playing to his strengths, then he's hardly kicked the ball.
0: Good defending.
2: Oh, and then we give it away cheaply again.
1: Straight passes again.
0: We don't give an eye if it's a cross. Oh,
2: goalkeeper.
0: Angus Gunn got lost, the ball floated over his head. Vinny Jr. gets his second of the game in injury time of the first half, and it's Scotland 0, Brazil 2.
2: I'm making the changes now, I've got to admit, there's one or two. I've got to look at this again. We give the ball away cheaply, and the ball comes in. Where is Patterson? I've got to, I need to look at this replay again. Where is Patterson? That is too easy for me. That is schoolboy defending. We're in control of it. We've won the ball back. And then we give it away cheaply and allow Brazil just to put that ball. Here we go.
0: Yeah, well,
2: so 1-2. We get it. We won it. It's Robertson. Why is he playing a ball in there like that? And then, yeah, Patterson's caught.
0: Nathan Patterson is there. He gets caught under the ball. Angus Gunn gets caught under the ball. Vinicius Junior doesn't. He tracks it well, heads it in at the back post. There's an empty net for him to aim to for the second time in this game, and he's got himself a second goal of this game.
1: You're actually reactive though, because your captain, one of the most experienced players of your team, makes a decision to play a 5 yard, and it's not even played with real pace into your midfield. Again, it's a slack pass, straight, give the ball away, and then you're reacting and trying to defend against
2: yourself. Yeah, I totally agree with you. I think there's a lot of mistakes here, but you've got to ask your fullback, Patterson, to defend better than that, Scotty, for me. I cannot believe his movement there. Robertson, put your foot through it. You're coming up to the half time. You're 1-0 down. You'll take that. Encouraging signs. All of a sudden, we're right in the back foot.
0: Yeah, it's a nightmare time to concede for Scotland. Looked at the fact that we might be able to get to half time with it just being a one goal deficit, but it is now a two goal deficit. We don't have VAR, unfortunately, helping us out for that one. And Brazil have a two-goal lead. They are in control. And now it goes from, really, can Scotland draw this game? Can Scotland win this game? To making sure that we don't let this game get away from us and concede another couple of goals in this second half that then put our chances of progressing in real danger.
2: Well, we talk about Steve Clarke and how well he's done as a Scotland manager.
0: The ball whipped into the box. Can Scotland have a chance? The shot by Shankland, edge of the box, is blocked and will roll out.
1: See the problem you've got here. I see guys like Vinny Jr. and they're looking at your message, or Ronaldo's all scoring goals. They're seeing this as a chance to go and get more goals. There's not going to be any let up from
0: them. He doesn't want to take his foot off the gas, because they all want to be the main man at this tournament. They see all the other top players scoring and think, I want a piece of that. I want to score more than Messi and Harry Kane and everyone else that's been doing it at this tournament. Erling Haaland, Cristiano Ronaldo doing it yesterday.
2: Our back four are really, really struggling here.
0: There we go. It's an incredible touch by Ryan.
1: What a save.
0: And it is a brilliant save by Angus Gunn. Scotland so nearly conceding a third right before the break. It was a phenomenal touch at the edge of the box to bring the ball down, turn the Scotland defender. Angus Gunn came rushing out. He was quick off
2: Andy
0: his
2: Robertson.
0: Line.
2: Andy Robertson there. You think
0: and he manages
2: Robertson,
0: to deflect that one wide.
2: Yeah, we're all over the place. We need to have time to come. We need that whistle to blow. We've absolutely gone. Steve Clarke has got big, big decisions to make. I've got to say, I'll be surprised if he doesn't make changes here. We are all over the place.
0: Brazil with a shot from the edge of the box that is blocked, goes out for a corner, and the referee signals half time. Brazil won't be able to take that corner because it is time up in the first half of this game. Let's go to Gabriel Antoniazzi in Miami for the eyewitness report from Miami.
3: Half time and it's Scotland 0, Brazil 2. Another defensive disaster for Scotland and another nightmare start here in Miami. Vinicius Junior, the benefactor, he has both goals in the first 45. Scott McKenna in for the first time this tournament after recovering from injury. A heavy touch and a poor back pass to Angus Gunn, allowing Vinicius in for the easiest of World Cup goals. It had initially looked like Scotland settled into the game quite well and they looked comfortable, but once again they were all over the place after conceding early on. It was McKenna's centre-half partner's turn to make a blunder on the biggest stage. Jack Hendry, facing his own goal, tackled by Vinicius, clear the ball, undone. Fans across.
0: Yeah, I think we'll need to take over from Gabriel there. I think we've got some technical issues in Miami. We will try and go back to him very shortly. But what he was going to tell us is that Vinicius Jr. has scored twice in this game against Scotland. And Scotland have had defensive errors all over the place, really, for both goals and for a goal that was ruled out. As I say, we will try and go back to Miami after this break.
4: Scotland against Brazil. All treble three. 2020-400. This is 4 Fourth One Super Scoreboard.
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5: On the march with the Tartan Army. And live from the Miami Stadium. O333 2020 400. 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
0: Scotland 0, Brazil 2, the halftime score in Miami. And it has been a defensive disaster for Scotland so far. There had been real promising moments in the game, but Scotland then conceding early doors. Scott McKenna giving the ball away. Ryan nicking in the ball, landing at the feet of Vinicius Jr. And he just took the ball round Angus Gunn and slotted it into an empty net. It looked as if Brazil had got their second. This time it was a defensive error from Jack Hendry. Vinicius Jr. catching him on the blind side as he was making his way back towards his own goal. He nicked in, slotted the ball under Angus Gunn. The VAR review showed that Vinicius Jr. had fouled Jack Hendry in the build-up to that. It looked as if Scotland had got a let-off, but just before half time. Another defensive mistake initially. Good defensive work by Andy Robertson, but he then played a pass out into midfield, which Brazil pounced on across to the back post. Both Angus Gunn and Nathan Patterson getting caught under the ball. And there is Vinny Jr. again to head in. So it's Scotland 0, Brazil 2. And it's all our own undoing.
2: Disaster at the back. I've got to admit, I'd be making changes. You're looking at Parson. Parson looks all over the place for me. I thought he's defending there, and yes, you've got to give blame.
0: Generally he's been all over the place?
2: I don't think
0: he's handled Vinicius Jr. relatively well.
2: I would take him off the
0: park. Down the left. No, it's not just that one moment.
2: There's something. Every time he gets the ball, he wants to go back the way. And then when he did decide to go forward, he's never picked out a pass for me. And I'm not just picking him because
0: I think the two centre halves
2: have been poor as well. Decision making, it's cost us goals. We're lucky that we're not sitting here 3-0. But I've got to get back to it, and I'll say it once again. The Tartan Army love the big name players in our team. And tonight, when we need them, they've never stepped up. McTominay, for me, has been non-existent. Shanklin can't get a kick at the ball.
1: McTominay could come off how he's played in that first half.
2: McGinn,
1: whether he will or not, I'm saying, but if you were looking at it and saying, has he affected this game in any stretch?
2: I'll be really amazed if the same starting 11 come out that tunnel. Steve Clark's got to make changes. Now, he might be looking and thinking, the negative thoughts, is 2-0 be enough to let us get through?
0: It would certainly give us a very good chance. If it starts to get 3-4-5, that's when you really will start to worry.
2: Yeah, and by looking at this back four, I think that could be a possibility the way we're playing. We're just giving the ball away cheaply. I see it again. That's too easy. And you're giving world class players the easiest chance. What is he thinking about?
1: He's got to know, this is your captain. He's heard the amount of time that's been added on, right? So he knows they're into injury time of the game to get half time, 1-0, regroup. Some positives in the first half, maybe on the ball.
2: Put your to make that, the
1: yeah,
2: ball.
1: The decision Play making, long. Decision making has absolutely killed us in that first half.
2: I totally agree with that. But we need a little bit better. Look, have a look at the way Brazil have played. Not what Brazil have done. In the first half, we've had most of the possession stats. I think we've had 58%. Right. Brazil are quite happy to let us have the ball, and then the minute they win it back, they just cut us open, and we're making mistake after mistake after mistake, and they're punishing us.
0: Well, the half-time score in Miami is Scotland 0, Brazil 2. We'll try and go back there next.
14: Scotland against Brazil. All treble 3, 2020, 400. This is 4th One Super Scoreboard.
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0: got too much? 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
1: On the march with the Tartan Army. And live from the Miami Stadium. O 333 2020 400. 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
2: Scotland 0, Brazil 2 is the half-time score in Scotland's final World Cup group match. Scott Allen and Gordon DL here with me, Andrew McLean, in Merchant City Square in Glasgow, as Scotland fans watch the game all around Scotland and in Miami in fan zones and in the Miami Stadium over there. I think we can cross back to Gabriel Antoniazzi, who's in the Miami Stadium. There were some positive signs from Scotland at times during that half, Gabriel, but what's the reaction been like from the Scotland fans, because the manner of the goals we've conceded have been so frustrating?
3: Yeah, Andrew, I've just been speaking to fans here at the break, and so many of them couldn't believe their eyes. Another defensive disaster from Scotland's backline. Flashbacks of previous nightmares at major tournaments when Jack Hendry allowed Vinicius to score. The VAR intervention from the Mexican referee was celebrated like a goal in here from everyone in blue, and it might be the only moment of joy that Scotland get tonight. It was an absolute dagger, that second goal from Vinicius, and it could have been three with Ryan's chance as well. At the moment, it looks like Scotland could be heading home early if it stays the same. Things have got to change in the second half. Be really interesting if Clark does pull the trigger and make some changes before the teams come out for the second half. But at the interval, it's Scotland 0, Brazil 2.
2: Yeah, just watching Steve Clark make his way along the touchline. I caught a glimpse of some of the Scotland players making their way out the tunnel. It didn't seem as if there was any sign of a change, Gordon DL.
4: Yeah, I'm a bit surprised, I've got to admit. I don't know what he's thinking. I would have made one or two changes. I think he needs it, to be honest with you. Look, we can all have a go at the manager, but once again, individual decision making has really cost us. And when you get to this level and it's a World Cup and you're against Brazil and you make bad decisions as a player, especially in the defensive area, you've got punished, and that's what's happened.
5: The margins for error at this level are just so, so slim. And the goals are so...
2: There is going to be a change for Scotland. It's Kieran Tierney that is ready. And we'll wait and see who Kieran Tierney is going to come on for.
4: I've no idea. So Andy Robertson?
2: The number six Andy goes up. Which means that is Kieran Tierney, and number three off Andy Robertson. What a huge change that is by Steve Clark. You've got to assume there's no injury there. There may well be that we don't know about, but it is a straight swap.
5: I don't think you can argue with that.
2: Andy Robertson off, and Kieran Tierney is on.
5: I don't think you can argue with that. What do you think, Dan?
4: Yeah, it's interesting, because I was looking at Robertson. He didn't look like he was carrying an injury. It's a massive call. It's something happened maybe one or two words in the dressing room because of the manner of the goal and when we lost the goal. Because that is a very, very strange substitution from Steve Clark. That's one you would never normally see.
2: I think probably out of anyone in the back line, he'd be the last one you'd expect to come off, just because he's the captain. He's the man that's led Scotland for so many years. As we say, we don't know whether there is an injury or a niggle there for Andy Robertson. But
5: there's no getting away. It's a big call, Andrew, but I think anyone in the back line could have come off, if I'm being honest. Sometimes it's for courses, especially at this level. Maybe he thinks Kieran Tierney, from a defensive aspect, might offer more than Andy Robertson this second half. He's obviously looking at it going, can't concede any more goals.
4: Yeah, I think possibly, as I say, and I know that you can defend him saying he's not had a lot of service, but I thought he maybe changed the striker. I think he maybe looked at Adams or a Dykes coming on there just for something different. Look, if you're going to play Shanklin, you've got to, he's not got to run in behind, he's not getting that pace. He's a guy that needs to, he's a clever footballer, he has to get good balls in, bring the midfield into play, but we've not delivered any service whatsoever to him.
2: Yeah, well, Brazil will feel a lot more comfortable now that they've got that second goal just before the break. And Scotland need

0: make sure that with Brazil in possession, nothing silly happens in the opening seconds of this half, because it has been silly mistakes that have led to all three of the goals Scotland have conceded in this World Cup so far. It's all been individual mistakes, and that will be the one thing that will be playing in the mind of Steve Clarke, that it's not as if we've been cut apart by absolutely brilliant play from teams. We've been the ones that have been allowing teams to score against us.
1: Yeah, that's the problem. Unfortunately, Steve Clarke can get all his tactics, get his formation, working everything, you know, before the game and training. Have a game plan, but if your players are making bad decisions, the game plan goes right out the window.
0: Well, here is Ben Canetolt trying to stretch his legs, but too many Brazil players around him. I think it took four of them eventually to crowd him out as he was making his way towards the Brazil box. But that's what you want to see, Ben Canetolt getting on the ball, driving forward. We've not seen enough of it.
1: Yeah, I agree with that. Because we spoke earlier that he is a ball carrier, he's a threat, he's the one that is very positive. The minute he gets the ball, he likes to go forward, he likes to back himself against defenders, but we need to get a bit of service out in that right wing to him.
0: Scotland now on the ball in Brazil's half as Lewis Ferguson plays it out wide to Ben Canetolt, hugging the touchline. And Lewis Ferguson,
2: we need more movement.
0: Maybe
2: seeing these situations,
0: a chance to play forward.
2: But seeing these situations, we're about 10 yards outside, we've not got enough movement out of possession to try and get on the ball.
1: We're
2: all looking at somebody else to make something happen.
1: We had the ball in the wide area there in a dangerous position. We wind up back at the goalkeeper. You know, that's the frustrating thing about it. I think we said earlier, a wee bit braver, we've got to take risks, we've got to take chances to try and at least create. We've not asked their goalkeeper one question yet.
0: Ben Canetolt plays it back to Lewis Ferguson, it goes back to Jack Hendry, and across to Scott McKenna. Good. And over to Kieran Tierney, the half-time substitute on for captain Andy Robertson. He does have that option of John McGinn, who plays it back to Tierney. It's
1: great,
0: a good
1: ball.
0: Looking cross into the box, and the header from Scott McTominay is straight at Alisson, but promising from Scotland.
1: Ah, brilliant play with Scotland. Tierney obviously on a half-time sub, only one thought in his mind, get it in early. McTominay's made a good run, and it's just one of those headers, it's just too straight, right down the goalkeeper's throat, an easy save, but encouraging.
0: Yeah, good link-up play down that left.
2: Yeah, and that is the one, as the season came to a close, especially domestically, Kieran Tierney was putting in some fantastic balls. I think he had a number of assists last season, and that's what he does do well. He doesn't need asking to put the ball in the box, and that's the first time you get a ball coming in. It allows McTominay to then time his run, he then got on the end of it, he just couldn't direct it in a corner. But it's been a good start to the second half, I would say that. With a couple of good passes of play, that one actually came from one side to another. We just need more of that. But
1: my only concern with the good start to the first half, and all of a sudden lost a slack goal. But I do agree. Good ball in, good header by McTominay. He has to really pick out a corner. I know it's a difficult one. Got to do a bit of defending here.
0: Yeah, Scotland making sure that they didn't get done with that long ball over the top. And John McGinn has to turn back. Sometimes there just looks to be wee opportunities for Scotland to play forward, and we're maybe not taking them at times, Scott.
2: No, to be fair there, I'm looking at Johnny, he gets on the half turn, there's no one stretching it, there's no one even looking to run beyond at that point, so all you can do is recycle it and try and wait for something then to present itself.
1: There's a perfect example. We get the ball on the right hand side, we put a ball into the ball, and we'll get one body in there. And Shanklin's the only Scottish player in the box. We have to start. I know that it's going to be difficult. We don't want to lose another goal, but we have to start playing.
0: Well, this is the danger. Vinicius Junior is into the box, and it's a save from Angus Gunn. This time he was well tracked by Jack Hendry, who just put him off slightly. Vinicius Junior, he tried to poke the ball past Angus Gunn, but he rushes out this time and manages to make the save.
1: Yeah, they've just picked us off. No doubt about that. They've been patient. They've wasted their opportunity. And I'll tell you what, we're very lucky that the score is still 2-0.
2: That is an incredible pass. That's what we don't have. We don't have that real incisive pass that we can split a defence with. It's not something you usually see from a Scotland team. A lot of us Scotty comes from working the ball wide, maybe getting an overlap in the ball in the box.
1: And right now, Scotty, we don't have that runner that can make that run.
2: Yeah, and then give yourself the option to play the pass. Yeah,
1: because he absolutely kills the defender. The defender can't get back to him. And we got away with one again. We've got to be careful. This game could really, really hurt us in this tournament. 2-0, I don't know what the situation is, like everybody else, Andrew, goal difference, but...
2: I tell you what, it's a nervous wait till Saturday.
1: Yeah, it could be. But we might not be waiting till Saturday if we keep defending the way we're defending. That's
0: better. Well, Scotland attacking now. Nathan Patterson into the box. He goes down and he's told to get up by the referee. It doesn't look to be a big protest from Nathan Patterson. It was a nice bit of play from Scotland, a couple of quick passes outside the Brazil box to get us in, but Nathan Patterson just crowded out.
2: I think he can get a shot away. I don't think he needs a touch. You see it again here.
0: Yeah, we will do. He sort of throws his arms up there, Nathan Patterson, as if he was asking the question. But yeah, maybe should have just hit that first time, Nathan Patterson.
1: Yeah, I'd like to see it again, but it was good build-up play, good one too. They've got the ball in the wide area now. We've just got to be a little bit careful here.
0: Yeah, it just shows that there are those flashes, those moments where Scotland show that they are capable of creating against this Brazil team. But at the same juncture, you then see Brazil with the ball up the other end, and you know that there's real danger that can come from so many of their players.
1: Yeah, they're patient. They're in control of the game. They're 2-0 up. They're qualified. So they'll just sit there, they'll pass the ball about, they'll wait for the gap to open and then try and punish us. So we've just got to make sure we're concentrating at the back.
0: Brazil on the ball and keeping possession in Scotland's half. We are nearly 10 minutes into this second half. Yet to be a goal in this second half, but it's two first half goals from Vinicius Junior, the difference, and he's going for a hat-trick.
1: Yeah, he's fancying
0: there,
1: it,
0: a shot from distance which is caught by Angus Gunn.
1: He's fancying it, that's his favourite, coming on from the left hand side, coming in on that right foot. He's a real danger. We've seen one of the earlier games, you know, he found the top corner and he's capable of that, there's no doubt. And as you quite rightly say, all strikers will tell you they're looking for that hat-trick, especially in the World Cup.
0: It's a good point you made earlier on, Scott, just about the top players turning up and performing, and it's just going to drive the rest of them to do even better and push for more, no matter who the opposition is, what the scoreline is.
2: Yeah.
0: They're going to look at those scoring charts and think, I want to be in amongst that.
2: The names in the scoring chart, I think that's the first time that will... Since I was born anyway, you've seen every big player turn up for a national team at the biggest stage. And it's been incredible watching it when Scotland aren't involved, to be fair. And Vinny Junior's no different. As I say, I think he'll be looking at the second half. I think there's a chance for him to catch some of the guys up. Still not managed to see that. Probably because he didn't get a shot away. But I did think at the time, I thought it was enough just to step on it.
0: Yeah,
2: whether you have a clear sight of goal, all it takes is a deflection.
0: Yeah, the ball hasn't really gone out of play much since then. I don't know if we will see a replay of it. Hopefully we will, just to see whether he could have got a shot away. Scotland now with Nathan Patterson. Really nice forward pass. It's flicked into the path of Lawrence Shankland. He goes down. He's looking at the referee. Maybe a half-hearted claim for a penalty from Lawrence Shankland.
1: Yeah, it was good play once again. Good movement. Good ball in. The referee having none of it. So he's convinced it's never a penalty kick.
0: Almost looked annoyed at the claims there, the referee. What a lovely flick.
1: That was into the path, wasn't it? Yeah. No, I'm not having that. No, there's not enough there for me.
2: I think at that stage, he's got to forget about the ball and just do everything he can to get his body in front of Gabriel.
1: Yeah.
0: Well, once again, Scotland.
2: But it's positive.
0: Trying to get forward, trying to be positive. There have been those sparks in this game. It's not easy to do against a Brazil defence to have the likes of Gabriel and Marquinhos, two of the top central defenders in the world.
1: That's good.
0: Kieran Tierney with a bit of defending to do against Ryan as he was forced to run backwards towards his own goal, but he does it well, Kieran
1: Tierney. Yeah, good defending from him. I'm going to be really interesting to hear what Steve Clark says after the game about that half-time substitution. You just wonder if it is a niggle with Robertson, or is it the fact that he's made a tactical decision to get Tierney in there and take his captain off?
0: but it's just Cunha bearing down on the Scotland box, and almost a really smart piece of play by Brazil there, because he plays the pass into the box, it's dummied by the Brazil player in front of him, and it almost allowed Vinicius Junior to run onto his own pass.
1: Scotty, I said that earlier in the first half, we're allowing players like that with the ability to get the ball, turn and run at us.
2: But Daz, it's not as if they have a number 9 who's occupying two of them at that time. That goes into Vinny Junior, and your two centre-backs are sitting free, they're not marking anybody. They've got to recognise that they have to go into that space with them. That is a type of being brave as well in a game like this. You've got to get really tight. He's the danger man. You can't allow him to get steam up.
1: Have we had a shot on target yet? Oh, a header. Yeah, it was a header. Yeah.
0: Was the only shot on target for Scotland. I did like that shot of the crowd there that showed Kaká,
1: good players,
0: Arne Ronaldo was in there, Arsene Wenger was in there, a couple of others, and then bottom right, Mike Mulroney in the shot too.
2: Who's that?
0: What company he is keeping? He is the president of the SFA.
2: I was kidding, Never tell you about the time me and Andrew Halliday met R9 on the lift in Berlin, the Champions League final.
0: No,
1: did you? Did they recognise you?
2: He walked on the lift of me and Andy, obviously, to his light to have a wee chat.
1: Oh, just sleeping.
2: Two of us like to have a wee talk now, and then he walked in the lift, and the two of us just started sweating, looking at each other.
0: Silence.
2: Had to ask our mate to go and ask him if we could get a picture.
0: Did you get the photo?
2: We got the photo.
0: Brilliant.
2: We got the photo.
1: There's that ball again. What incredible. A brilliant ball.
0: Yeah, really good.
1: You've got to give credit to the goalkeeper. Gunn spreads himself there.
0: That's
2: two he's had.
0: Paqueta, yeah, I think
1: yeah,
0: it was.
1: Good save.
0: Fed the ball through to Vinicius Junior. It was that one-on-one he had with Angus Gunn a few minutes ago. Angus Gunn doing well.
2: But what Daz was saying is the reason why we don't get that sort of pass to our team.
0: Oh, Brazil are in here. A lovely touch by Ryan Matthijs Cunha. His shot blocked, but Paqueta shifts it on to his right, curls one high and wide of the Scotland goal.
2: It's bad to my point that Daz made about why we don't see that sort of pass to our team. You can't play the pass unless you get the speed of run. And the speed of run, just the guy of Paqueta's quality, just initiates the pass. It's fantastic.
0: Gerard Butler.
1: Yeah, he's having a wee nip there. Obviously not enjoying what he's watching. I'd certainly be looking to my left.
0: Well, long ball forward that is taken down initially by Lauren Shankland. He's battling for the ball. Brazil claiming for a foul. It is given in the end.
1: Yeah, I'm looking at the clock. We're on that 60 minutes now. You wonder which Steve Clark
0: will be looking to his bench soon.
1: I would think so, Andrew. I think that as much as we had a good opportunity with McTominay, great ball in from Tierney.
2: Shankland ain't going to play 90 minutes.
1: No,
2: in that heat anyway. So
1: no,
2: it's whether it goes Dykes or Adams. I think it'll be Dykes. It's got to be Dykes, hasn't it? Just for the
1: The Moroccan game was Kelly made for Dykes, but we might just need someone like Adams to get in behind. We're not a three.
0: Opportunity. It's brilliant from Bruno Guimaraes. And it's a goal for Matthijs Cunha. It's a third goal for Brazil. Scotland 3-0 down. And with every goal, Scotland's chances of getting through in third place get shorter and shorter.
1: Yeah. They've been patient. They've cut us open. From their point of view, it's brilliant play. But from our point of view, it's just not good enough. Let's not kid ourselves. On here, we can talk about Scotland and what they bring to the World Cup, and it's great to be there, but it's just not good enough. It's not good enough. And I'll tell you what, we could be in the way home, because I don't think this is finished.
2: Yeah,
0: we see
2: that
0: it again.
2: That time McKenna actually does jump in, and then you just don't track Reynolds. It's loveless and creatively from a Brazil point of view. It's a fantastic goal.
1: Yeah.
2: And if we're being realistic here,
1: we're not strong enough at the back. Defending, we've got to be stronger.
2: We've got some top players in the team, but we don't have a top class defence.
1: Yeah, and their movement's absolute killing us. They've just been patient. They've come out there. They're sitting with that 2-goal lead, fully confident, and they're just. Listen, I'm a bit worried here because I don't think the scoring's finished.
0: So what does Steve Clarke need to do now? Because Scotland cannot afford for this scoreline to get any bigger. because our chances of getting through will start to wane. So at that point, do you just try and shut up shop? Is that possible against a team of this quality? You need to try and go for it and get yourself back in the game. It's a hard balance to strike, isn't it?
2: We cannot concede another goal. It's as simple as that. And my biggest issue again into this tournament was where we going to score goals. Up until this point, we've had one goal against Haiti.
1: Yeah, and we get one here,
0: Kieran Tierney, who is wiped out as he plays the cross into the box. It is a foul, but the referee says it's outside the box, the foul from Danilo on Kieran Tierney. And it looks to be the correct decision. Hopefully we see a replay and it's on the line, but I think it's going to be a free kick to Scotland.
1: Yeah, good play with Tierney. I think Tierney's done more in his short spell since he came on than most of the Scotland players have done in the nearly 50 odd minutes of football. Good play, good 1-2. Goes to play, gets wiped out there.
0: It's so close to being on the line, but I think it is just outside. But as you say, Kieran Tierney down that left side in an attacking sense, Scott, has really added a different dynamic to Scotland.
2: He really has. He's playing with real aggression. He's come on. Sometimes when you're sitting off in the first half, you can see things in the game where you come on, you go, right, that's what I need to add to this game. He's most certainly done that from Scotland. It looks dangerous going down that left hand side, and this is a huge chance for us to get a goal back.
0: Lewis Ferguson will have the crossing opportunity from the free kick, left side of the box. It is right on the line and he fires it. It was going towards the top corner. Allison is always going to deal with those and just palms it over the bar. Scotland corner.
1: Yeah, encouraging. It was a good effort from Ferguson, but a goalkeeper of that quality's always got to save that.
0: That's the problem. He probably can't strike that any better, Lewis Ferguson, but you're just not going to score against Allison from there.
1: No, he's a top goalkeeper, and he's never going to let that in. So, a wee chance here from a set play, corner kick, needs a bit of quality.
0: In swinger from John McGinn towards the back post, and it is headed away by Brazil. Can Kieran Tierney get it in from the left? It's a good shimmy, and it goes, and the header is there, and it's saved by Allison. Scott McTominay, it was, with the effort. A second header, this had to be saved by Allison.
1: Yeah, he does everything you ask him. He heads it down, he's aiming for the far post, but once again, the goalkeeper, very alert.
0: Well, there's a mistake from Kieran Tierney, who has been very good in attacking sense since he came on. He gives the ball away as he passes it across the Brazil half. They win the ball, they play it forward quickly. Vinicius Jr. is offside. He curves his run, but thankfully Nathan Patterson, who is the deepest Scotland player, had also dropped back, or else Brazil would have been in.
1: Yeah, he doesn't time his run, he's a mile offside. But we're encouraging there for, and we keep saying it, encouraging signs, but my fear is we always look like we can concede at the other end. That's my big concern. We've talked about Ben Gannon-Doak, we've not got him in the game at all tonight.
2: At the same time as we're saying we can see goals, but when we get into that final third, we're hopeful rather than thinking that we're going to score. That's how I feel when we get to the final third. We're just hoping a wee bit something falls to someone.
1: You're wondering what's going through Steve Clark's mind just now, because you're 3-0, your goal difference is what, minus 2 now?
0: Minus three.
1: Is that going to be enough? Is that going to be enough to put you into the knockout stages?
0: Casemiro and Lucas Paqueta have just come off. Fabinho and Gabriel Martinelli are now on. So that is another attacking threat in Gabriel Martinelli that Brazil have on the pitch now.
1: Well, listen, they're not just going to sit in and accept 3-0. They can see, a very comfortable win here, because they know that Scotland have probably got to try and come out and get a valuable goal. And when they do that, they're going to leave gaps at the back, there's no doubt.
0: Well, Brazil have rolled the dice in this second half. You'd expect that in the next few moments Steve Clarke is going to do the same. But we've not seen any activity on that Scotland bench in the last few minutes.
1: I'm a bit surprised with that, I've got to say. Maybe we're giving it another 5-10 minutes. Maybe he's encouraged with the fact that it was a good effort for McTominay. But he's got to freshen this up. He's got to get guys on to try and just spark a bit of life, change it, change something, get back into this game with a goal. as much as we're not going to get anything out of the game, but at least for goal difference, try and get something.
0: Kieran Tierney's cross is deflected there. Lauren Shanklin has tried to run in, cause a bit of chaos in the Brazil defence and get a touch on it, but Brazil deal with it, head it back to Alisson.
2: We're in such a vulnerable position here because we cannot afford to concede, and I really feel that we have to get a goal.
1: Goal.
2: We have to get a goal.
1: Do you know, I'm a fan, but I'm really puzzled to know why Shankman's still on the pitch. You know what I mean? He's had no service. He's not been involved in the game at all. We need something different up there. Whether it's an Adams that can run in behind the defence, a bit of pace. Whether it's a Dyke that's more a threat, going up there and doing the battle and stuff and trying to hold up and flick ons. You know, Shanklin, the game's just passing him by.
2: Yeah, I would agree. I think you're spot on there, Daz. There's no point in leaving it any longer now.
0: Seems to be that Steve Clark is going to wait. Certainly can't see, I mean, I can't see the touchline on this near side to see whether any Scotland players are getting ready as Brazil come forward through Ryan. And it is a slack pass from Brazil, and thankfully it goes out of play.
1: Yeah, you just wonder what he's thinking.
0: Hydration break time, which you need to hope Scotland can utilise to try and steady this ship.
1: Yeah, they'll need to put more than water in the bottle. You can see him talking to his assistant there. He's obviously got the pen, bit of paper. He's got to be making changes soon. Got to be. We're now 68 minutes on the clock. I know he made the one at half time with Tierney. I thought he'd have made one or two by now. I've got to say that. Just to mix it up, try something different. But I think he's in the position. He doesn't know whether he's stick or twist.
2: And I can actually understand that in this situation, though, because there's so much at stake here.
1: Yeah.
2: But I don't think the striker position has a real issue with that, though. I think you can change your striker and still keep that shape behind the ball, whatever you have, but you have to
1: I think you need something different in that.
0: Well, as it stood before any games took place today, in terms of percentage chances of Scotland getting through in third place with 3 points, if the goal difference was minus one, the chance would be 84%. At minus two, it drops down to 63%. For minus three, which Scotland are on right now, it drops down to 42%.
1: You then start to look
0: at what happens at minus four, 27%, minus five, 19%. So it shows that every goal is a damning blow to Scotland's chances of getting through.
1: I think we need a goal.
2: If we get through to knockouts, having scored one goal against Haiti, come on. I'll take it. Come on.
0: I'll take it.
1: Yeah. Yeah, I think everybody would take it, but got to say, it's been disappointing. Listen, Brazil can do that to you. They'll get quality players, but we've certainly helped them along the way tonight. Some are defending. We praised Tierney, come on at half time there, but he's got to be stronger as well. He just gets barged off the ball. McKenna goes with the forward, gets dragged in there, all of a sudden the space is wide open, that quality ball through the defence, Tierney gets bundled off it, too easy, defending has been poor, too easy.
0: Yeah, well, 70 minutes on the clock, we are in the middle of the hydration break in the second half of this game. It's Scotland 0, Brazil 3, as the camera focuses in on Neymar, who has yet to play a part in this game tonight. He's warming up, and it looks as if Scotland substitutes are going to continue to warm up. No changes made during that hydration break by Steve Clark.
1: I don't know what he's thinking. I really don't. You know, I mean, it's a hard night for most of the players. We spoke about the heat and everything that goes along with that. He's made one substitution. We're now 70 minutes in.
2: We're 3-0 down, Dash.
1: Exactly. I can't understand his thinking. I really can't.
0: He does have plenty of options he could turn to. Well, as the camera pans in on the right ankle of Andy Robertson, which has some ice on it. So it looked as if it was an injury for Andy Robertson, was the reason that he was taken off at half time.
2: It didn't even look as if Ashley Adams or that were ready to be going on, did it? Sitting there
1: no,
2: with the t-shirt.
1: No. I keep getting back to it. I know he comes in. I like Steve Clark. I know he comes in for a lot of criticism. But I'm very, very surprised that he's not making a substitution.
0: John McGinn trying to play the ball forward towards Lawrence Shankland, but as many of the balls towards Lawrence Shankland have been tonight, doesn't make it through to him, and Brazil managed to clear. McLean on the ball now, trying to find Kieran Tierney, who's been getting down that left side really well, gets the cross into the box. Lawrence Shankland with a strike, and
1: oh, that's good
0: Scott
1: effort.
0: McTominay puts it over the bar.
1: You know, it's the one thing I've liked about half-time. Tierney, I think, has done very well down this left-hand side. That's good play. McTominay, he's always got a bit of difficult finish, but...
2: Here he comes.
1: Yeah, there's, obviously they're putting their reserves on now.
0: Neymar is about to be introduced by Brazil. He's got an incredible international record in terms of caps and goals at World Cups alone. This is his fourth World Cup. He's played 13 World Cup games, he's got 8 goals, and he's got 4 assists. He's maybe not the player he used to be, he's been hampered by injuries over the past few years, but he is capable of magic.
2: Special,
0: hopefully,
2: special player.
0: We don't see any of that. And we're just looking at the live third place rankings. Scotland sitting third bottom of the live third place rankings. As it stands, most other teams still have a game to play. You've got to hope that some of them are going to lose those games and lose them by a deficit that puts their goal difference at worse than -3. Yeah, but the teams can still go out, they can still pick up points, they can still better their goal difference, and that is the worry for Scotland.
1: Yeah, one, I definitely think we need a goal, and obviously without saying we can't afford to concede.
2: Play in front of them.
0: Yeah, Scott McTominay's ball to John McGinn. As Scotland tried to play forward, was just behind John McGinn, forced them to circle back, get on the ball, and it allows Brazil just to get all their players.
2: Andrew, that's it. That's the small details, which are the biggest details in football at that level.
1: Yeah, I've got to admit, I'm looking there. Kenny McLean come in tonight, not been involved in it. McGinn once again not being involved in it. McTominay's had a couple of headers. Robertson goes off at half time, but we need someone to step up. We need a goal.
0: And the thing is, if Scotland do get a goal, despite the fact that it would be 3-1 on the score sheet, it would be celebrated like a massive goal.
1: Yeah,
0: because it would be a massive goal. Our percentage chances of progressing would hike up once again, so it would feel like a goal, like a winning goal, if Scotland could get something here, because it could have a massive impact on us getting through. In Scotland, with 15 minutes to go, have a corner. It's an in-swinger from Lewis Ferguson. It's punched away by the gloves of Alisson.
1: Yeah, good goalkeeping there. That's what the goalkeeper, that's why he's a top-class goalkeeper, as the ball gets... We've got a chance now to put the ball in the box.
0: Yeah, John McGinn towards the back post. It's headed back across goal, and Fabinho is there to put it out for a corner. It looked initially as if that first ball from Kieran Tierney into the box was going to have too much on it, but
1: yeah,
0: it then was fed out to John McGinn. It was a good delivery by McGinn.
1: It was, and it gives us an opportunity to go and attack the ball, and that's all you're looking for in there. Is it Ferguson again? Bit of quality. Let players go and attack it.
0: Yeah, another Lewis Ferguson delivery from a corner. This one towards the edge of the 6-yard box. Scotland do get a header on it through Lawrence Shankland, slightly behind him, and he heads it over the goal. Now there is a big ovation in Miami, but it is because Matheus Cunha is coming off and Neymar is coming on. It looked as if he may not make it to this World Cup. He's had all sorts of injury problems. There was talk that he may not even make it into the squad, which is quite incredible just given what he has done for Brazil over the years. But he had that inclusion into the squad. He's managed to shake off an injury, and he's out on the pitch against Scotland.
1: And the worst thing about it is he's not come on there just to got to be slapped. He's on there to prove a point.
2: Yeah.
1: You know what I mean? This is his first introduction. He wants a part of this. So he wants a goal. He wants to create. He wants to show that his introduction to the squad was the right one. He was picked for the right reasons. So, once again, Scotland just stayed very careful.
0: Yeah, you could hear that big cheer for the first time he got on the ball. It was just passed to him. There is a goal in the other game of the group. We keep saying it. Doesn't really have much of a bearing on Scotland's progression chances, but it's another goal for Morocco. They've actually found themselves behind twice in that game against Haiti. They've come back twice, and this time they've got a third goal, and they are 3-2 up.
1: Yeah, but all eyes are firmly on Miami, looking at this game here. And I keep going back to it. I don't like to tell Steve Clark what to do, but why he's not making changes in 77 minutes is incredible for me. It really is. I can't understand it.
0: One change so far for Scotland, half-time substitution.
1: Yeah, yeah, and it's a close one.
0: Enforced.
1: Yeah.
0: What do you think the thinking behind that is, Scott?
2: I really don't know, and it's hard for us to predict, because you look at the last game, he starts with Shea Adams, he goes off, and then you finish the game with Ross Stewart, and Lyndon Dykes up front. Shanklin doesn't
1: play a part
2: at all. Ross Stewart.
1: Be better with Rod.
2: And then Shanklin starts tonight after playing no part against Morocco, and then you don't see any other three strikers when you're 3-0 down.
1: I don't know if it's the case of his thinking, right? And I think they'll agree, independently, boys, Shanklin's our best goal scorer. But he's had no service, he's not linked to playoff. Is he going on? No, he's
0: looking good. He's in the box, and he goes for the front post. Angus Gunn saves, and he celebrates as he gets back up, because he knows that every time he denies a Brazil player, it keeps Scotland's chances of progressing alive.
1: We just backed off him, and allowed him to come into that space, and all of a sudden causes real problems. Fourth goal would be absolute disastrous for us.
0: Neymar, and I'm feeling the worst. To show his quality from a corner kick. It's headed away by Scott McTominay. Ryan at the edge of the box is dispossessed, and I think gives away a free kick, which is good news for Scotland. Yeah, Vinicius Junior just frustrated there. He is hunting down that hat-trick. He's desperate to get it.
2: Can't believe he goes near post there.
1: Yeah, I thought he would have went to far post, and he gives the goalkeeper no chance, but we backed away too much. Our defending tonight's been poor, really poor. Better we're giving the ball away again.
2: Overhit the ball if you're going to go long.
0: Yeah, giving away to Bruno Guimaraes, and it allows Brazil to get onto the ball in midfield, spread the ball out over to the left. They can't take their time, but they look like a team that smell blood.
1: Yeah, and I want Gabs to nip down to the dugout and just tell Steve Clark, get some fresh legs on there, get some subs on.
0: Tell him he's still got four changes that he's allowed to make at this point. Bruno Guimaraes at the edge of the box. There's Neymar. I think it was a handball by Bruno Guimaraes, who protests his innocence. But Scotland will take that, even if it is a bit of luck. It is needed. With 10 minutes to go of the 90, it's Scotland 0, Brazil 3, Scotland, as it stands, sitting third in our group, Group C of the World Cup, on points, a minus 3 goal difference.
1: Yeah, promised so much, especially when we got off our opening game and 3 points, and everybody was confident. Here they come again.
0: Yeah, look a bit they're exposed as Ryan
1: numbers.
0: Comes forward.
1: They're coming
0: Danilo
1: in numbers.
0: Plays it across. There's Vinicius Junior at the back post, who almost converts. Nathan Patterson putting him under some pressure and just didn't allow him to get a clean shot away.
1: Yeah, and the one thing you notice there, when they break, they've got a desire to go and score more goals. They're breaking in numbers. Here we go, substitutions.
0: Here are the changes for Scotland. It's Ryan Christie and Anthony Ralston are the two that are going to come on. Nathan Patterson looks in a bit of discomfort as he makes his way off the pitch. And Ben Gannon-Doak is the man coming off for Ryan Christie. And I can tell by the looks on the faces of Gordon Dalziel and Scott Allen that it maybe wouldn't have been the changes that the two of them would have made.
1: I think
2: he's protecting now.
1: Yeah, Obviously, Patterson's not played a lot of football, so he's obviously had to put Ralston on there at right back. Christie will give you that energy and everything about him. But I can't understand why we're not changing the forwards, forward line. It baffles the life out of me. It really does. And I hope that I'm, you know, I'm proven wrong, because I'd love Shanklin to stick one in the back of the net, but I just don't see it.
0: Yeah, Brazil have made some changes of their own. Alexandro's come on at left back. He's brought on Edric as well, who is one of the wonder kids of world football. A Real Madrid player who did very well on loan at Lyon last season. And he's also a player that's got a point to prove, because he's not often played under Ancelotti. I think there's a bit of a running joke in Brazil about what needs to happen for him to even get on the pitch under Carlo Ancelotti. So he'll want to make his mark in the final 8 minutes of this game.
1: Yeah, and that's the thing about these Brazilian players. They're coming on the pitch and they know that, you know, that they've got to perform to get an opportunity or a chance to start in the next game. And that's what's the real difficulty about it. But we've got a free kick here. Let's see if we can put a quality ball in and at least ask a question of the goalkeeper.
0: Come on, again with his back to goal. Ryan Christie spins at the edge of the box, but Brazil crowd Scotland out. Didn't make the most of that at all.
1: No, we tried to work it in him again, but it didn't work for us. That's a good ball.
0: Good swing by Kieran Tierney, and a fantastic touch by John McGinn, who's looking for support over on that right side. He actually creates spaces into Scott McTominay. Can he turn and get a shot away? Well, he goes to the byline, actually does really well.
1: Back
0: feed it back out to John McGinn.
1: Ah, you've got to put it in early.
0: Spins onto his left foot. Here's Ryan Christie, the cross to the back post. Lawrence Shanklin is there, heads it back. Chance for Scotland. Kieran Tierney goes down. He holds his
1: trouble
0: foot
1: now.
0: And Brazil can now break away. They aren't flooding the numbers forward, thankfully. If they had done, Scotland might have been in a bit of danger.
1: Yeah, that's their danger. We've just got to watch that. But it was good play with Scotland.
2: I always think, though, Daz, see when that ball then comes into McTominay, it's got to be back into the defender, studging the ball, and late a runner coming on to try and get a strike away. It takes the option to turn back out away from the goal. And lucky it then finds its way to John McGinn. But I always feel when it comes into you in that straight position as a striker, it should be set to somebody. He turns away from that sort of pass that he could have maybe have played. Oh, this is going to be a long 10 minutes.
1: We have to sit and wait till Saturday.
0: Yeah, it's going to be a tense few days. If it remains 3-0, it is really on a knife edge whether Scotland get through or not. The percentage chances, certainly at the beginning of play today, would say that it's less likely than more likely that Scotland would get through, but certainly not impossible. But scoring a goal gives Scotland a much better chance, and making sure we do not concede in these final 5 minutes plus injury time is crucial to our chances. And Brazil
1: gets a corner.
0: He doesn't look as if he's done, Vinicius Junior, does he?
1: No, he fancies that hat trick. He fancies that hat trick. You've seen this again here.
2: Oh,
1: do you think that's a penalty kick?
2: I think that's given anywhere else in the pitch.
0: Do you think so?
2: Yeah.
0: Studs
2: up.
0: I feel like he maybe got contact with the ball, and then Kieran Tierney got contact with the ball afterwards.
1: Put it this way, Brazil got that against us, that'd be highly disappointing.
0: Neymar whips a ball into the box from the corner. Almost looked as if it was maybe going on target, and Lawrence Shanklin had to head it over goal. And he's going to have the chance to do the same again. Neymar deliver from that side. And we need to hope that the first contact is from a Scotland player. And it's away from the Scotland goal. Neymar's delivery once again.
2: Oh.
0: And the shot is deflected out wide. It was Gabriel, the Arsenal defender. And his shot is blocked and out for another corner. But this time on the near side.
1: Yeah, that was a danger. McKenna, glad he got in the way of that, because I think that was testing our goalkeeper. Got to bonus. You alright there, Scott?
0: It is tense going into these final moments of the game. Scotland could do with a goal. Scotland could do with not conceding a goal. And if it stays this way, Scotland 0, Brazil 3, It'll all be up in the air for the next few days, and we will have a nervous, nervous wait. We will be watching games that we would normally have absolutely no interest in, praying for results that we've never prayed for before. And finding, hopefully, a route that will see Scotland through to the last 32 of this World Cup. We haven't done ourselves the favours tonight, and we're going to need to look for the favours from elsewhere.
1: To be fair, I don't think we've done ourselves favours in the tournament, to be quite honest with you. But listen, we will take anything. We will take anything.
2: The format allows that, does it?
1: Yeah.
2: We will take it.
1: A lot of people will say we don't deserve to get through on the evidence of our three games. Here's a young man that's what an end of the season he had.
0: Finlay Curtis is stripped and ready to come on. He's not going to have much time to make an impact.
1: I know that,
0: because the ball is still in play and there's only 3 minutes to go of the 90. He's not had the chance to come on yet.
1: Yeah, I'd love him to come on and produce something. It would just make his year.
0: Brazil getting forward now. Fabinho in a position where he can spread the ball out to Vinicius Junior.
2: Oh.
0: Cuts inside. Thankfully, his pass is wayward and Scotland are back on the ball. Ryan Christie is forced back towards his own goal, but Scotland come away with it. John McGinn pointing to his teammates, trying to push them about, pull them about, tell them where to go so he can find someone to pass to.
2: Done.
0: And it is a good turn by Ryan Christie in the middle of the park. He's now facing the correct way. He has the picture in front of him of where he can pass the ball to, but it's just looking a bit pedestrian from Scotland.
1: Yeah, it's not quick enough. When what's happening is it's giving Brazil the opportunity to get back into their shape.
0: Just an awkward position to be in, because you don't want to go for it too much and get that goal and then open yourself up to potentially concede one that would be absolutely damning. John McGinn down this left side.
1: Great ball.
0: Cross in, and the contact just isn't good enough. Anthony Ralston in the box. Shea Adams is also going to come on along with Finlay Curtis.
1: Blows my brains out. Two minutes to go.
0: Too little, too late, you feel?
1: Two minutes to go. I'd be looking at him thinking, what are you really expecting me to do here? You know what I mean? These substitutions have been crying out for the last 20-25 minutes, and we wait to 89 minutes on the clock. I'm a Steve Clark fan, but I would certainly disagree with that situation tonight.
0: A smart foul by Ryan Christie down that left side, because it was good combination play by Neymar and Vinicius Junior. They were about to get away down that left side, would have had a crossing opportunity. It stopped them getting a chance from open play, but it has given them the chance to deliver this ball from deep over on that left side from a free kick. Neymar right footed. Brazil do have players in the box. And it thankfully doesn't come through to any of them. Shankland's block goes back into the path of Neymar, who wraps a shot in to the arms of Angus Gunn.
1: Yeah, I'll tell you what, he doesn't need much room to just get that shot away. That's the quality he's got and he possesses.
0: And that's the problem with making these changes so late, that you then don't know when the ball is going to go out of play next. So we're now hitting the 90th minute. Finlay Curtis and Shea Adams have been stripped for a few minutes now, and they haven't managed to get on, as we see a fourth goal for Morocco, who are 4-2 up against Haiti.
2: But that comes down to the time that you've then made the substitutions. As Daz said, they should have been done 15 minutes ago.
0: Yeah. Well, we are officially into injury time of this game, just waiting for it to flash up, and it is 6 minutes of injury time, the same number that we had in the first half. We saw what happened in that first half of injury time. Brazil got themselves a goal. We need to make sure the same doesn't happen again.
2: I just keep thinking about that train spotting meme.
1: The what?
2: The train.
0: The one that it's not very good being Scottish.
1: I've cleaned
0: that up for you there.
1: Okay, here's the substitutions.
0: The changes are being made now. Lauren Shankland has lasted the 90 minutes, and John McGinn also, but the two will eventually make way. And it's Finlay Curtis and Shea Adams. It's not an easy time for them to come on.
2: No.
0: And not an easy time for them to try and make any sort of impact on this game.
1: Well,
0: in what could be Scotland's final game in this World Cup. We're hoping it's not. We've got our fingers crossed. We're praying.
1: We're praying
0: that maybe
1: for a goal.
0: Scotland from this free kick can do something.
1: Yeah, we're praying for a goal. We need
0: Lewis
1: a little
0: Ferguson
1: bit of luck.
0: Clips it out wide towards Kieran Tierney. It's headed out.
2: I never like these straight ones.
1: No.
0: Just so tough to create the right angle to.
2: And even the weight on it as well.
1: Tierney with a long throw.
0: Kieran Tierney's long throw headed towards the edge of the box. And Neymar.
1: Here is a problem.
0: You need gets to onto problem. It. And now here is a Brazil attack. Oh. And thankfully, a very rare occasion where Vinicius Jr. doesn't execute his pass correctly because he had two Brazilian players ahead of him. And if he picked out one of them, Brazil would have been away. They very likely would have scored, and very likely Scotland's chances at this World Cup would have been over.
1: Yeah, we were in real trouble there, and we were fortunate for the first time. He plays a slack pass because they definitely have an overload and would have caused real problems.
0: Yeah, well, hopefully that is a moment that will see us stay in this World Cup. Endrick gets to the byline, can't keep the ball in play, goes out for a Scotland goal kick.
1: Right, where are we now?
0: So Brazil and Morocco both on 7 points. They are progressing. Brazil in first place, Morocco in second. Scotland will finish in that third place spot.
2: Go on.
0: With a -3 goal difference as it stands. Finlay Curtis getting forward, driving, but he gets past the first Brazil defender, but it's the second one that stops him in his tracks. Neymar on the ball. And we are halfway through the 6 minutes of injury time.
1: Yeah, they're still pouring men forward. They're looking for a fourth.
0: Getting away with a 3-0 win. If they can get a fourth, they're going to go for it, Brazil. Because if they concede, it doesn't make a difference to them if they open up. They are slowing things down a bit more now. But 3-0, not a great scoreline for Scotland. Fabinho flicks it into the path of Bruno Guimaraes. His pass is deflected into the path of Angus Gunn, who gathers. Angus Gunn goes long, doesn't make it towards Shea Adams, who will do well to get a touch of the ball before this game is out.
1: Yeah, we look like a team that's just run out of ideas, and we're basically crossing our fingers and hoping a 3-0 defeat is going to take us into a knockout situation.
2: I think we are a team though on the whole who are short ideas at times though, to be honest. If I'm being honest, I've felt like that since the Haiti game.
0: Scotland robbed the ball, Lewis Ferguson. Surely that's going to be a free kick to Scotland. It is, with 2 minutes to go of injury time. And it's a smart foul by Gabriel Martinelli. He was robbed of the ball by Lewis Ferguson. And Lewis Ferguson would have been able to play a forward pass, try and get into a good shooting position for Scotland. But it's one of these awkward, kind of straight free kicks that Scotland need to somehow work an opening from.
1: Well, it's an opportunity. We've got the big men up there, so
2: come on.
0: Slightly right centre, Lewis Ferguson.
1: We need a hero here.
0: Take.
1: Maybe he could come on in.
0: Well, he stand this up, he curls it in, and I think it was headed off a Brazilian player onto the head of a Scotland player. Maybe it just came off of Gabriel and out for a corner to Scotland. It is a corner to Scotland.
1: Yeah, one more opportunity.
0: And may well be the final chance Scotland get to score in this game. It may well be the final chance Scotland get to score at this World Cup. And it could be a goal if we get it. That means so much. The inswinger from Lewis Ferguson. Allison gets his hands on it. It's Anthony Ralston getting to the byline. Cuts it back. And Scotland's shot is saved by Allison. And it's the third time that Scott McTominay's tested Allison, twice with headers, this time
2: sprint
0: with a left-footed shot. Allison saves, and that will probably be Scotland's last opportunity. Now
2: to get
0: we need to make sure we do not concede. Vinicius Jr. is getting forward. Scotland do have bodies backwards, but Brazil now into the box. Neymar to Vinny Jr. His shot is blocked.
1: Good defender.
0: And it's good defending in the end by Finlay Curtis.
1: What an opportunity that was.
0: That picture could have changed massively at one end and then at the other. And here is Vinicius Jr. We cannot let Brazil score here. Thankfully, Scotland get the bodies in the way and win a free kick as it ticks over past the 96th minute. 6 minutes were added. That should be it when this ball is played forward by Angus Gunn. Remember, the open line will be here for the final hour of the show. We want to hear your thoughts, and we're going to get the thoughts, the full-time report from Gabriel Antoniazzi, who